touch on some topics. We really going to dig into what's this hip hop game really doing right now. And out here on Long Island, we're definitely making it happen. So what we're going to do right now, we're going to pay a bill or two. We're going to jam to some music. And when we come back, I'm going to introduce our special guest, and we're going to have some fun with it. So, yo, Mr. B, man, let's let this one rock right here, man. We're going to do this right here.

0: Yeah. Yeah, that's what we're doing here tonight, man. We're playing a little bit of old school, new school, chilling. So, I have the absolute pleasure of introducing one of the generals, one of the three, four, five-star generals of Exit 21. Please give a shout out and a love to my man, your boy, Snooze Daily. What's up, man?
1: Yo, what's good? What's good? What's going on, brother?
0: What's going on with you, baby?
1: I'm just chilling, man. You know what I'm saying? Just, making more music, getting ready to drop another album. So,
0: You still doing this, huh?
1: yep.
0: Word.
1: Yeah, man.
0: Yo, they try to say that hip hop is a young man's game, man. I laugh at that notion, bro. Like that's nonsense, man.
1: Hip hop is the culture, bro. So it don't matter how old you are. If you know what I mean? It's a feel.
0: Yeah, man.
1: It's a vibe. So I've been doing this for a long time. So, I mean, it's like when you get to a certain age, it's like you don't want to start. But I've been doing this from
0: Right.
1: my teenage years all the way till now. So,
0: You say teenage years, man. I mean, we go back like 40 years or better, man. So I
1: yeah.
0: mean, I ain't

0: trying to hear that teenage stuff, man. You've been doing that for longer than that.
1: I'm saying I've been doing this since my teenage years.
0: That was like 100 years ago, man. You've been doing this for a long time, bro.
1: Yeah.
0: I love it, man. You still got that hunger.
1: I mean,
0: like, I'm listening to some of the new music that I'm hearing you put out, bro. You still got that hunger, bro. Like, I love it.
1: I mean, it's just a vibe. It's what I love to do. It's, you know what I mean? It's how I release my day.
0: That's what's up.
1: You know, my emotion, my stress.
0: Word. Just
1: put it on the page. Put it on, you know, behind music.
0: Put it on the page. Yo, you still making beats, man? Like, when people don't really know that Snooze, yeah, he was always an MC, but you make some beats, bro. Like, you still doing that? What's up, man?
1: I mean, I'm getting back into it. I haven't done it in a long time. You know what I mean?
0: Mm-hmm.
1: It was one of those situations. I was making beats for everybody in the hood. And mm-hmm. then, you know, you got Fuse, Biz, Reels.
0: Yo, shout out to Fuse. Shout out to my man, B.I.Z., you know, man. Word up, Biz.
1: My brother-in-law, Powerful. So Powerful, once I got all these producers around me, it was like, all right, I could chill for a little while and mm-hmm. just work on my craft. So
0: that's what's up. Is hip-hop still here? I mean, people talking about hip-hop is dead, boom-bap is dead. What's your take on that, bro?
1: I mean, I think people want it to be dead so they can push their agenda of music. But to me, I think hip-hop is always going to be alive. Boom-bap is there.
0: Mm-hmm.
1: I mean, if you look at the temperature right now, most of the old-school greats is the ones dropping music.
0: Right.
1: You just seen the Red Bull Freestyle, mm-hmm. Scarface, Ghost.
0: Yeah.
1: You know what I mean? Like,
0: yeah. And Method Man got a whole other life. Like, I feel like Meth is nicer now than Meth was in his younger days, man. Like, I think he's putting out better stuff now.
1: I mean, it's to everybody's opinion on what it is, but mm-hmm. I think, you know, brother's been nice for a while. It's just a lot of people wasn't listening.
0: Mm-hmm. Who you listening to? Like who's some of the artists that Snooze Daily listens to?
1: Honestly, I'm not listening to nobody famous, like, big time out there. I mm-hmm. listen to Jamal Milton. I listen to, you know, saying Ron Wrecker, Honey De Niro. I listen to a lot of underground artists, 07, Bear Central, Skrilla, mm-hmm. Those Are The Drum Dealer.
0: Mm-hmm.
1: You know, these are a lot of underground artists I'm around, so
0: that's what's
1: I'm
0: up.
1: Listening to, you know, Nam Nitty from Suffolk County, mm-hmm. producer and rapper.
0: Mm-hmm.
1: You know what I mean? So, like, that, to me, that's like the crew, so they mm-hmm. keep me inspired, you know.
0: That's crazy you mention anybody name but me, though. You don't listen to nothing I do, though, right?
1: I listen to your music. Come on, man. I mean, we got joints together.
0: Nah, it's all good, man. It's all love here, you know. But, nah, that's what's up, though, man. A lot of people, you know, really fall into that category of, you know, underground versus what people consider mainstream.
1: You know, I just listen to hip-hop music, man. I don't care. Old, new, whatever, young, mm-hmm. old. If it's dope, I listen to it.
0: That's what's up. That's what's up, man. Is anybody that one album, though? What's that one album for all time that you could just play?
1: For me?
0: For you.
1: I go with Purple Tape, Raekwon.
0: Raekwon, Purple Tape? Yes, that's what's up.
1: That's one of my favorite joints, you know what I'm saying?
0: No doubt. That's what's up. Purple Tape was good, man. Like, that was a good, was that 90s or?
1: That was
0: 90s, right?
1: Mm-hmm.
0: Yeah, man. Like, the 90s, to me, the 90s was the pinnacle of hip-hop.
1: 90s had content, more content than now. I think that's the main thing.
0: Mm-hmm.
1: You know, artists were giving messages and, you know, more than what the message is now.
0: Right.
1: You know, I mean, I think that's just the difference of the time. But
0: mm-hmm.
1: to me, it's all the same.
0: Yeah.
1: You know what I mean? Like, when our parents was growing up, their parents was like, y'all don't want to hear that double music.
0: Right, that rock and roll, right?
1: Rock and roll, and then, you
0: like,
1: know,
0: turn off that James Brown. Turn off that Al Green.
1: It changes every era, bro. That's all it really is to me. So,
0: mm-hmm, mm-hmm.
1: like, for me, I just listen. I listen to a lot of the young cats, you know what I'm saying?
0: Okay.
1: I'm really not on that time with them, but mm-hmm. I'll take a listen to see what they got.
0: And you know what? In all honesty, brother, like, I know myself, I had to stop hating. Because, I mean, I was in that era. I realized I started to sound like an old man. Like, yo, man, I don't listen to this young nonsense.
1: We all been there.
0: But listening to some of it, I see that that's his own personal form of expression that kids today, they feeling what they feel.
1: They got their own way to express the way they feel. Just
0: right.
1: The same way we did it.
0: Right.
1: And our parents didn't like it the way their parents, our grandparents didn't like the way our parents was doing it. So, mm-hmm. for me, it's just more like listening to the music and listening to what they're talking about.
0: That's what's up.
1: You know what I mean?
0: That's what's up. And you gave me a couple of songs of yours to play, man. So, I mean, I know I got that I Am Him. like the I Am Him was tough, and I Got That Girl Six. So tell me about those two songs, man. Like what's up?
1: Girl Six is one of those joints, you know. I make a lot of underground boom bap, mm-hmm. and I had a homegirl that was like, "Yo, you don't never make songs for women."
0: Mm-hmm.
1: And like I do, but I just at this time, this is what I was pushing.
0: Yeah.
1: So I made Girl Six on the note of, let me put a girl song out there.
0: Okay.
1: That everybody can.
0: Some lovey dovey, like yeah, something to make the girls.
1: Show a little soft beside the Snooze Daily. That's
0: right.
1: All.
0: Right. I mean, you got that. You got the beard for it. So I mean, like, you know, when you got the big beards, and sometimes you got to show that sure that you got some love side to you too. You
1: yeah,
0: know?
1: I mean, you give. I mean, basically, as an artist, you got to kind of give the crowd what they want.
0: Of course.
1: You know what I mean, so.
0: Of course.
1: Know, when you got the female artists telling me, female fans telling me, I want to hear something for me.
0: Mm-hmm,
1: so it's
0: mm-hmm.
1: like, all right, well, I'm gonna make this.
0: That's what's up.
1: And I actually put an album out just for them called Shorty Vibes.
0: Shorty Vibes. How many songs on it?
1: 10 songs. You know what I'm saying? All dedicated to women and just selling it on Bandcamp, snoozedaily.bandcamp.com, and it's basically just. The whole album dedicated to women.
0: That's what's up, man. So listen, I'm gonna get into this number two song, and when we come back, I want you to introduce us to whichever one you want to hear. Like, this is for you, so I want you to tell me which one you want to hear.
1: All right.
0: You know what I'm saying? All right, man. So yo, Mr. B, man, yo, let's sound off a little bit on him, man. Ready?

0: All right. We back at it right now, man. Yo, my man Snooze Daily in the building. I got a couple of other guests in the building right now that we're gonna get into as well. But yo, Snooze, man. Yo, I really dug that Girl Six joint though, man. Like that Girl Six with you and Lively, man. I like that.
1: That's a dope joint. Definitely a dope joint.
0: Mm-hmm. Like, where was you at when you made that? Like, where was you on when you made that?
1: I mean, like I said, my homegirl just wanted something that, you know, she could feel like she could play for the women. Mm-hmm. So I made it, and then I wrote it, and then, you know, sitting in after we laid it down, I didn't have a hook. Mm-hmm. So that's where Lively came in. She happened to come by one day at the studio. Mm-hmm. I asked her to listen, and then she just dropped the hook. And that's yo, that's dope. We going to rock with that.
0: Yo, shout out to my girl Lively, man. One love, girl. What's up? So, we're going to actually get into that Girl Six because I want the people to hear it because I don't know if people really know that Snooze is really, really this versatile to be making this kind of stuff right here, man.
1: I mean, I'm versatile. It's just a matter of, you know, at times when you're pushing certain things, mm-hmm. certain projects. That's why the Shorty Vibes is just one of those projects I feel like dropping.
0: Right.
1: After hearing a couple of the, you know, the ladies telling me, like, they want to hear something for themselves. So,
0: okay.
1: I was like, all right, I'm going to give y'all this.
0: That's what's up, man.
1: You know what I mean? So
0: listen, America, we're about to get into this Girl Six by my boy Snooze Daily right now. And I want you to hear it. I want you to pay attention. Our phone number is 516-623-1240. Dee, I know you probably outside. I know you probably listening. I want y'all to listen to this song and feel these vibes right here, man. Yo, Mr. B, man, let's shout this out right here, man. Let's go.

0: Yeah, that was my man Snooze Daily. My girl Lively on that girl Six, man. Yo, where'd you lay that down at?
1: Laid it down at RMG Studios, you know what I'm saying? Shout out to my boy Reels.
0: Okay, no doubt. Yo, RMG, I know you listening probably, man. Yo, shout out to you, my man. Mixed down a lot of stuff. We really came up together in this game, man. So we talking about day one love right here, right?
1: Word
0: up, man. That's what we doing, man. So yo, let me ask you this, man. Like, I'm listening to a lot of your tracks, and you be pulling out some of the craziest production I've ever heard, bro. Like, you be digging deep in the crates for fine producers, man. Like,
1: I mean, a lot of producers I met from back in the day, from the SoundClick era days. So, you know, even though they on YouTube now, we have relationships where we built relationships from, you know, swapping beats, me buying beats for, you know, projects and stuff like that. So it's the same now. It's just, you know, a little more easier now when you build a relationship with producers, you know what I'm saying, like that.
0: I guess the argument about, you know, who's more important, the producer or the rapper, I mean.
1: I think they both equal, you know what I mean, for me. I'm a producer and a lyricist, so.
0: Right.
1: I think it's equal because you need a dope beat to rhyme over, you know what I'm saying, to keep the people gravitated to what you're saying.
0: And how many times I've heard some sick beats with some of the wackest rappers I've ever heard? I'm like, come on, man.
1: It's got to work in both, you know what I mean?
0: And you know who people often forget about, too? The DJ.
1: Well, the DJ is a necessary part, but that's, you know, part of the whole thing with my man, you know, Mr. Enigma and the Five Elements. You know what I mean? That's all the elements of hip-hop.
0: Yeah,
1: you know what I mean? Like, you know, people look at that iconic moment with Jadakiss. You know what I'm saying? At Madison Square Garden with the verses.
0: Yeah.
1: But who do you speak to tech to make this, let's make something happen?
0: Absolutely.
1: You know, the DJ.
0: Absolutely.
1: Even those drops and everything.
0: Like, when you're doing a live show, it's nothing like that element of time where the DJ is rocking out. Like, that right there keeps the show going.
1: Yeah, you got to keep the people involved. So it's all a team sport. It's just, I think it's more like the artist has got to bring, you know, the lyrics.
0: Right.
1: The producer and the producer's going to make the dope beat. DJ's going to drop and cut, you know, when it wasn't right. And it's just basically on the artist to make sure it's a good enough product for everybody to work with.
0: Of course, man. And then that's the important element of why hip-hop works. Because like I said before, you could walk into a record label and sing Whitney Houston real well, and they'll say, this person can sing, yo, let's sign them. You can't walk into a record label and rap Jay-Z real well and think they're going to be like, okay. Hip-hop is one of the only arts that forces you to have your own original style, your own element to be taken seriously in order to be successful, man. So that's one of the things where, you know, I look at hip-hop as a timeless piece.
1: I think my problem with nowadays is a lot of things sound the same. Nobody's trying to be original. You know, I think that's the problem with hip-hop as far as, like, people saying it's dead. They miss those nostalgic sounds.
0: Right.
1: You know what I'm saying? Like, you know what I mean? When you look back at in the 90s, those beats.
0: Yeah.
1: You know what I mean? Beats took you somewhere.
0: Right.
1: Even just the beat alone.
0: Right.
1: So I think nowadays it's more like every beat is a trap beat, every beat is heavy bass. I mean, you know, for me it's more just switching it up, keeping a sound that dynamically sounds the same, but you can hear it differently.
0: So I don't expect that I'm going to hear like any like Snooze Daily, like Jersey Club songs or something like that?
1: I mean, I'm not going to say you're not. It just got to make sense for Snooze Daily. I don't copy everything that everybody's doing. I got to make it make sense for me.
0: Yeah.
1: You know, I kind of stay in my own lane. I go outside the box, but I'm still want to keep it in my realm of my sound.
0: So you're not going to make like a dubstep album or nothing like that, man?
1: I wouldn't say an album. But I mean, given the opportunity, and if it makes sense, you can do something. But it's definitely, you know, it depends on the sound. Does it work for both artists? Does it, you know what I mean?
0: But you know you're going to have to cut the beard off if you're doing the dubstep
1: album.
0: Doing like, you can't be doing that, man. I am who I am, bro.
1: I ain't changing for nobody.
0: And the gold caps is not in your mouth when you're doing dubstep.
1: No, I'm doing everything like how Snooze do it. That's what makes me who I am. Like,
0: yeah.
1: I don't change it up for nobody, bro.
0: That's what's up, man. So, yo, talk to me about this next joint, man. Like, this I Am Him. Like, who are you? Like, I Am Him. Who do you think you are talking about this I Am Him
1: well,
0: stuff?
1: For
0: man?
1: Me, Snooze Daily is just an artist that's You know what I mean? I'm well gifted in this craft.
0: Mm-hmm.
1: And, you know, sometimes my humbleness can get me overlooked at
0: yeah.
1: times, but that's just who I am. I'm not a in your face, you know, I'm nice. I let my music speak for me.
0: That's what's up. Who made the beat?
1: That's first official. Right?
0: Yeah, yeah, I heard that.
1: You know what I'm saying? First, yeah. He did a couple joints I bought from him on the Movement mixtape.
0: Okay, okay, yeah,
1: you know
0: yeah.
1: What I'm saying?
0: He almost did my whole Other People's Money, man.
1: Yeah.
0: I did like four or five joints with him, bro.
1: There's a lot of dope producers out there, like Epic.
0: Shout out First Official in Boston, man. Out in Boston, yeah. Massachusetts, man.
1: You know what I mean? It's just like I've been working with Phantom of the Beat, Haj G. You know mm-hmm. what I'm saying?
0: I Phantom doing good.
1: He doing all right.
0: That's,
1: you know,
0: that's my man Phantom from
1: music,
0: UMC, baby.
1: Ball
0: shout
1: music
0: out, man.
1: Project, you know what I'm saying? But I've been rocking with my man Ron Wrecker, Honey De Niro.
0: Mm-hmm, mm-hmm.
1: You know what I'm saying? We just been getting things together for this Rap Gods on October 8th.
0: Right, right, right.
1: At the Star Bar.
0: Okay.
1: You know what I mean? And we trying to get that thing, so, you know, build it up where we can start taking it global.
0: Okay. That's what's up, man. So, yo, I'm going to get into this I Am Him. And we're going to listen to this because, you know, and we're going to talk about that for a quick second, man. All
1: right.
0: Because I want to hear that, man. I want to hear this. I think everybody should hear this. And Mr. B, man, let's get it smoking, man.

0: Yeah, that's the I Am Him right there, man.
1: Yep, yep.
0: That's my man Snooze Daily right there, man. Yo, man. Yo, I'm loving it, bro. I'm loving what you're doing, man. So, yo, tell me, man, what's next for Snooze Daily, man? What you got next cooking, man?
1: Well, I'm working on an album called Welcome to the ER.
0: Mm-hmm.
1: You know what I'm saying?
0: The ER, like the hospital or something like that? Or?
1: Nah.
0: What's the ER stand for, man?
1: ER stands for my government name.
0: What's your government name, man?
1: My government name is Ergo Ruin.
0: And you know what's funny? We were friends for like 40 years before I realized that was your first name.
1: I'm a junior, so like, it's bugged out because, you know what I'm saying, like, I've always been known as Sleep,
0: mm-hmm.
1: Snooze, so yeah. It was like, you know what? I'm going to put it out there.
0: Ergo Ruin.
1: Mm-hmm.
0: Word up. Let's spell that.
1: E-U-R-G-L-E. Last name is R-U-A-N. So I use the E and the R. So welcome to the ER.
0: There you
1: welcome
0: go.
1: To my world.
0: I ain't mad at you, bro. That's what's up. Nah.
1: You know what I mean?
0: That name always stood out, bro.
1: Yo, you know what I mean? I don't worry about it. I come from the era of your mama jokes. So
0: that's it.
1: You know what I mean? Like, you got to have some thick skin.
0: You grew up in the veld, man. If you didn't know how to snap, bro.
1: I mean, even a snap, you got some thick skin, man.
0: Of course.
1: You got to learn how to have some fun.
0: Because you know me, bro. I'm going to snap on you every chance I get.
1: That's cool.
0: That's just what it is, man.
1: I don't worry about
0: that. Of course not, man. Yo, we got somebody special in the building with us as well, man.
1: Yeah, I got my brother Jamal Milton.
0: Got my man Jamal Milton in the building.
2: Peace to God. Peace.
0: The God is in the building. What's up, homie?
2: Man, it's a pleasure to be here, man.
0: Yo, these are my day ones right here. I got my man MOG1K in the back.
2: Yeah,
0: I got my man DJ Enigma in the back. Like, what's going on?
1: That's the crew.
0: The squad. My day ones in the building, man. What's up, Jamal? What up, homie?
2: Ah, man. Love is love.
0: That's what's up.
2: Life is beautiful. It's good to see Snooze outside. It's good to see the homies outside. It's about that time, man. You know, we come alive in the fall.
0: Word up, man. I'm trying hard not to call you Rennie, though, man. But
2: nah, you can call me that. That's my comedic name anyway.
0: I'm going to call you Rennie forever.
2: Yeah, it's Rennie Abu Ma'akeru. That's my actual name.
0: That's a lot of syllables.
2: That's my comedic name. Yes, sir. It means my name is Rennie, actually. That's what it means.
0: Oh, word?
2: Yeah, Rennie Abu. The brother, it means... Brother, Abu means brother.
0: Okay.
2: So when you say Abu Rennie,
0: mm-hmm.
2: Rennie means name.
0: That's what's up.
2: Okay, Ma'akeru is true of voice, so it's the brother who's true of voice.
0: That's dope.
2: My name is the brother who's true of voice.
0: That's dope, man. Word up. Yo, we got a caller in the building. We got somebody special in the jack to call up in here right there. Who's on the phone right now?
3: Who you on the phone? Already know who it is.
0: Who that?
3: What is going on? What is going on up there? You already know who it is.
0: That is my sister right there, DD outside. What up, mama?
3: What's going on? What it is, everybody? I hear you. My brother had to come and show you the love.
0: No doubt.
3: You sound dope on the radio.
0: Appreciate you, mama. Yo,
3: you got
0: my squad
3: sound
0: up here.
3: On the radio.
0: No doubt.
3: Salute to the God.
1: All right.
3: Okay, and thank you for coming. Thank you for supporting and showing love.
1: Anytime.
3: Yeah, we show love to others. That's what DD Outside is about. It's about getting an independent artist out here. I know my signal probably crazy right now because I'm in a duckout somewhere, but overall, I'm outside in the rain.
0: Got much love to you, baby. Miss you, man.
3: All right, no doubt. And so, you know, till be next time. Till be continued. I keep doing you.
0: No doubt.
3: I'll see you later.
0: Appreciate
3: all right,
0: you.
3: Later.
0: Uh-huh. Yeah. That was our girl DD outside showing love, man. Special shout out to you, mama. Have fun out there, man. Be careful. Word. So what's up, Jamal? You still doing music or what, man? You stopped or what you doing, man?
2: Well, you know me. I operate musically like a Libra, like, you know, everything in balance.
0: Yeah, we Libras.
2: So I like to live life. I'm not one that's to be outside all the time.
0: Mm-hmm.
2: I think that my art reflects a lot of life and coming full circle, more or less than doing things on the fly.
0: Word.
2: So, I go dark. Even as an independent artist, I like to fade to black for a while and just live life so I can have something to talk about and be a full 720 degrees on what I'm writing.
0: That's what's up, man. That's what's up. When's your birthday again, man? I know you're Libra.
2: It's the 14th.
0: the 14.
2: Yeah.
0: Yeah, yeah. I'm used to with the Scorpion chain. I'm like, yo, my man, what's with the Scorpion crap? Yeah. Libras, man, Scorpio.
2: It depends on which zodiac you're following. You know what I'm saying? There's a couple of them.
0: Yeah.
2: You know, but I always deal with the comedic calendar, so.
0: That's what's up. I ain't mad at that, man. Yeah. Yo, special shout out to me, man. I'm about to be 49 in about 3 hours, man.
2: Happy solar return to the God.
0: Solar return. Appreciate y'all, man.
2: You know what I'm saying? It's a wave right now. Libra Nation.
0: Libra Nation. Gotta love it, man. So, yo, I'm about to get into this next joint right here. Like that number 3 on our playlist. Yo, I love this song right here. Gotta show some love, man. Yo, shout out to everybody paying attention. We love you, man.
2: Peace.
0: Welcome to the good life. Welcome to the good life.
4: The wait is over.

0: That's that good life right there, man. Loving that good life right there. How y'all feeling, man? How y'all doing, man?
1: We chilling.
0: That's what's
1: regular teens.
0: Of course, man. We living, man. But yo, I mean, as much as we love hip hop, as much as we love music, let me ask you a question, man. Like, what's y'all take on what's going on with AI and music, man? Like, how y'all feel about AI and music?
2: I think it's cool. I mean, it gives people a creative way to make, you know, do what's inside their head.
0: Mm-hmm.
2: I mean, I don't have nothing against it. I'm not one to use it,
0: mm-hmm.
2: but I have nothing against it.
0: Okay.
2: You know, nothing too. I have nothing bad about it. Nothing bad to say about it. I just don't use it.
0: That's what's up. What about you, man? What's up, Jamal? What you think about the AI, man?
3: I think it's an amazing tool, especially for like producers. Like if you know how to play,
0: right?
3: Or even if you don't know how to play, and you just have the melody, things of that nature, and you need some help with the production,
0: mm-hmm.
3: Especially. And I think it's great for really just for good for music in general. If people use it, and don't abuse it.
0: No doubt.
3: You know, still create have that creative prowess in it. Because if you fiddle with it for a minute, you realize that it's not as easy as just going in there and making it happen. Like, you do have to have some sort of music prowess as far as what type of instruments you're going to be using and putting in there. You can even go as far as, like, putting your own melodies in there and just changing your voice. So
0: there's
3: clever ways of doing it without you just, you know, it being a button masher.
0: Right.
3: If you do it right, I think you can do it tastefully. And then also just it helps with automation, being able to do things quicker, like being able to do music video edits quicker, music production quicker, recording quicker.
0: Mm-hmm.
3: You can pretty much automate your entire process. You don't need to hire an engineer anymore. You can literally create your own bot in Claude to do it for you. So it's a lot of things that you could. There's always pros and cons with everything. You know what I'm saying?
0: Mm-hmm.
3: You use that gun to protect yourself, or you could be frivolous with it. It's up to you.
0: Right. Yeah. So, yo, we got another call on the phone, man. We got my man King Powerful on the phone, man. Yo, Powerful, where you at, man?
4: Peace, man. I'm NC. I just called to dig up my ones at the studio. Just called to show some love.
0: That's what's up, man. Good to hear you, man. How you been, man? How's everything, man? How you doing out there, man?
4: All is well, man. All is well. What's going on, fellas?
2: All is well.
5: You already know. Everybody here, bro. The whole crew.
4: All right. Showing love. You know that Velt Sound love. You know what it is.
0: Absolutely, man. Always great to hear a legend, man. Much love to you, man.
4: Yeah, man. So what new projects we got going on? Smooth talk to me.
5: I got Welcome to the ER coming soon. You know what I'm saying? I'm just, you know, trying to finish up the last little bits of it and get everything together and start shooting some videos. That way, by the time I drop it, everything will be lined up together.
4: That's what's up, man. Jamal Mellon, how you been, bro?
3: Man, I've been blessed, man. You know, tuning in to family a lot. My son's playing football and stuff like that, so I've been really engulfed in that and just training them, you know, passing down that energy, making sure they got the right guidance and all that. You know, family first.
4: Absolutely, man. And your music, yo. When is your next project?
3: I'm going to say if I had to project it, I'd give it another year or so, because I'm really tapping into life right now, because this next project is going to be the self-titled project, so it's going to be one of those that really delve into me personally, you know, from day one. A lot of my stuff has been mainly like generic, you know, in the past, but, you know, and staying conscious with it, but this time I'm going to get on a real personal level, a self-titled Rennie. And it's gonna be remarkable. I think it's gonna be something people gonna dig.
4: Wow, you're taking it back to Rennie.
3: Yeah, well, it's really moving forward. Rennie is my comedic name. You know, we just spelling it differently. We started off with, you know, it was Renaissance. Then it went to Rennie Ruga. Rennie was one of my friends called me for short, but my comedic name is R-E-N-I, which basically means my name is. So my full comedic name is Abu Rennie Makeru. So it's the brother. My name is the brother who's true of voice.
4: Nice. Let me ask you a question. As far as like, you know, being in the industry and being a comedic, you know, dealing with science and chemistry, have you ran into a lot of artists that deal with?
3: Sorry, I'm breaking up.
0: The phone breaking up, baby.
3: All right, stop.
4: No, what I asked you was, have you like, being in the game of hip hop, have you ran into any artists like in your travels that deal with science and chemistry as well?
3: Oh yeah, I mean absolutely. Throughout the conscious community, there's always been artist that kind of championed the way a little bit. One of the artists that I always talk about that I really big of is my brother Cambada. I think he's one of the dopest lyrics I've ever heard in my life, and just in general, but just his subject matter also seems to tap into a lot of consciousness that I dig. If there's anybody that I would listen to, like, and vibe out to, it would be him, you know, and amongst others. Shout out to my other brothers, you know, Red Blood, Blue Pill, you know, they always talking conscious stuff, you know. You know, and Phase One, he's super dope. You know, there's a couple of artists out there that really delve deep. Absolutely.
4: Okay. I wanted to share something with you too, Jamal. I was going to actually say this behind the scenes, but I'll say it up front. We had a rap battle in Raleigh like about a year ago, and I ran into Daylight.
3: My God.
4: And Daylight said, I told him I was in the belt. He was like, yo, I got a good friend from the belt. I was like, who? He said, Jamal Mill. I said, for real? He said, yeah. I said, I got to talk to my brother about that. Explain to me how that relationship developed.
3: That relationship actually transpired through he reached out to me and just let me know, like, when he was battling Joey Badass at one point. Actually, I can't even say that's when it started, but he had reached out to me and was basically saying that he learned, he switched into consciousness and rapping the way that he rap now because of me. And I didn't know. You know what I'm saying? Like, it's just another one of those situations where a celebrity hits you up and they're like, thank you for inspiring me. And I'm like, bro, I didn't even know you was looking at me. Type scenario. So, yeah, Daylight was another one. It was just the same way Joey Badass approached me. It was the same thing. They have been watching my stuff and my material, my teachings, but Daylight specifically changed his lyrical style because he said he heard my videos and he saw that I was being able to balance both the art and the sciences as well. So we grew a relationship based off of that, and, you know, we on speed dial. You know, that's the homie.
4: Yeah, because he was like, yo, he really admires you, bro. He really admires you.
3: He's a good dude. You know what I'm saying?
4: Yep.
3: Yeah, for sure.
0: Word up. But yo, powerful, man. Appreciate you calling in, my dude, man. For real,
4: always, man. Big up. Much love to my day one.
0: Word up, man. Man, enough respect, man.
3: Absolutely.
4: All right, bro. Peace. Love.
0: Yeah, that was dope, man. That was dope. Yeah, the Daylight. Like, I remember that. I was like, yeah, man. So my man Jamal really, really making moves like that, man.
3: Yeah, I mean, it's not even really making moves, bro. That's because you see, it's my down season. I'm right. Chilling. This is just, and I try to tell this to artists, like, just be real.
0: Yeah.
3: Just, like, be yourself, and you're going to attract all the blessings that you're looking for. You know, a lot of times we put on shows as artists. We get it.
0: Mm-hmm.
3: You know what
0: mm-hmm.
3: I'm saying? But that goal, that value
0: mm-hmm.
3: is in that star power of you being real and being relatable.
0: That's what's up.
3: You know what mm-hmm. I'm saying?
0: That's what's up.
3: Yeah.
0: That's what's up, man. But yeah, yo, I'm about to play this next joint on number 4. Yo, this goes out to my shout out to my man LOG1K, man. It's one of our joints from that take us way back, man.
3: Let's go.
0: Mr. B, let's get busy, man.

0: Shit, yeah, man. That's that old school feel good right there, man. Word up. So, yo, man, we about to exit out of here soon, man. We got a few minutes left, man. So, yo, Snooze, man, it's been an absolute pleasure having you in the building.
1: Yeah, yeah, yeah.
0: Shout my out man, to Jamar, you. Absolute pleasure having y'all in the building. These are my dudes that, wow, like I often tell the story how I met this dude, Jamar. I was in college, and I'm in the college dorm room with my homies, like that, and my dudes is talking all this smack about Long Island, and all of a sudden from behind the wall, I hear somebody goes, nah, man, I ain't hearing all that. I'm like, who said that? My man sitting there chilling in the bed. I'm like, yo, what up, man? Like that, and it was me and him versus like eight dudes on some Long Island versus the boroughs. Like that, and it was like from that day forth, man, it was like that day forth, man.
1: That's a fact.
0: I was like, yo, I said, this dude right here, he don't care about nothing.
1: I heard somebody talking crazy about Long Island in the hallway. I remember I was in a bunk bed, yep. Two shorties. I was like, what's going on? I'm from Long Island, what? What's the problem?
0: Word. I was backed into a corner, man. It was me and Amiga's eight. My man came out of nowhere. I'm like, nah, we ain't hearing that. We ain't hearing that. Like that. It took him down, bro. That's how it be, man. So, yo, man, we Snooze, man. Yo, where can they find you? Tell us, man. Where can they find you?
2: They can find me at Snooze Daily, original spelling. You know what I mean? There's free download music. There's music streaming everywhere.
0: Right.
2: You know what I mean? All platforms, original spelling, Snooze Daily. I just tell people, Google the name. You'll see everything.
0: That's what's up, man. That's what's up. Jamar, man, what's up, man? Where can they find you at, man?
1: At Jamar. Or you can just Google me, Jamar Milton, and all my handles will come up. But Jamar Milton, everything is the government name. You know what I mean? Yeah.
0: You gonna see him putting arguing and putting white girls in their place about everything. You gonna see all that good stuff, man.
1: Man, you know it just happens like that.
0: That was hilarious.
1: It spills over.
0: That was hilarious. I had to pause it, go get a drink, and come back and watch it. I was like, yo, this is hilarious. He turned into a straight victim. That's what's up. But yo, man, yo, this is your boy. Just call me Al. DD outside. I know you listen to Mama. Word. Much
2: shout
0: love
2: out
0: to you.
2: DD shout outside. Out.
0: Yeah, yeah. So, yo, we about to exit out. Yo, I had a pleasure being with y'all tonight. I hope you tune in next year, next week, next everything, man. That's what we doing, man. Much love. Yo, Mr. B, man. We're going to end them off, man. Let's go. Just shout out to all my cappers out there, all my nukes out there. This one for y'all, man. This is how we going to sign it off. Listen to this track.

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1: 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Yes, you are tuned in to From Glam to Islam, an hour of Dawah on WGBB 95.9 FM, 1240 on your AM. And I have a wonderful show tonight. So you know what I do when I first come on. I'm going to get into it strong. Glamorous, glamorous.

0: FM 1240 on your AM, and I have a wonderful show tonight. So you know what I do when I first come on. I'm going to get into it strong.
1: Glamorous, glamorous, glamorous, glamorous.
0: Bismillah.
1: Glamorous, glamorous, glamorous, glamorous.
0: I'm here. Yes, it's glamorous. From glam to Islam, you can't resist. From head to toe, I'm good to go.

Helping humanity is my concern, based on the knowledge that I've learned. And I could still be glamorous all up under this. Allah gave me the gift, and I'm a spiritually uplift.

0: me, that's me, that's me. Yes, this is my show from Glam to Islam and Hour of Dawah. Shout out to Archie Snowden. I see you. I got Jay Stanley listening in. I got all. Let me see. I can't see. I need you close. Let's see. Oh, Lux Diamond. Peace and blessings. Thank you. So all my peeps out there listening, alhamdulillah, thank you for listening. I got a special treat. Chaplain Zelfa is here with me. Alhamdulillah. Assalamu alaikum, Chaplain Zelfa.
1: Alaikum assalam.
0: And I have a beautiful Muslima who is an actress, a Muslima actress. Y'all gotta see this beautiful lady right here.
1: Hello.
0: Alhamdulillah. Can you say your name, Miss Razi? Can you say your name for
2: Absolutely.
0: Everybody?
2: Absolutely. Assalamu alaikum. Zarguna.
0: Zarguna.
2: Nice to meet you.
0: Yes.
2: All of you out there.
0: So, yeah, I looked at your bio and I was like, she reading this herself because it's two pages. But no. Just give a little brief introduction of yourself.
2: Sure. I am a cardiovascular sonographer, and I travel for vascular sonography specifically. So we do everything from the arteries and veins in the body, mm-hmm. from head to toe. Mm-hmm. So I've worked at so many different hospitals, and I'm paving my way through the acting. This is my bridge. So
0: okay.
2: About a year and a half ago, I've done a series, so it's continuing, and when you have a dream that's put from you, Allah, He put it there.
0: Yes.
2: You got to follow it. You have to, you're aligning, and alhamdulillah.
0: Alhamdulillah. Yes. That's what I say about this show that I have. I always wanted my own show. I was thinking about podcasting and stuff like that, but I went to Umrah, I made dua, came back, and alhamdulillah.

0: Dave Tillery, he said, he was like, oh, you could join the Exit 21 Syndicate, you get your own show. So I'm so appreciative, alhamdulillah, that he gave me this opportunity. I looked in other places to go, but this was your calling. Yes, absolutely, and I thank Allah for that. And you know, prior to having this, I was still recording, and I had the pleasure of being Archie Snowden's documentary.
1: Mashallah.
0: It's the Long Island Underground Legends of Hip Hop, which will be we're gonna watch it at is Billy Joel's Long Island's Music and Entertainment Hall of Fame. It's sold out. No passes, no tickets. They all gone. It's sold out. I think Archie said it sold out in 48 hours. It's gone.
1: Is there a VIP list we can get into?
2: Can we be your bodyguard?
0: Yo, it's really, really tight. It's like really, ain't nobody getting in unless you have that. That's how tight it is. And you got the right one on the screen. Ryan, you know. So I am so happy and to meet another Muslima that's you know, you getting your flowers, you're talented, you're doing what you're doing, you know, alhamdulillah, and I'm so grateful that I'm doing what I'm doing, and you know, it's like I'm helping other people too.
1: Absolutely.
0: You know, get into what they're getting into, and other Muslims, and we call like Queens in Position. Shout out to Queens in Position, that organization. Those sisters are doing things too, alhamdulillah, and we're gonna be doing more things together, and it's gonna be awesome, alhamdulillah. We just have to trust the process.
1: That's the hardest part.
0: Trust the process. So listen to this. It's coming. That's not me.

0: Yes, yes. Assalamu alaikum. You are tuned in to WGBB 95.9 FM, 1240 on your AM, to the From Glam to Islam, and Hour of Dawah. So let me remind you guys what Dawah means, okay? So it's an invitation with education. Okay, so I want to invite you to the Muslim Day Parade.
1: Yes, let's go.
2: Oh, I love go. This.
0: United in faith, diverse in culture. One Ummah, one nation, proud Americans.
1: Proud okay? Americans.
0: Muslim proud. Day Parade is going to be Sunday, September 27th, 2026, at 11 a.m. Everybody's going to be starting to gathering around. And it's going to be on 41st and Madison Avenue in Manhattan.
2: Mm-hmm.
0: Okay? Together we build a stronger America. Okay?
2: Beautiful.
0: So, got a couple of people out there going to be having their Exit 21 Syndicate t-shirts. Walking in the parade.
2: Yes.
0: Okay? And, of course, so this has been for 250 years of United States.
2: Wow.
0: 250 years.
2: Wow.
0: MashaAllah, tabarakallah. Okay. So, any more announcements? Anything else you want to announce, Chaplain Zelfa?
3: No, that's it. Just looking forward for this day.
0: Okay.
3: Been working so hard on it, so we're looking forward to have a really good day. You know,
0: yes.
3: Everyone come and enjoy themselves. And at the end of the walk, we have a show. We have Nasheed. We'll be having Chance. We'll be having Quran.
0: Oh, you want me to go bust a rhyme?
2: You should.
0: Bust a rhyme.
3: Rhyme, yeah.
0: We play my song.
3: Yeah, man.
0: Okay. So, how you say your name again? Oh, Miss Ravi.
2: I love you guys, too. First and foremost, thank you so much for having us here. That's number one.
0: Alhamdulillah.
2: And alhamdulillah, to be able to get through all of the things, all the shedding of the onion layers to get here, there was a lot. I love this, the fact that you have said Muslim women are able to do so many different things, and that's one
3: absolutely.
2: Of the reasons.
0: Yes.
3: Absolutely.
0: Yes, because a lot of them have a misconception.
2: Yes.
3: That we're oppressed.
0: Yeah.
2: And we're not. Trust me. Look, do I look oppressed?
3: Do I look oppressed?
0: No.
2: Do I look oppressed? No.
0: I do. Homegirl, she's doing some medical stuff. I was like, yo, her bio is 2 pages.
2: You know, there's blessings.
0: Yes, and being in the entertainment world,
2: yes.
0: You know, it's kind of hard for women anyway.
2: Right.
0: You know, it's very hard for us women to be in entertainment, you know. I know coming up as a female artist in the rap industry, it's you're always depicted as, you know, a hoe. Well, like, I'm sorry to say that on the air, but it's like you're loose. You know, and I'm like, I deliberately guarded myself from being like that, deliberately. And right in the midst of it, I got called into Islam. I embraced Islam. At the time, I was with Nile Rodgers, and he let me go. He was like, go ahead. I'd rather you with your faith and everything.
2: Yeah.
0: You know, so I like that. So I want to ask you.
2: Sure.
0: During your work as
2: yes.
0: an actress, and they find out you're Muslim, do they treat you a particular way or do they respect you?
2: They actually respect me because, mashallah, it was heartbreaking in because the family doesn't want you to do it. And by family, I mean parents or not, because they know what goes on behind the scenes and everything.
0: Mm-hmm.
2: And I think the hardest part was I'm a very stubborn individual.
0: Mm-hmm.
2: As they say, I read a quote the other day, there's a rock, but then the water has to maneuver around how we're going to get through the rock. And the rock is trying to get it into entertainment, whatever it may be, whatever the goal you're trying to accomplish.
0: Okay.
2: So when I was actually, before I even get on set, in my contract, I specifically say what my do's and don'ts are.
0: Okay.
2: They're non-negotiables.
0: Okay, cool.
2: Includes whatever it may be. And my non-negotiables, they respect it because I stand my ground. before I even get on.
0: That's what's up.
2: Yep, ahead of time.
0: And see, there are a lot of Muslims out there that don't even know where to start, what to do, and that was a good pointer. It's like they should have their do's and don'ts.
2: Absolutely.
0: If they want to get into this field.
2: And everyone's non-negotiables are different, so mine may be different from someone else's. And the biggest thing is, once you have that in, you have to redirect yourself as to what you want to accomplish. Because your dream is not the same as somebody else's dream.
3: Of course not.
0: That's true.
2: And the biggest thing is, you have to... He's giving you a gift. Why are you not...
3: utilizing it?
2: Yes. You have to spread this love and joy to the world, because there are so many people looking up to you, not to mention kids in different countries that are Muslim. That's one of my biggest things, because I do a lot of orphanage work, a lot of water pumps.
3: Oh, I love it.
2: Yeah.
3: I do too.
2: Alhamdulillah.
3: So,
2: alhamdulillah. Thank
0: you. Know, this is worldwide too.
2: Oh, hi. I didn't know that.
0: This is worldwide. So, worldwide.
2: Man, I should have told my aunt.
0: Well, I shared the link with you, so you can share it.
2: Yeah. Well, you know what? I'm a little... So now, the biggest thing is we've done
0: Archie,
2: it...
0: Archie, call in.
2: Call in, Archie. I want to talk to you.
0: We want to talk to you. 516-623-1240.
2: This is beautiful. I love this. Mm-hmm. It's so...
0: Oh, he lost the audio. Oh. He lost the audio.
2: Oh. Does he have speakerphone? Can he get to you?
0: I need you to call in so you can talk.
2: This is too funny. But you know what? I love the fact that you are so, the way that you just wrapped it out on the fly. That to me is incredible, because that's a real art.
0: Yeah.
2: So,
0: go ahead.
2: Listening to you, I was like,
0: like wrap it out.
2: Wow. Yeah, because that is a real form of art that Allah already put inside of you.
0: Yes.
2: And you just kept going, and the way you did it, I said, oh my God. Yes. Just going.
0: I've been doing this since I was 10 years old.
2: Wow. Mashallah.
0: See, I was doing I'll be 60 next year.
2: Mashallah.
0: I was writing rhymes. Oh, ever since I could write, because that's how I learned how to read and write.
2: Wow.
0: like Cat in Hat, like everything to rhyme.
2: Yeah.
0: And so I liked poetry. That was like, you know, when you're coming up as a child, what is your thing that you like to do?
2: Yeah.
0: So I always liked to write poems.
2: Wow.
0: And I always got picked in school to do a poem. And so when rap, hip hop, however you want to call it, started, and
2: right
0: the house parties and the microphone and everything, I was right there, like,
2: right
0: there. Oh, I could do that.
2: This is beautiful. Right,
0: and I just spit, and the late great Chuck Berry is my cousin.
2: Wow. Mic drop.
3: He died while we were on.
0: Yes, while we was in. It was his birthday. When we came back from Hurricane Matthew, remember, I was supposed to go to his birthday party.
3: Oh, right, right.
0: And I had to send him a birthday card because I couldn't make it, because we were deployed for Hurricane Matthew.
2: Wow.
0: Her and I was deployed together. So
2: what?
0: And for American Red Cross.
2: I
0: was like, I'm supposed to be in Milwaukee. Where is that?
2: Yeah.
0: Blueberry Hill?
2: Blueberry Hill? Oh,
0: I said, I can't go. So she went, we had the rental, so we went looking for a card. We mailed it. We had to get
3: from
0: because
3: there.
0: Because of the weather or whatever, stuff was shut down.
2: Yeah.
0: You know, so we had.
2: Yeah.
3: But we were looking.
0: We were looking.
3: You were driving in the dark.
0: We found the place, and I mailed it, when he passed away, I was like, I didn't get a chance to see him. Oh my God!
3: It was soon after his birthday he passed away.
0: And then I met the family, and they embraced me, and they was like, he's a king and I'm a queen.
2: Hey, block that, block it.
0: And they were glad too. They was like, oh, that's you. They was like, okay. So I'm. Yes, in
2: blessed.
0: The blood. It's in the blood.
2: It's in the blood.
0: It's in the blood.
2: Was that your way when you started writing? It just came naturally.
0: It just came naturally.
2: Oh, I love that.
0: And I sang too.
2: Like, yeah. I am just like, oh my
0: she
2: God.
0: Heard me sing it.
2: It's
0: she
2: beautiful.
0: Heard me sing it. She was like, you.
2: It's
0: I rap,
2: beautiful.
0: I sing, I do that thing.
2: Will you give us a little number now?
0: No.
2: Okay.
0: Oh, you want me to sing?
2: Yeah, just
0: but
2: a minute.
0: I sing. I only sing church songs.
2: It's okay. we love. Just a little. If you can't. If not, no pressure.
0: And I do this. I do this for just so I can exercise my throat.
2: Yeah. We love that.
0: And it's a prayer.
2: Yeah.
0: And I'm trying to think. I think Jennifer Holliday sings this prayer.
2: Yeah.
3: Which one?
0: When you say, give us this day our daily bread. You

0: That's it.
1: Sing it. Love that. Thank you. Thank you, thank you.
0: That was rough because I haven't did it in a while. But
1: you know what? I love that because that's therapeutic.
0: I use that. I walk around the house and be like, give us this day our daily bread.
1: Wow.

0: According to, I don't know, I forgot those words.
1: I love it.
0: I use that to be like exercising my throat and everything. And
1: That's beautiful. Thank you for sharing that. Sincerely, yes. Thank you. That helps. Just zen.
0: Really?
1: Yes.
0: Alhamdulillah. Okay. So what other talents do you have other than acting?
1: Oh, my God. Daytime, like literally, it's patient after patient. Okay. So for vascular sonography, basically when you come in, say you are ruling out a blood clot, we would look at your upper extremities, lower extremities. We would go through, and if there is a diagnosis, we actually figure out where it is, and we work with the vascular surgery team to see what we can do to help you. So it's on the fly. But if they're scheduled, non-scheduled, I mean, I've worked at pretty much every part of the hospital you could think of, including when you go to the ORs, you're standing there for hours because you need access to fistulas. There's so many different ways to save whatever it is, because vascular surgery is very, very, it's your last resort. It's a very challenging field. That's why I love acting.
0: And
2: I can see with you,
0: and that's awesome.
1: Honestly, it's the compassion and empathy for the patient, because there's a lot. You have to love it.
0: Have you ever gotten a role as to play?
1: Like, you know, I'm waiting. Grey's Anatomy, call me. I'm available. Tyler Perry. Let's get this together, please, because I would love to play a medical role. Honestly, I've been waiting for a medical role. I would love that.
0: Oh,
1: that is one of my.
0: So let's pray that.
1: You know, inshallah, please, Allah. Because
2: we're going
1: that,
2: to Umrah.
0: Going to Umrah. Let me tell you, them Umrah trips. So yeah, we going to Umrah again. I gotta get out of here.
1: I haven't gone one, but I think.
0: No, we're taking you with us.
1: I think I'm
0: going to Umrah. Inshallah, going to Umrah. Allah has already invited me, so I'm going.
1: And that's the thing with the Umrah. People say that, and we just discussed this about 10 minutes before the show that we're all going in. I was summoned to give my name, email, and phone number. I said, okay. Which is a blessing.
0: Yeah, it's a huge blessing. We got to go.
1: Because you know what?
0: When I make prayers over there, they are so powerful.
1: I'm going to hang on to that Kaaba and say, listen, I have number 156.
0: No, honey.
1: No?
0: Okay. Arafah. If we get a chance to go to Arafat, I'm telling you, that's where I made my dua for, and I kid you not, I got everything I asked for.
1: Wow.
0: They say, be careful what you pray for, you just might get it.
1: You got it.
0: I got it, and then I don't want it. Like, I'm in trouble.
1: Wow. Really?
0: But even though it happened the way it happened, whatever I prayed for, and it's going the way it went.
1: Yeah.
0: Allah is still helping me.
1: Regardless.
0: Yeah, because I don't feel no pain.
1: Mashallah.
0: I don't feel no pain with the situation.
1: So, question. This is what I've heard. When you go to the front door at Umrah and at Hajj, before you even get there, your tears, you start.
2: Oh, of course.
0: Listen, let me tell you. It's a whole different world. It's a whole different world. Let me tell you, when I first went, the first time I went over there, I went for Hajj. And I'm looking at everybody crying. I said, what is wrong with these people? I'm so excited. I was like, I'm invited by Allah. My whole vibe was totally different. I'm like, what did you do? Why are you crying like that?
2: I cried.
1: You're like, I'm here.
0: No.
1: And everybody else is crying.
0: Because my mind.
1: You were happy you were there.
0: I was happy because this was my first time, number one. But let me tell you.
1: Yeah.
0: I went to Umrah the second time.
1: It was a whole different experience.
0: I cried a little bit.
1: Yeah.
0: Because they was like, okay, it's time to go. I said, I ain't trying to leave.
2: That's when you cried.
0: And I started, I didn't get on the bus.
1: Wow.
2: That was when we went to the
0: 2019. Yeah. So I was crying. We went to Umrah together.
1: Hey, buddy. Am I the third wheel today? What's going on? Are you really?
0: And then this last time I went, my mindset was, I was running for the hills.
1: Yeah?
0: I was running for the hills. I was like, let me tell you, each time you go, I was like, Allah, sent me again. Sent me again. I got to get cleansed, Lord.
2: Touch me again. Yeah. I want to come again.
0: But you listen, I didn't want to leave. I kept saying, I was telling everybody before I left, you got to go with the intentions of not coming back.
1: Yeah. Oh.
0: So my ex-manager had passed away, and I'm sitting there, and I'm telling Roxanne Shante, and I'm telling LL, I'm just talking. I'm like, I'm going to Umrah, I'm with the intention of not coming back.
1: And next thing you know,
0: I don't want to come back. But I said, I do want my show, because I was discussing the show with them.
1: Discussing the show.
0: I wanted a show. LL was telling me I'd go on Shantae's show and do this and that.
1: Yeah.
0: And I was like, you know, because I put it in the universe. I put it out there. I want my own show. And sure enough, when I went there, I prayed on it, and I got this.
1: Wow. That's not syndication right there. This is amazing, because that's just showing you not only is it working, but he is aligning your path, honey.
0: And Archie! Yes! We got a caller! We got a caller!
1: Woo!
0: Archie just joined this conversation!
1: Man, I should have sent the link.
0: Archie Snowden in the place to be! Amazing! Hey! What it be? What it be?
3: What's up, Lamb?
0: This is the legend, he's the producer,
1: uh-huh,
0: director of the Long Island Underground Legends of Hip Hop documentary.
1: Oh, beautiful.
0: That's going to be presented that day on the 26th, and then we're going to be performing. So go ahead, take it away, Archie.
3: Well, I'm listening to the show.
0: Uh-huh.
3: I like how you infuse in the conversation spirituality in the conversation. You really believe in what you believe, and I can hear it.
0: Thank you.
3: And in your enthusiasm and everybody's voices when listening to it. So I just want to say that. But I want to thank you for being who you are and the singing talent. I didn't know where that come from.
0: It was there all the time. Chuck Berry.
3: Oh, that's right.
0: It's in the blood. And my mom was going to be B.B. King's backup singer, but she got saved. She was an ordained minister, and she didn't go. But my mom was out there. She was going to be B.B. King's backup singer. That's what she told us.
1: Oh.
0: And I always been into trying to entertain and stuff.
1: Yeah.
0: So, you know. And then I sang in the church. I was in the choir. My mom's church.
2: Sing is in her blood.
1: Yeah, it's in your blood.
0: Yeah, yeah, yeah.
1: It's your iman. It's right there.
0: So Archie, what's going on? How are you feeling that you have a sold out event?
3: I think it's pretty cool. I mean, you know, it's in our backyard.
0: Mm-hmm.
3: You know what I'm saying? You know, wherever our documentary goes, Glam, you can always look back and say, you know what, we rolled through Long Island, and you want everybody to be involved. You want everybody to get a ticket. You want everybody, all your family and your friends to see it.
0: Yes.
3: But man, you know, you never realize how many family and friends you actually do have when it sells out in an hour. You know, so.
1: In an hour.
0: Yes. He was like 48.
1: Wow.
0: So
3: yeah, I mean, it's all out now. Now, I don't know exactly how big the space is, but sellout is a sellout, right?
0: Mm-hmm.
1: Yeah, that's right. Yeah.
3: I so badly am still trying to squeeze to get people in. You know, we've I've done all the media for them. I'm still doing media for them, you know, doing all the interviews and,
0: mm-hmm,
3: you know, just doing everything that they want me to do for us.
0: Mm-hmm.
3: But I'm like, you know, I'm going to say to them, after we have our meeting, I'm going to say, listen, do me a favor. I haven't asked you for a favor yet. Mm-hmm. Add some more seats in this spot. Do whatever you can, what you got to do to get more seats in there. And
0: there's still people asking me, can they come? They just now found out, so. I'm like, oh, I'm sorry.
1: That's a beautiful thing, though.
0: Yeah, it is. It is. I'm just so excited.
1: Yeah.
0: I'm just so excited.
3: It's unfortunate that... I'm sorry to cut you off.
0: No, you wasn't cutting me off. I was just making a comment like I'm grateful. That's all. Go ahead. Finish.
3: Well, I'm grateful to have people like you. And I'm not surprised people like you involved to, you know, keep pushing it and, to actually be involved in it. When I say Glam, we're doing this, you're right there. Not only that, you're bringing folks with you. So I want to thank you for all of that. But I want everybody to see it before it leaves Long Island and goes to Europe, which is, it's on its way to do it.
0: Okay.
3: And,
0: okay.
3: It's going to come back.
0: You taking me with you? You taking me too?
3: Yeah, you're more than welcome to come along, of course.
0: Oh, yay.
1: Mashallah. Oh, I wish I could go.
0: I'll be we got a Muslima actress in here, so any other films coming up, we got to put her in it.
1: I'm here. I'm available. Hopefully.
3: Yes, it's that kind of enthusiasm. That kind of enthusiasm that you just want everybody to come and see it. People are like, oh, man, I can't believe it. It's been a social media thing for, a few years now, Glam?
0: Yes.
3: So I made sure that I wanted everybody of a certain age to get connected to it before this point came. And apparently they did, but there's still not enough seats. So that tells us something, right?
0: Can you shout out some of the DJs, the legends that's going to be able, I know Son of Berserk, Half Pint, who's also with me, with Two Queens and a Mic. And she's also the first hype lady for, I'm glad she's from Long Island for us. She's the first female hype lady.
1: Yeah.
0: Shout out to Half Pint and Son of Berserk. He was on the show today. T.A. was on the show today representing.
3: I'm glad he found time. Yeah,
0: he was on. So you could shout out some of the names like DJ Chaos and Mechanic. And go ahead.
3: These are the people, the DJs and the rappers who laid the groundwork before it became mainstream. Right, which is what the documentary is all about, in Nassau and Suffolk County. A lot of Nassau folks, a lot of you Nassau folks don't know anything about Suffolk County.
0: That's right.
3: It's three times the size of Nassau County. And what was going on out there was the same thing that was going on in Nassau County and everywhere else. So in Suffolk County, it was going to be on the stage DJ Chaos, DJ Diamond Artist, two of the best cutmasters and tricksters on the turntables in New York. There's DJ J1, DJ R&B from Amityville, DJ J1 from Brentwood. There's also, as you mentioned, Son of Berserk, Two Queens on the Mic with MC Glamorous. There is Edmund Hatpipe. There's also Divine Sounds from Brooklyn by way of Brentwood, Long Island. There's also Sport G and Mastermind, who made some hits in the early 80s from Gordon Heights, the first Black incorporated town on Long Island.
0: That's awesome.
3: And of course, I'm going to have this superstar from Amityville who was with De La Soul before they became De La Soul. And of course, there's me now. When a DJ starts cutting, I'm going to pick up the mic for 2 minutes and get you guys out of the way. Get out of the way for you guys to do your thing.
0: All right.
3: And then there's a panel. Again, so this documentary is to put the DJs who started this, who laid the foundation for this multi-billion-dollar genre, put them on the map, put them back where they belong before we all do our thing. So that's what this is all about.
0: Yes.
1: So question for you. Nice to meet you, by the way.
3: Yes, sir.
1: If they can't come to the actual show, where can they catch it?
3: I am arranging some things.
1: Okay.
3: I'm arranging some things, and it's probably just going to be one showing, say maybe at the Roosevelt Library.
1: Okay.
3: There's another location, but I'm working on those things. I haven't started working on it yet, but all I have to do is say the word.
0: Uh-huh. And okay, Joy Brandon, if you're listening, Roosevelt Library.
3: Yeah.
0: We need that auditorium.
1: Hey,
3: I'm gonna once I put that out, and you know how it works, Glam.
0: Yes.
3: You put that word out there and it goes on social media, tickets are gonna sell out like crazy.
0: Like crazy.
3: Is
0: gonna fill up. Yep.
3: Yeah, the room is going to fill up. So I'm trying to arrange something where it's gonna be one day, one location, and a spot where everybody can see it. And so that's coming up soon.
1: We're looking forward to that one. I'm excited.
0: Yeah, and she will drive to come and see it.
1: I came for her today, so I would definitely drive. And I would get a lot of the folks that are actors that are a lot of the underground folks, my acting coach, all these folks down in New York City to come.
0: I appreciate that.
1: You know, that would be awesome.
0: Yeah.
1: Wow.
0: Yeah,
1: thank you for sharing that.
3: And that kind of approach, I'm sorry to cut you off, that kind of approach is what's selling this place out. You know, there's 45 of us, Glam. There's 45 of us that are in this film. Mm. Now we have our better halves. We have our kids. We have our aunts, uncles, and grandparents. Right? And then you got people like this sister here talking about, right?
0: So
3: this
0: bringing her crew.
1: Right.
0: It's like, we need this
3: right.
0: space.
3: So, yeah. I am being recognized on October 8th by the, by the Nassau County Black Democratic Caucus.
0: Oh, along congratulations!
3: With,
0: along
3: with some other creators, yeah. So
0: that's another
3: entity. Yeah.
0: Okay.
3: Yeah. That is going to get involved.
0: That's what's up.
3: And is going to want to show your film all over the place. So there's going to be opportunities within the next month before we head to Europe.
1: See? This is exciting.
0: Allahu Akbar, as we say. Allah is the greatest.
1: Mashallah.
0: You know, because it's time.
1: It is.
0: It's the time.
3: Yeah, it's long past due.
0: Yeah.
1: Big time.
0: Yeah. I'm grateful.
1: This is so amazing. Mm-hmm. 2 hours and 45 minutes was worth it.
0: She dropped 2 hours and 45 minutes.
1: Yes, because I'm working out. In Connecticut right now, so I drive from what I need to drive to. This is what you call alignment. God does not play. He's like, I'm giving you the opportunity. You either walk through that door or you have an excuse. Mm. It's one or the other.
3: Yeah.
0: And her energy and her vibe are point. And she getting an over trip out of it. 100%. Yes, alhamdulillah. So let me just remind the listeners that they are tuned into WGBB 95.9 FM, 1240 on the AM. You are listening to the From Glam to Islam, an Hour of Dawah. And we just had Archie Snowden break it down. And we have our sister here.
1: To
0: get her on here, I was like, let me just let everybody know that you can be Muslima, and you can still do what you need to do. Your faith is your faith. That's your rock.
1: 200%.
0: That is your, you know, you use your faith
1: foundation
0: to excel. And you know, because I asked Allah, because it was my faith that got me here.
1: Period.
0: Yes.
1: Nothing no more. That's it.
0: You know? And I'm like, I'm going to reach out to the other queens and the other, who you're doing what you're doing. Yo, come and share your story.
1: Yes.
0: Because you're not going to be in a box like,
1: no.
0: Oh, I'm Muslim. I can't do nothing.
1: No.
0: We got to break that. No. Yes, you can do something.
1: And you open that door, and you've opened that door so graciously and so respectfully, taking both and literally, you're aligning. You have no idea what you're doing. Meaning, it's amazing the amount of opportunities you're creating for us.
0: Alhamdulillah.
1: And the community needs it, especially as a Muslim woman. Period.
0: Yeah. You got Muslim women who are radio personality, anchor women, actress.
1: Yes.
4: We need it.
1: And it's funny because here in the U.S., it's not, because they always think, oh, they have to do a kissing scene. They have to do this. No, you don't.
0: Lady B is Muslim. She's in Philly.
1: Oh.
0: She's Muslim. Right, see? Archie, did you know that? Did he hang up?
3: No.
0: You didn't know Lady B was Muslim?
3: No.
0: Yeah, she told me I was like, you're Muslim. And I wasn't Muslim.
1: That is awesome.
0: I wasn't Muslim when she told me. But when I became Muslim, I reached out. I was like, I'm Muslim now. She was like, alhamdulillah.
1: Wow.
0: You know, you don't judge people. She's been on the radio since I was 18 years old.
1: Wow.
0: She's still on the radio. Yes, I'm telling you, us Muslimas, we're blessed. The law has us in
1: Mashallah.
0: Places, you know.
1: And the difference is we have a voice. A lot of people, they don't want to voice their opinion because of their fear. False evidence appearing real does not. Nope. Yeah. Leave it alone. Just keep going. Mm-hmm. And the more you do it, the more you're going to open up the door for everybody, for so many other Muslim women. And for Muslims, period, because they don't know what door to knock on. They don't know. Mm-hmm. There's going to be so many knocks for that no until that yes comes.
0: Yeah. You know? So that's going to be my focus, is what my next chapter is. And keep it going.
1: You're
0: and still involving and still involving myself in the Umrah, the Muslim Day parade.
1: This is beautiful.
0: Yeah. I still do, and I'm with the American Red Cross.
1: Yeah.
0: I'm still at the Nassau County Correctional Center.
1: You got a lot on the plate, but I love that because you're continuing to move forward, and this is going to continue. You're just rocking it.
0: I love my county, Nassau County.
4: And the point is that she boxes everything. She has the time for everything.
1: That's awesome. So basically, you make an effort to do it. That's the difference.
0: And I get out of my bed sometimes 1, 2 o'clock in the morning to go respond to a fire.
1: Wow.
0: I have my own week that I'm scheduled to do.
1: Wow.
4: And when you don't complain about time.
1: Yes.
4: You're blessed.
1: Big time.
0: Yeah.
1: Big time. I always say.
0: If Allah needs me, I go.
1: That's it. Mm-hmm. Even in the hardest moments, what I always say, especially when it comes to a patient and something's happening, or something reroutes you and you feel like, oh my God, this is bad. No. You know what I always say in my head? Everything is always working out for me. Everything is always working out for me. Mm-hmm. And we just keep on going.
0: Even the bad.
1: Yes.
0: 100%. Even the bad.
1: That's
0: you
1: what,
0: know, I remember Imam Siraj Bahai said one day, I was listening to one of his, you know, when he used to have cassette tapes. So old. But it's good. I used to play the cassette tape.
1: Right?
0: And he's like, there's good even in the bad for a believer.
1: 200%.
0: You gotta see, because with every difficulty, there's ease.
1: Yes.
0: It's just, you know, so every time I'm facing something, a trial, you still there, Archie? I don't mean to keep a hold of you.
3: That's all good.
0: It's all good? Okay. So when things are happening that we perceive to be bad,
1: they're not.
0: And we never know what Allah is doing, why he's doing it.
1: He's
0: and I'm like, wow, Allah saved
1: me.
0: From this, I'm looking at it like, ooh.
1: Right.
0: Yeah. So now, when something is happening, I immediately pray for contentment with the decree. I ask Allah for the contentment. Allow my soul to submit to what you're doing right now, because I ain't ready. I'm not ready.
1: You know what, though? That is so hard, because submission. Because you want the control. This is just me. I'm talking. I want the control so bad.
0: No, but that's what Islam is, submission.
1: It is.
0: But,
1: you're right.
0: Islam is submission. But let me tell you, it's only hard when you're going against the grain. Like, that's what I'm saying. Your perception.
1: Yeah.
0: You have to. That's why they have the saying, let go and let God.
1: You're
0: that's
1: right.
0: The submission.
1: You know what? You're right.
0: Let go and let God.
1: I was just told. Thank you, MC Glamour. Thank you. You're absolutely right.
0: Yeah. So you let go and you let God, and that's when you're not going against the grain. But once you start going, that's when you have the friction going on.
1: Yeah.
0: And you're not submitting. Once you submit, let go, it's just the easiest thing. It rolls off. I'm telling you, if you fight against it, it's like, what you fighting?
1: What you fighting?
0: You're fighting the Creator, because He is His decree.
1: It's just, you're right.
0: And part of our faith is to, you
1: let
0: know,
1: go
0: to accept.
1: Let
0: yeah, let go and let God.
1: Man. Okay, I'm going to use that more and more, because that's hard for...
0: Yeah, and we only make it hard for ourselves. Because
1: right.
0: That's why I ask for contentment. That's why I have to literally tell myself, let it go.
4: Let it go.
0: Let it go. Yeah. And I'm telling you, a whole bunch of stuff just falls off and rolls off, and then you don't feel it.
1: You're right. You know what?
0: You don't feel it.
1: This.
0: The only way you feel it is because you're going against the grain.
1: You have to basically let go of the control. You think you, like, just
0: give
1: that's
0: it. To,
1: it.
0: Give it to the Lord. Let him take it. You handle that.
4: And leave the rest.
0: And that's why, why when stuff be happening, I'll be like, Allahumma kli wa hamni. I say the dua.
1: What she said.
0: Exactly. Lord, have mercy on me. And then there's a doer for everything.
1: There is.
0: And I just grab my doer book and I'll be like, there's a doer for this. Let me go find it. And so I'll just say the doer. And I watched a little clip today that if you say your Shahada, La ilaha illallah, then Allah tells the angels to write down love for that person. Wow. And then when you say Subhanallah and Allahu Akbar, he says write down mercy for that person. So I'm like, yo, it's like, how long have I been Muslim?
1: Right.
0: And I didn't know this.
1: Right.
0: So now I say my Shahada all day, every day, because I want some love. I want some love. So, Archie, it's about that time. I thank you for calling in and sharing the mic with us and talking. I appreciate you. And I look forward to our meeting tomorrow, the Zoom, inshallah.
3: Absolutely. Talk to you tomorrow.
0: You have a good night.
3: Thanks for having me. Good night.
1: Thank you, Archie. Nice meeting you.
3: Good night to you. Safe trip.
0: Good night. All right. So you are tuned into WGBB 95.9 FM, 1240 in your AM. And we about to close it up, and we can continue our conversation. Our hour just went by. Alhamdulillah. So I hope my listeners got some good information to take with them, or the non-Muslims, if you're listening and you hear what us Muslim women go through, you know, and listening to the prayers that we have to say, there's a lot more, you know, and I'm so grateful to Allah, and I thank you so much for listening and being tuned into my show, and hopefully I'll be able to be here next week. It's the 26th. That's the day I have to perform at the the event, the venue, but mashallah, if I make it here, I make it here. If I don't, it'll be a rerun. So, assalamu alaikum.
1: Walaikum salam. Thank you.

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I can earnestly say that I love New York. I was born here and I've gone to school here all my life. Pre-K, kindergarten, elementary school, middle school, high school, and now college. In the future, I don't know if I'll leave New York, but I do know that if I leave, I'll always come back because New York is the place that gives me the feeling of home. 我爱纽约。

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3: Our Father, who art in heaven, hallowed be thy name. 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

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When you go to places like Holland, in the country of Holland, there are cities like Amsterdam, The Hague, Rotterdam, and they all speak Dutch there, so you can't just go there and say, great is that.

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And most of it, see, that's why nobody said anything about that, because you've never heard of that place. 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And there they speak a language called Surinamese. 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
0: The Bible tells us that we're more than conquerors through Christ Jesus. 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

Through wisdom is an house built, and by understanding it is established, and by knowledge shall the chambers be filled with all precious and pleasant riches. A wise man is strong, yea, a man of knowledge increaseth strength. For by wise counsel thou shalt make thy war, and in multitude of counselors there is safety. Wisdom is too high for a fool. He openeth not his mouth in the gate. He that deviseth to do evil shall be called a mischievous person. I had just read from Proverbs 24.

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We say yes to your will, yes to your way. We submit to your plan, we submit to your process. We submit to your process.

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1: Thank you so much, Lady H. This is your life-changing gospel radio ministry, Ace and the Preacher Man, here on a good Sunday morning. And in spite of what we see outside, yet in all of this, God's still showing how mighty he is. All right. Remember the story of the book of Exodus when the dead angel was sent out to wipe out all these people. God told Moses to tell the people of God to put the blood on their doorposts. Amen. And when the dead angel come, he'll pass over it. All right. Thank you so much for hanging out with us here on another Sunday morning, and we'll be here till 9 a.m. Thank you so much, Lady Ace. Appreciate you. I don't know, but since 5:45 this morning, I've been enjoying all those great music that Lady Ace is playing that she designed specially for all of us. Amen. And thank you, Lady Ace. Thank you, and you, and you. That's right. I'm here, and you are there. And what can I say? Oh, I got to say thank God for you all. And don't forget, 7:15 a.m. this morning, Brother Raleigh all with the good news will be here. Amen. To 7:30. Amen. At 8 a.m., Tracy Althorn will be here with a moment of reflection. All right. So you get it all in that order. But in between now and then, amen, you have me and Lady Ace. Amen. We're going to make sure, amen, that we, amen, take care of our family. Amen. Want to be here with us every, you know, week. You know what I mean? Mm-hmm. Just want to let you know it's going to be all right. Come on, put your hands together.

All right, why don't you just give him a praise? I'll play that song for you, and I'll play for myself. Amen. Let me know. It's going to be all right.

All right. Hey, man, it's going to be all right. You're going to be all right. Hey, man, on a Monday, on a Tuesday, on a Wednesday, on a Thursday, on a Friday and a Saturday, and back on Sunday, you are going to be all right. So while you know it's all right, what I want you to do, I want you to have what? Hope. Hey, man, the Bible says, now faith is the substance of things hoped for and the evidence of things not seen. Just believe whatever situation you're in right now. My hope is in you, Jesus. It's going to be all right. Hey, son of the preacher.

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1: 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I hope indeed, amen, that you're making it out through this weather, because you know this weather, man, is really something else. I don't know what part of the city or part of the country you are. I mean, man, over here in New York City, amen, and especially over here in all Long Island, amen, it is a whole lot going on over here. A couple of show hosts already called cancel, amen. They don't want to leave their house, amen. They don't want to come out, you know, because it's really bad over in some part of Long Island. Stay tuned for Brother Raleigh coming up next right here on Go Party Online at 1240 WGBB 95.9 FM and Gospel Celebration.

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GoPartyOnline.org right here on this Sunday morning. Amen. As we're waiting for Brother Rollo to come. Amen. Let's continue with some more.

0: All right, when you hear the music is on, you know it's quite time, amen, for Brother Raleigh. Brother Raleigh Hall, amen, with the good news right here on Go Party Online and WGBB, 1240 AM and 95.9. Did I get that right, Brother Raleigh?
1: You are so on preaching, man. You know, this is your man, D. Raleigh Hall family, and here's the good news. It's Sanctuary Sunday in this storm. It's cold out here, preacher man.
0: I know. I was just out there early myself. It is a pretty awesome day, you know, and sometimes we got to look, you know, beyond all that little things in the way trees falling, but look at the goodness there behind what God is doing, because everything else could be always worse.
1: That's the truth. That's the truth. Thank God for you. Preacher man, I must say, I want to thank all the first responders.
0: Yes, definitely.
1: Listen, how can we feel, even have the slightest bit of safety feeling if the first responders are not there? And can I say, I must identify all pastors, every radio announcer, every DJ, where we're like writing journalism for the people to live by, to get a sense of the pulse of our community and what God's doing for all of us. So thank you all, first responders, preacher. Thank you for getting out and getting into the station and caring enough about us to make this here day a better place to live. Preacher, I'm anticipating some callers this morning. Is there anyone on the line?
0: Yeah, you certainly do, sir. You got them.
2: Good morning, Brother Raleigh.
3: Okay.
2: We are the brothers from the early morning prayer line in Glen Arden, Maryland. We are on a mission for our vision, which is to reach beyond the walls of our churches, our own churches and communities, to seek God's presence, to find solace in His words, and share our hopes, dreams, and burdens as a supported community in Christ. Amen?
3: And our mission statement is, to perfect the quality of prayer in the lives of Christian brothers, both individually and collectively, through education, demonstration, and participation. And we ask you guys to join.
1: Amen. Thank you so much, Chairman of the Board, Everett Carr, and our dear Captain. That is our dear Captain. Oh, my goodness, Al. Al Elliott, thank you so much for calling in from the prayer line, 6 a.m. every morning, preacher man. As you can see, they're faithful. They're anchored in hope.
0: That
1: hope
0: is so true.
1: For the lives that we're speaking to today.
0: And you get the captain calling, you must be knowing something is up, right?
1: What can I tell you? It's not just up, it's coming down too.
0: Mm-hmm, of course.
1: In a heavy way. In a heavy way. He's the captain of the ship, and he guides us to a more steadier course of road and action. Thank you, Captain, for calling in, and Commander Willie Williams for getting the prayer line together.
0: But you know, Brother Raleigh, I really believe it's a turning now for man, you know, because I don't know, it's God just, you know, lifted his hand on man's now, because they're all over the place. They're grown, they're hunger for the word, you know. Every man out there hip-hopping and, you know, just selling drugs and making babies, there's men in the church that really love God and want to please him, you know. And I think man is beginning to rise up and to take their place, which they should. Amen. That's the inner thing about they're better than a woman and all. And that's not what I'm saying here. Men were made to be leaders, you know, and we have to lead. If we don't lead, then the rest of the family, they ain't going to be in trouble. God made the man to be a prophet, a priest, a provider, you know, at the house. And he's supposed to see what's going on, and he was supposed to, like one of the apostles says, hey, man, city on writing on the wall. You know, we as leaders, as men, we're supposed to protect our women, our daughters, amen, you know, a church, a people on a job. This is what man was called to do.
1: Yes.
0: To lead. We wasn't called to follow people. You know what I mean? Follow. You know, man was made to be leaders. You know, not that they're better or smarter or whatever they are, but the nature of a man, amen, is to go out front. And if a man come into your house, I know it's easy for me to say and attack you. You know, you're going to jump in front of your family and say, listen, man, you're going to hurt me first before you hurt my family. This is love, you know. And the Bible said, when a man lay down his life for his brother, you know, is people willing to do that? Yeah, you love me, and you talk about me, and we are together, but are you willing to lay down your life for me if something comes?
1: Oh, my.
0: This is where it gets sticky.
1: Well, preacher man, it doesn't get sticky. It just gets a place of intensity where the man finds out that he's more than what he thought he was.
0: There you go. That's exactly right. No, you're exactly
1: Listen,
0: right.
1: Mm-hmm. Mm-hmm. You said it. You know, it's the nature of a man.
0: Mm-hmm.
1: It's the nature of a man to be a hunter.
0: Mm-hmm.
1: It's the nature of a man to be the protector and the provider.
0: Mm-hmm.
1: And one of the reasons why I opened up this morning with, you know, thank God for the first responders, because the first responders, they rise up more than what they knew they could be for the sake of others' lives.
0: Yes, sir.
1: And, again, I'm shouting out 111 precinct, precinct 115, precinct 113, precinct 106, engine 55, all of these men and women that are first responders. And I dare say, getting choked up here, I dare say to all those that in parks department dealing with the trees, I want to shout out a dear friend and of the family, Frank Thompson, who's the guardian of the trees that come down in our neighborhoods. And he's out there cutting them down, getting them out the roads, and I want to shout him out for sure. And then also, preacher man, that we honor every pastor that's getting out this morning
0: mm-hmm.
1: to the household of faith. It's Sanctuary Sunday, preacher man,
0: yes, sir.
1: And all the pastors are first responders. They're thinking about the souls
0: mm-hmm.
1: that they have to guide in the storm.
0: Mm-hmm.
1: I dare say, let us have hope
0: right.
1: as our anchor today in this storm. I want to shout out also, if I may, Epic in Bayside. They're doing great work in the community of us all, Queens Worldwide, that is. And I dare say our dear sister, Mother Baysmore, and Cynthia Perry, you know, they make what life looks like, a life of prayer looks like. They make what a life of prayer looks like in all of us. And I'm grateful today. I'm grateful for the United States Department of Agriculture that has made such an indomitable print in my mind and in my heart. I want to shout out John Gary. His life of joy, because we exist here on WGBB Live, has elevated who I am as a person. And I want to say thank you, John. Thank you, Arnie Brown. These are people that are first responders. You know, all of those that are in the tow truck, they're waiting for you on the side of the road if there's an accident. Listen, they're first responders. I don't take it lightly for the first responders. And I dare say, preacher man.
0: Yes, sir.
1: Your mama,
0: mm-hmm.
1: your father, the first responders. When you have a call to be made, you know you're going to call your mama. And I dare say, of course, let us not be remiss in saying God is our first responder.
0: Hey, Brother Raleigh, your mom.
1: Yeah.
0: Your mom must have been a real amazing woman for the way I hear you talk and how you give her so much respect, you know. And I'd like to hear a little bit more about, you know, about your mom, man.
1: Well, my mother was a woman of integrity.
0: Mm-hmm.
1: You know, she had the tenacity to conquer the odds.
0: Mm-hmm. Okay.
1: To see beyond the hurt. Mm-hmm. You know, I remember one time when my mother, we were at her father's funeral, and it wasn't that she didn't break a tear, but I could see that she was, like, at the helm of our mm-hmm. relationships and our family.
0: Okay.
1: And so all eyes was on my mama, because God, in his infinite wisdom, empowered her with the intelligence or even the heart of compassion to see past mm-hmm. the hurt of her father to guide the rest of the family. And she had siblings, too, that they worked together. And that's what it takes. I see you, Duane Hansfield. For all those that are hearing me live on Facebook, I want to thank you for watching and watching us as a family, watching us as a community. Yeah, because that was my mama. My mama. Yeah. The eye. The eye in the tower. The eye of the eagle. Yeah, that was my mama. You know, she had many skills. Mm-hmm. She had the ability to speak at least 4 to 5 different languages fluently.
0: Really? That's nice.
1: Mm-hmm. Yeah. She was the voice of JFK in the International Arrivals Building mm-hmm. Back in the 70s and 80s. Mm-hmm. And so her voice went so far beyond what people think. That's what makes the whole community group in this time worldwide, because she was the voice of many worlds mm-hmm. when anybody would enter the International Arrivals Building at JFK. As to the credits of my sister as well, granting our family worldwide recognition because she created the theme for feeding hunger in Ethiopia back in the 80s. If you remember, there was a cry for help in the starving part of Africa. Mm. And Venus Hall from August Martin High School gathered other kids that thought like her to make a miracle happen. And you'll be seeing more of that documentary this week on Live with B. Raleigh Hall. And I dare say, tune in, family. Tune in for many other stories that the Halls have, you know, granted our community and the world here and beyond. It's not, preacher man, I'm not bragging on what my parents have did or what we've become to do, mm-hmm. but I am boasting in the Lord.
0: Yes.
1: I'm boasting in the Lord because without him we could not have done or seen mm-hmm. or had the vision to see to help those in need beyond ourselves. And for this, I give God the glory.
0: Amen.
1: Thank you, Michael Uptown Brown, for tuning in. I thank you so much. Thank you, Minister Warner. I appreciate that. Y'all are tuning in to the Raleigh Hall on WGBB Live. It's a stormy sanctuary Sunday, but our hope is our anchor. I want y'all to continue to live the good news. This is your man, the Raleigh Hall, preacher man, and that's the good news.
0: You got it, man. You be safe, all right?
1: Will do. You too. God bless. Thank you, Lady H. God bless everybody watching. Praise them.

Oh, yes, indeed. You got to check out Brother Raleigh. Amen. Next, amen, Sunday morning at 7, amen, a.m. right here on Go Party Online and WGBB. 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

GoPartyOnline.org with Ace and the Preacher Man. God is a healer. He is a way maker. Whatever you need the Lord to be this morning, He can be that to you. You're in touch with One Stop, your life-changing gospel radio ministry with Ace and the Preacher Man. What a privilege and honor it is to be here with you guys in this stormy weather. You know what I mean? And love is a powerful thing. You know, when you love people, you go the extra mile for them, you know, just like Jesus did for you. All right? Yeah. So whatever you're dealing with this morning, I want you to know it. Amen. You got to speak it and then believe it. All right? Ace and the Preacher Man. Big shout out to Lady Ace. Good morning, New York.

0: Go party online, that all can gospel celebration. Speak it and believe it. Amen. Speak life to your situation. The word of God said life and death are in the power of the tongue. Amen. What you speak, amen, is that what you're going to get. If you speak doubt, amen, then you know doubt is going to come. Amen. But you got to speak life to your issue and your situation. Wherever you find yourself, amen, you have the power, amen, to command that situation. The Bible says, speak to your mountain, amen, and your mountain, amen, shall what? Remove, amen. I don't know about you, but I'm so glad, amen, for Jesus' love. That's right, because, amen, there were times, amen, his love have lifted me out of so many things. Amen, could have happened me driving on this parkway.
1: I was down and out.
0: But God been good.
1: So low that I'd hit rock bottom.
0: It was his love that lifted me.
1: I had no one to turn to.
0: Ace of the preacher, man. Good morning.
1: So I turned to God.

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1: This is your life-changing gospel radio ministry with Ace and the Preacher Man. The Lord is good. Amen. And he's worthy. Amen. To be praised. Who knows that God will work out whatever you need this morning. The Bible says, call on to me. Says I will hear you from the sanctuary. Ace of the Preacher Man right here on your

Thy will be done in the earth as it been in heaven. Man. Jesus says, not my will, Lord, but thy will. You got to trust him, man. Amen. I don't care. Amen. On what the enemy does or what's going on. Amen. You got to still trust God. Amen. And just know, amen, if he promised you, amen, the Bible says he will do it because, you know why? Because the Lord that we serve, amen, cannot lie. Amen. One preacher said last Sunday evening, he said the promise is not dead. Amen. Some people are trying to have babies, and the enemy tell you can't have no baby. You went to the doctor, and the doctor says nothing can do, but God, amen, has a way of working out things. Amen. He says you can't get rid of that illness. Amen. But God has a way of working things out. That's right. Amen. He wouldn't have said it if he didn't believe it. Amen. Himself. He said, by my stripes, amen, he are healed. Amen. So take God at his word. If he says you're healed, amen, walk like it. Amen. If he says, amen, I'll bless you in the morning, I'll bless you in the noonday, and I'll bless you at night. You lay down, and I'm hovering over you with my blessing, my protection. Amen. My covering. Amen. God give all of that to you. Amen. Lord, my will is not my will, but your will. Let it be done. All right? Stay tuned for Tracy Hawthorn coming up next. Right here with a moment of reflection, right here on GoPartyOnline.org and Gospel Celebration with Ace and the Preacher Man. Good morning.

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1: Oh, yes, indeed. This is your life-changing gospel radio ministry with Ace and the preacher man. Good Sunday morning to you. Amen. Like the songwriter say, oh, you'll be ready. Amen. When Jesus come. Amen. You know, the Bible says that it's going to be like in the back in the days when those people was giving, having fun and just going and Jesus just come and just wipe them all out. Amen. And when Noah told them it was going to rain, come on in the boat. They said, no, man, we don't know what you're talking about, man. Ain't never heard it rain before, man. Go on about your business. Amen. And they got left behind, Tracy, and the door was closed because why? Nobody want to take heed to what's going on, man.
2: Amen. That's true, my friend. Good morning. Good morning. Good morning.
1: Good morning. How you doing?
2: I'm fine. How are you?
1: I am making the best that I can.
2: Amen. Amen. Yeah, we're so busy being caught up with how to live life, we forget about what happens in the afterlife. You know, God gives us an opportunity every day to do things a little bit differently, to grow in different ways, to shift, to adjust, to take heed to what is happening. We have so many warning signs. We have so many red flags, as Archbishop would say. We have so many things that are nudging to get our attention, but are we paying attention to those things that God is showing us, those little snippets of that we see out the corner of our eye? Are we paying attention to the little details that God is showing us? Because we do not know when Christ is coming back. We do not know when our last breath will be our last breath. But in the meantime, in between time, how are we living? What are we doing? What are we saying? What are we thinking? What is our mindset? When do we shift from who we're comfortable being to who God needs us to be for His glory, for His kingdom, for His works? We are not here just because there is nothing else that God can do with us. We're still here because we have a purpose. Something about our life has not yet reached its completion date because God still needs something to be done through us, with us, for us, by us, whatever it may be that God has in store. There is something about you and about me that God still needs. But are we so busy trying to live life according to our desires that we miss what God is calling us to do? Are we missing why He created us in the first place? Because we haven't taken that time to go to God and say, God, what is your vision for my life? We're so busy living how the world says to live that we do not stop and think about what God had in store and has in store for us. Doesn't the word of God say that God's will shall not lie? It will never return void. That means that anything God wrote about us, it will happen before our days end. It will happen because God said it. It will happen because God wrote it about us. So we can keep running, we can keep hiding, we can keep planning, we can keep ducking behind the thing that we think nobody can see us. We may not be able to see. People may not be able to see me, but God sees everything. So there is no hiding place from God. There is no hiding place from God. There is no darkness that God cannot be found and that God cannot find. We may think that we have fallen so far off of the path that He has for us that there simply is no hope. But God is the light, not a light, not one of many lights. God is the light. That means that whatever darkness that you may be in, whatever space that you feel like you are all alone, no matter how long you have been there, no matter how wide it feels it has grown, the light that is God will always find you. But we got to seek Him too. God knows exactly where we are in our situations, in our storms, and our heartaches and our pain and our and our desire to heal, to grow, to live, to be elevated to greater things. God knows exactly where we are. But do you know that God is still there too? He's right there with you. He's just waiting on you to call out his name. He's just waiting on you to seek his word, to seek his presence, to seek him, to surrender all of that agony that has been boiling over within you. Surrender it to God, because God is the only source that can handle everything that you have going on. Our families are great, and they do well. They mean well, but they can't handle the burdens that we have. They can't handle their burdens and the burdens of those in their household and the other family members and friends and their community. They can't carry everything. But God can carry everything. Bring your burdens to me. Richard, man, am I wrong? Doesn't the word of God say that? To bring our burdens to God so that God can carry them for us. My friend, we go through so many trials and tribulations every single day. And God is aware of them. He knows all about them. All he wants to do is be with us while we go through it. There are things happening in our lives right now that may have hit us like a ton of bricks. But we have a God that moves mountains. I did not say past tense, moved. I said move, because God is always moving mountains in our lives. There is nothing that will ever come across this land that will affect us in any kind of way, shape, form, or fashion that God cannot handle. God knows where we are in our situations. God knows what we're dealing with in our situations. God knows the heartache and the mind of his people in our situations. And he still says, Jesus, bring it to me. The word of God is our living instruction. There are examples and examples and examples of how God rescued his people. Even when they were towards him, even when they were disobedient, even when they broke his heart and disobeyed and did not live for him, he still chose to rescue them. Our God is one that never, ever fails, and he never will. But there are some things that we simply cannot handle on our own. Some things we will never understand. Some things we will never know the right questions to ask. And some things, even when the answer comes, is too complicated for us to ever understand. But our God is not one of complication. He is not one of confusion. He is one of love and compassion, healing and restoration, redemption, salvation. He is one that will continue to give and give and give, even when we never say thank you. Jesus, do we have a thank you in our mouth? Is there a thank you in our hearts? Is there a thank you in our soul that we can pull on because we remember when? We can pull on because God did it once before and he can do it again. There is something in our core that reminds us that our God is faithful in everything that he has said about you and about me. We have to learn more about God, and then we can understand more about who we are in him. Doctors are great. Lawyers are great. Bankers are great. Our resources are great. But without God, none of that exists. None of them can do. None of us can be. Take your woes to God. Lay them at his altar. Lay them at his feet and just cry out from the core of your being, God, I thank you. Not because you've already done it, but because you're going to do it. Because you're going to provide. Because you've already been this in my life. And I know that you can do it again, whatever the situation may be. God is not through with us yet. Because we still have life and breath in our bodies. And we woke up this morning by his grace. Not your alarm clock. Not the 20 times you hit snooze. Not because you jumped up remembering something. God said, wake. And we woke up. God will say, sleep. And we may not ever get up. But while we're waiting for that day to come and for Christ to return, what are we doing with the time that God has allowed? Are we ready to surrender everything that we think that we know our life should be to live the life that God wrote about us? My friend, I don't know about you, but I have been praying and I have been journaling and I have been meditating and talking to God and saying, God, what is your vision for my life?

0: I thank God for those changes because God knows the journey that I am on and where I will end. We can't get so caught up in our plans that we forget about the plan maker. The plan maker who wrote the blueprint for you and for me will always have the final say. Ah, Jesus. My friend, I thank God for this journey.
1: Amen.
0: I thank God for Amen. This journey.
1: Amen. That's some good words you're talking about there. Because, we on Thursday nights, we have all the brothers of our church, we have our own prayer line where we discuss issues and we talk about stuff. And one of the things that I brought up on this Thursday night to the brothers is the question of all how we act as man towards God. I ask them why God is still mindful of man. What is it? What is it about us? In spite of the Cain killed Abel, you know what I mean? And the prophets get drunk and slap David. What is it mindful of man that God's so mindful of us still? In spite of our sinful nature, he's still all. First of all, he sent his son to die for us. That's a bad thing for us. Relationship from him was gone. And man still today really don't want to connect with God because, first of all, they're not listening to him. They're not doing whatever he asks him to do. They're not doing it. Amen. He said, thou shalt not kill, they still kill. Thou shalt not steal, they still. Thou shalt not lie, they still lie. Thou shalt not bear false witness against so-and-so. And people still doing it. If my people would turn from their wicked ways, Tracy, and I think God is just waiting. There are people out there, good people are praying and fasting, but we have to do this together because we're not, now ain't going to be one person going up in heaven before the other one. The Bible said we're all going to be caught up together. So this is a universal thing,
0: Amen.
1: And we have to be connected to God because we're not connected. We can't do nothing but outside of him. And what you were talking about this morning, you've got to have that relationship.
0: Very true. Yes, indeed, my friend. Yes, indeed.
1: Amen. Thank God.
0: Jesus.
1: Thank God.
0: Yes, Lord.
1: Thank God for you. All right.
0: Amen. You as well, my friend. You have a wonderful day. Be safe out there in this weather.
1: Yeah. You don't sound like you're going out this morning.
0: No, I am. I have a service. I'm just got to get on my mask and everything so I can stay covered up. Stay right, preacher man. I don't need to get sick.
1: I know. I get easily get sick these days, so I'm going to be careful. All right. Take care.
0: All right, my friend. You as well.
1: Bye-bye.
0: God bless you. Bye-bye.

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go party online.org and gospel celebration, whatever he said, amen. This one is called The Final Say from Miss Tasha Cobbs Leonard.

That is who we're going to believe, right? We're going to believe the report, amen, of the Lord. Amen. For whatever the Lord says, amen, that is what we do, right? But sometimes you just, when the crowd is always around or you're on the job, you really don't have no time. But all you're asking this morning, Lord, just let me have 1 minute of your time. I know you're busy with billions of people, but just let me have 1 minute of your time. This are Mary Mary. This one is called 1 Minute. Right here on Go Party Online. Hey, Sunday Preacher Man.

0: Go Party Online and Gospel Celebration. Who do we have this morning on the phone with us?
1: You have Sister Crawford this morning.
0: Oh, bless you, Sister Crawford. How are you?
1: Blessing to you, my friend.
0: How's things going out there?
1: Oh, well, it's still windy and a little rainy.
0: It was a little crazy this morning when I was coming in. I mean, the wind was really blowing really bad, and so I took a chance and go on the parkway, but it was so dark, my goodness. And when the rain coming down, even with the light, and you know, the lines, with the light, white lines on the road, it's just, you can't even see it.
1: Well, that's the same thing over here.
0: Yeah, I heard there's a lot of people out of light this morning with electric light is out. Over 27,000 people in Long Island alone?
1: Yeah, in certain areas, yes. Spread out on the island.
0: Wow, isn't that something?
1: Yes, it is.
0: Man, thank God it didn't happen too many places, because I wouldn't be here this morning.
1: That's right.
0: Can't do nothing without that, you know what I mean?
1: Know. Thank God for traveling mercy.
0: There you go. Yeah. Thank God. Thank God for you. And
1: thank God for you and Lady Ace.
0: You going to a service this morning?
1: I'm trying to. I'm going to find someone who's going out, but right now I'm batting zero, so I got a couple of more calls to make.
0: Well, I do know there's quite a few people that do shows here already calling, said they're not coming in. So,
1: the one after you.
0: not Matthias.
1: Not Matthias?
0: I didn't hear from them yet. The other guy that come on, Sean.
1: Sean.
0: And the other guy that comes on at 12 o'clock, they already call us that they ain't coming because it's bad where they at.
1: Oh, okay.
0: They said they might do the show from the house. Listen, as long as they get it done, that's all.
1: As long as they get it done, that's all that matters.
0: There you go.
1: Okay.
0: Thank you, my friend. Appreciate you.
1: Thank you, my friend. Appreciate you.
0: Have a good one now. Take care.
1: You too now.
0: Bye-bye.

0: time. Who do we have on the line with us this morning?
1: Good morning. How are you?
0: I'm fine. How are you?
1: I'm fine. Thank you. And how's everyone? Everybody's well?
0: Yeah, everybody is doing fine. Thank God. God is good.
1: Amen.
0: Yeah.
1: Amen. You know, a lot of people are without lights out here. Mine flickered. I just turned mine off.
0: Oh, really?
1: So, hey, mine started flickering, and the radio went out. I was like, okay, we need to shut this down real quick.
0: Yeah. So, yeah, well, so thank God it's not widespread, because it'll be a really bad time all over, you know. But people still driving in the rain like it's not raining. They're just,
1: yes,
0: you know, it's just like they don't have no consciousness. You know, listen, your brake can go or something happen, and they don't care. They just keep on going and going and going. You know what I mean?
1: You know, and then when they hit something, they in another day, you're like, oh, I cannot believe that happened. But yet, still, water will make it, you know, cause a lot of bad situations on the highways and the parkways. People take it easy. You know, you're going to get where you're going to get. But get there safely and think about others on the road.
0: You know, and the big sign over there says, road is slippery. Take it easy.
1: Mm-hmm.
0: But I didn't see that this morning. I said people were flying. So I said, well, listen.
1: Okay.
0: I said, y'all must be knowing something I don't know. So y'all go right ahead.
1: As long as God take care of you and get you there safely, I wish well for everybody out there on that road. But wisdom is knowledge, and knowledge is understanding.
0: All right.
1: Your eyes to understand.
0: That is a good example. We thank you. Okay. Appreciate it.
1: Thank you.
0: All right.
1: God bless you, and have a fantastic day.
0: You too.
1: And a fantastic week, okay?
0: You do the same. Take care. Bye-bye.

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1: It is your life-changing gospel radio ministry with Ace and the Preacher Man. Thank you all so much for hanging out with us here. Don't forget, 9 a.m. this morning will be Matthias Family Time coming up next. All right?

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Miss Maelle Jackson, amen, two in a row, amen, how I got over, amen, I thank him, amen, that's right, that's how I got over, amen, I just thank him, amen, thank him for everything that he's done in my life, amen, and because I told him that he is the pillar, amen, of my life. Mm-hmm. Hey, son of a preacher, man.

Go Party Online, that Alvin Gospel Celebration. You do know that anything that has a pillar, if you move the pillar, what's going to happen? All other things going to be falling down, right? Because they rest upon the pillar. And the pillar is one that will carry the weight. You move that pillar, that's it. And Jesus Christ is the pillar of our lives. He holds us together. Don't forget, 9 a.m. this morning, Matthias Family Time will be here.

0: really told us that we abide in him and he abide in us, we can ask what we will. But it has to be a connection there somewhere. You can't get access to him unless you have some kind of connection with him. Are you a praying man or are you a praying woman?
1: How many of you can testify when you look back?
0: All right.
1: That you saw God hold you and put you together.
0: All right.
1: When your life was falling apart.

0: Isn't it a promise, amen, that you can hold on to, amen, though that Jesus Christ is the pillar. That's right, and know that he is the one that holds us together. When we fall apart, and when we thought people there would be there for us, when we lean to fall over, we come to find out that we fall sometimes by ourselves and no one around to hold you up. That's why the Bible said, put no arm, no faith, and no confidence in the arm of flesh, because it will fail you every time. You are the pillar that holds my life. I don't know about your life, but he is definitely the pillar, amen, that holds my life. It is your life-changing gospel radio ministry with Ace and the Preacher Man. We are so happy, amen, just to be here once again with you, amen, and to thank the Lord for you, amen, knowing that you're here every week, amen. We are so grateful and so honored, amen, just to have you, amen, in the house with us. It is your life-changing gospel radio ministry. Don't forget 9 a.m. this morning, amen, of Matthias Family Time will be here. Amen. They'll take up until 9 a.m. Amen. And then at 10 a.m. this morning, Sean with the sit-down will be here. But he won't be in this morning. He'll be calling on the phone this morning. Amen. Because of the weather. All right? It is your life-changing gospel radio ministry, Ace and the Preacher Man.
1: Those moments that God graced us to be able to worship together in service. And I wanted to invite you into that moment. So, again, I'm glad you're here. I hope this blesses you. I hope it ministers to you. Oh, magnify the Lord with me. Let us exalt his name together. Enjoy it.

GoPartyOnline.on Gospel Celebration with Ace and the Preacher Man. Don't forget, amen. Family time is up next as Lady S was to take. Amen. Have yourself a good Sunday morning. All right. Take care.

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1: All music featured in this program is for entertainment purposes only and is the property of the artists, their promoters, and producers. We do not own the rights to any songs and do not intend to violate any copyright laws.
2: 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Yeah!

0: Good morning. Good morning. Good morning. Good morning. Hi, you are here on WGBB, amen, Long Island Radio, 95.9 on your FM dial, 2440 on your AM dial. And you are here with St. Matthias Family Time, amen. Hope you all are weathering this storm out here this morning. You could call us and let us know how you are going through this storm and just what's happening in your area. Our number is 516-623-1240. Amen.
1: Good morning, good morning, good morning. We are so glad to be here. We are live here in the studio. We came live to be in the studio.
0: Yes,
1: hang out with Preacher
0: here.
1: Man for a little while.
0: We're going to hang out with him.
1: He didn't feel lonely up in here.
0: We don't want him to be alone,
1: here,
0: yes.
1: You know? So we came to hang out.
2: You looking so sharp, I didn't recognize you. Man. I thought some young guy walking up your head.
1: Thank you so much, Preacher Man.
2: You're looking good.
1: Thank you, Doc. And certainly we are so grateful to be here this morning. Praise God.
0: Yes.
1: Because of all the years that I did emergency service for the medical examiner, I'm just used to traveling in all type of weathers because I had to be out there in all type of weathers for 31 years, you know.
0: Mm.
1: So the weather don't kind of bother me as much as it might do other people, but we are so glad to be here live in the studio with you. I'm Pastor Lawton Bryant. I'm your host. Your co-host here with me this morning is Elect Lady Lynn Bryant. And calling in later, we know that we will hear from our missionary, Carolyn Armstrong, praise God.
0: Yeah.
1: So we are so thankful for what God is doing, praise God. We thank God for the rain because the vegetation, everything needs the rain,
0: praise God.
1: Just as much as we need the sun, we need the rain, praise God.
0: Yes.
1: And the rain comes down and get to purify the air, praise God.
0: Yes.
1: So even when it snows, there's a blessing in that because the snow purifies the air, praise God. So we thank God for another day's journey, and I'm glad about it, praise
0: Amen.
1: God. I'm so glad to
0: Pastor,
1: be here.
0: Pastor, can you explain why do we have allergies, though? During this time of year, my allergies are out of control.
1: I believe that man has allergies because of all the pollutants that's in the air.
0: Right.
1: There is so much toxicity in the air.
0: This
1: and
0: is
1: I
0: true.
1: Believe that, you know, even though it's, you know, you have your cars, you have your factories, you have all these things
0: yes.
1: that benefit man, but yet for the human body. Man was,
0: yes.
1: the human body was designed to be in a natural setting. Everything to be
0: everything
1: natural,
0: clean and pure.
1: Pure, clean, right. or whatever.
0: Mm-hmm.
1: But that's not the case that we live in now. So I believe that our bodies and our immune system is always trying to fight off
0: yes.
1: anything
0: this
1: that wasn't
0: true.
1: Naturally here for us from the beginning, praise
0: right.
1: God.
0: This
1: so progress
0: true.
1: Has brought these climate
0: yes.
1: changes and all these changes and,
0: yes.
1: and certainly it is affecting our bodies as human
0: yes.
1: beings. You know what I
0: mean?
1: I
0: knew you would have the answer. That's why I asked.
1: Well, I don't know about all like that, but I just thank God, you know, for his grace and his mercy, because even in the midst of it all, God is still taking care of us.
0: He's
1: even
0: still
1: in the
0: taking
1: midst
0: care of, us.
1: Of any of our situations, even in the midst of any of our sicknesses, even in the midst of any of our ailments, even in the midst of our isms and our schisms, God is still right there
0: taking care of us. He's still in control.
1: Yes, yes. And I want to say to St. Matthias, now we won't be having service this morning, praise God. I didn't want you to come out in this kind of weather, praise God. I was a little worried about you. I don't know about the evening service at 3:30. I'm going to speak with our guest pastor, praise God, and find out what we're going to do this evening at 3:30. But the morning service will be canceled this morning at St. Matthias. So please, St. Matthias, please spread the word around. Get the word spread around to everyone, because I don't want no one to come to the church and the church is not open this morning.
0: Amen.
1: Praise God. Amen. Amen. Amen.
0: But we will have service this evening.
1: At 3:30.
0: Once
1: I talk with Pastor Thomas,
0: to
1: make sure, or if he just want to reschedule it. You know what I mean?
0: Mm-hmm.
1: So I will be speaking with him later
0: on. So you'll get an update on that.
1: Yes. Mm-hmm. Uh-huh. And then we'll see where we're going from there. And hopefully the weather will clear up some. But anyway, we know here on Long Island, praise God, we always, this is our season, this is our time of year. The weather could be any kind of way here on Long Island. So we all been living with this for a long time. So this is nothing new to us. This not our first rodeo, praise God.
0: No, it's not.
1: But we...
0: And we have seen worse.
1: And we have seen worse. Amen. Praise God.
0: Thank God.
1: But the good news is that God has always brought us through
0: it. He's always brought us through.
1: No matter what it is, praise God. God bless you.
0: Amen.
1: We have a call on the line. Missionary Carolyn Armstrong, is that you this morning?
3: It's me. Good morning.
1: Why you didn't get up and come live in the studio this morning?
3: Are you live in the studio?
1: Yes, I am.
3: Well, all right, so why you didn't pick me up?
1: Missionary Armstrong, to be honest with you, I didn't even know if you was up yet.
0: She's still in her pajamas. You know she's still in her pajamas.
1: That sound good. I would have went to her door beat, and she would have said, what you doing here?
3: Look, I'm up, and I've been up most of the night because I have these individuals that I care for that think I'm their personal cook.
1: Uh-huh.
3: So one of them wanted pound cake, and the other one wanted some apple cobbler.
1: Uh-huh.
0: So, oh, my.
3: So I was up this morning finishing that so I could drop it off to them.
1: Oh, okay, okay. Well,
3: so I've been up.
1: Okay, so hopefully you'll be able to, you know, get through, I don't know, you know, exactly where you got to go to, but thank God for, you know.
0: She's still at her missionary duties.
1: Yes. So listen, at 15 after the hour, our Lynn Bryan, she will be taking us into prayer. We're just happy to be here, praise God. We drove up here from Delaware in the storm last night, praise God.
0: Oh, my goodness.
1: Yeah,
0: the storm was horrendous. The rain was coming down so hard.
1: And Preacher Master DeBryan had to keep telling me, slow down.
0: Slow it down.
1: I'm so used to being out in all this kind of weather. You know what I mean? I was on my normal, you know.
2: Flying, right?
1: Yeah, he was. I don't know about
0: to say
1: flying.
0: The least, Preacher Man. Yes, he was. Okay.
1: But I've done it for so long in my life, you know, being a part of emergency services, you know what I mean? It's just my norm, you know. So
0: it doesn't affect you the way it does normal people.
1: Like normal.
3: Preacher Man.
2: Yes, ma'am.
3: We went on a road trip once, right? And some of the people in the car had to use the bathroom.
2: Really?
3: He drives so fast, he just kept passing the bathroom. So he's like, oh, I forgot. Meanwhile, that one's like, go pass again.
2: That's all right.
1: But in fairness to me, Preacher Man, I did finally stop let them use the bathroom.
0: Yeah, after they aggravated him long enough, he finally stopped.
3: And we needed some gas.
1: So, listen, when you ride with me.
0: He was hoping they would go back to sleep.
1: That's right. But Rachel
2: wouldn't let him do it.
1: No. But I did finally stop, Preacher Man. I let everybody use the bathroom. And I told them, don't get nothing to drink.
0: Cheating us.
2: You ain't stopping no more.
1: I told all of them, don't get back in this van with nothing to drink. Because once I get back on that highway, we're going to roll a while. But thank God, all of them are still friends with me today, and they still come around.
0: Yeah, well, we know that we don't want to ride with you. You don't want to ride with Pastor if you have any type of bladder issues. Don't do it. I'm telling you.
1: So to God, we just wanted to bring a little humor to y'all this morning, right here on 1240 AM WGBB. You're listening to family time. St. Matthias family time. Again, I'm your host, Pastor Lorden Bryant, co-host our missionary Carolyn Armstrong and our elect lady Lynn Bryant. Praise God. Yeah. We not only try to bring you the very best in gospel music, praise God, but we try to bring you thought-provoking thoughts every Sunday. So we will not talk about incontinent this morning. Praise God. And we will not talk about road trips this morning. All right? We're going to leave those out of here this morning. But I do want to let everybody know, man, on last Saturday and Sunday, our Bishop Roundtree, man, what an awesome concert they had in Amityville.
0: Oh, yeah.
1: And then we left and went to Dover, Delaware and celebrated Brother Robinson's 40th anniversary, praise God, as being a radio host, praise God.
0: Yes.
1: And oh my God, every one of those groups sung so beautiful. The turnout at both events was awesome. And our souls were just blessed. It was blessed here in New York, and it was blessed down there in Dover, Delaware. And so we honor both of them. Bishop Round.

0: our souls were just blessed. It was blessed here in New York, and it was blessed down there in Dover, Delaware. And so we honor both of them, Bishop Roundtree for their CD release, praise God, and our brother Cornelius Robinson at Genesis Productions for all his years as being a radio personality, praise God. So again, we say congratulations to each and every one of them, praise God. We are so grateful, and we're so thankful, praise God. I know the wind is blowing and rain coming down, but in my heart, I feel like I got fire shut up in my bones, praise God. Amen. I don't know about nobody else this morning, but I still got to praise this morning. Praise God. Weather, conditions, situations, amen. Don't stop my praise, praise God. Amen. So I thank God, amen.
1: Amen.
0: For all that he's doing in my life and all that he's doing in each one of your lives, all of you that are listening to us this morning. So again, I say good morning, Brooklyn, the Bronx, Queens, Staten Island, Manhattan, praise God, upstate New York, praise God, Jersey, and Long Island, praise God. Good morning, good morning, good morning, praise God. So we got about another minute, and we're going to turn these microphones over to our First Lady Lynn Bryant, praise God, and she will bring our prayer to us, and we will keep this train moving, praise God.
1: Amen.
0: So, so we thank you, and again, we just want to say to St. Matthias, please, please, please don't come to the church this morning. Morning service has been canceled, and then we'll let you know based on what the weatherman is saying about the 3:30 evening service, praise God.
1: Mm-hmm.
0: Amen. So, but right now, everybody, you know, stay tucked away. If you got lights, God bless you.
1: Mm-hmm.
0: All of our lights and everything is out.
1: We have no lights.
0: In our neighborhood and everything,
1: yeah.
0: You know. So we'll pray that they'll get them on real, real soon. I'm just praying because I don't want my daughter's food to go bad, you know, because food is expensive. And so I just pray that they get back on so that her food
1: doesn't
0: go bad, praise God.
1: Amen.
0: Amen. Sister Ryan, so I'm going to turn these microphones over to your more than capable hands.
1: Amen. Praise God. Good morning, everyone. Once again, we're glad that you tuned in this morning to WGBB. We are here live in the studio for you, for each and every one of you, because we love you that much. Praise God. And God is good, and we've learned how to weather these storms. Praise God. He has given us strength and ability to get through. Amen. So we're thanking God this morning for who he is and for what he is doing in each and every one of our lives. Amen. So I'm going to read for you Isaiah 55 and 11. And the word says, "So shall my word be that goeth forth out of my mouth. It shall not return unto me void, but it shall accomplish that which I please, and it shall prosper in the thing whereto I sent it." And that's Isaiah 55 and verse 11. Praise God. God's word will not return to him void. Whatever he said to us, that will happen. It will be accomplished. Praise God.
0: Amen.
1: So hold on to the promises that God has told you. The word is clear. The word is true.
0: Mm-hmm.
1: So hold on to the word. Hold on to his promises. For if he told you he's going to keep you, he's going to keep you.
0: Amen.
1: Praise God.
0: Amen.
1: And there's nothing that you can do, amen, that will keep him from loving you and protecting you in this time of your life. Praise God. So we're going to go to the throne of grace. Thank you, Lord Jesus. Thank you, Heavenly Father, as we play the song House of Prayer. Praise God. For you are a living, walking house of prayer. Praise God. Thank you, Heavenly Father. Father God, we glorify you this morning, Lord God, giving you all of the glory and all of the praise and all of the honor, Lord God. For we can do nothing without you, Heavenly Father. For we know, O God, that all things happen, O God, because you allow it to, Lord God. And we understand that the storms and the rain and the weather, the inclement weather, is going to

come, Father God, but you said that you would keep us and you would allow us to go through, O God. You would allow us to be protected, O God, during these storms, Lord God. So we're thanking you this morning, O God, for waking us up clothed in our right mind, Heavenly Father. You allowed us to dress ourselves, and you allowed us to get food to eat, Father God, and you kept shelter over our heads, Heavenly Father. And we thank you this morning, Lord Jesus. We thank you, Jesus. Hallelujah, God, for we know you are God who keeps your promises, Father God. If you told us that you would keep us, you promised it, and you will keep us, Lord. If you told us that you love us, O God, and no matter what we do, O God, your love for us will never fail us, Lord God. We thank you, O God, for you kept your promise, Lord Jesus. Thank you, Heavenly Father. Thank you, Jesus. Thank you, Lord God. We praise you and we thank you, O God, for all things. We thank you for every listening ear this morning. We thank you, O God, for everyone who tuned in this morning just to hear a word from you, Lord God. O Lord, we don't know what each other is going through, Father God, but we know that you know, Father. We know that you see all things, O God. Nothing happens, O God, that you don't know about, Father God. So we're thanking you, O God, for seeing, O God, troubles ahead of us, O God, that we can't see, Father. And we thank you, O God, for clearing the way, Lord God, for us to go through, Father God. Danger seen and unseen, O God. We know, O God, that you are going to allow us to plummet through it, Father God. In the name of Jesus, we're asking you, O God, to bless those that are in the hospital this morning, Lord Jesus. They don't know when they're getting out, Father God. They're eager to go home. They're eager, O God, to be out of pain, Father God. Those that are in pain, Father God, this morning, we're asking you to ease their pain, Father God. We're asking you to touch the hands of the doctors and the nurses, O God, and all of the specialists, O God, that will have anything to do with their healing, Heavenly Father. We ask you, Lord God, to touch them and anoint them right now afresh in the name of Jesus, Father God, that they won't do anything, oh God, that will cause the person or patients any more pain, Father God, but all will be healed, saved, and delivered, oh God. We praise you, Lord God, for we know all of our help comes from you, Heavenly Father. Thank you, Jesus. If we just continue to look up and to look for you, Lord God, and to seek your face, Father God, you promise to hear us, O God. If we call upon your name, you promise to heal us, to save us, and deliver us, Heavenly Father. So we thank you this morning, O God, for our healing, our healing, our healing. We thank you this morning, Lord God, for touching us, O God, from the crown of our heads to the soles of our feet, O God. We thank you this morning, O God, for every person, O God, who is depressed this morning. There's a lot of depression in this day and in this time. Father God, people don't want to live anymore. Some people don't want to go through their situations, Father. But we're asking you to give them peace in the midst of their storm. Give them peace, O God, in the midst of their situation. Help them, Heavenly Father, to go through, O God, with you by their side. Father, for we know that we can do nothing without you, Lord God. Nothing happens without you, Lord God. So we thank you, Father, for you still sitting on the throne, and you still loving on us, O God, and you are still in control, Father. So we thank you, we thank you, we thank you, Lord God. In Jesus' mighty name, I praise you, and I thank you this morning. Amen. Amen.

Trusting you, Lord God. I'm trusting you, Lord God. Thank you, Jesus. Hallelujah. Hallelujah. Hallelujah. I hope God is pouring out into your spirit this morning. I'm praying that God is revealing his truth to you this morning. Praise God that he is the true and the living God, and he will keep you. He will keep you. Praise God. Let your temple be a house of prayer, praise God, where you are praying day and night, night and day, believing the true and the living God that he will keep you. Praise God, no matter what you're going through, our God is faithful. Our God is faithful, praise God.

0: Amen, amen. Praise God. I love that song. Praise God. May the fire of my altar never burn out. Praise God. May I continue praying and believing God and going through each and every day with the Lord on our side. Praise God. Thank you, Jesus. Thank you, Jesus. Hallelujah. Hallelujah. Hallelujah. Thank you, Lord God. So we're glad to be here with you this morning. You're listening to WGBB 95.9 on your FM dial. We're great to have you this morning. Praise God. As you heard the pastor say, our service this morning has been canceled. Praise God. As I hear, a lot of other services have been canceled on today. Praise God. Because of the storm. Praise God. But we know that the church yet lives inside of us. Praise God. So we know that we can go on and have church all by ourselves. Praise God.
1: Amen.
0: Because God is on the inside. If we don't have a building to go to, we know that the Word of God is on the inside of each and every one of us. So all we got to do is get down on our knees and pray. Praise God and call upon His name. Amen, Carolyn Armstrong.
1: Amen, amen. Look, we can go to that building that's not made by man's hands.
0: It's not made by man's hands. Amen.
1: Amen, amen. God is good. Amen.
0: Yes, yes, yes, yes. Praise God.
1: That's it. He wants us to be safe. But like you say, God wants us to be safe, but we don't have to go into the building. It's good to have that building to go into.
0: Yes.
1: So that you can fellowship with your sisters and your brothers.
0: Amen.
1: Amen. And get that word. But when you can't, listen, praise Him right where you are.
2: Amen. So, Mr. Ray, also, since you're already on the line, it's almost 9:30, you might as well go ahead on and give the announcements. As of right now, we are still going to be doing the evening service. I talked to Pastor Thomas. You know, he wants to go forward with the evening service.
0: Amen.
2: Praise God. And so as of right now, those who, you know, show up this evening at 3:30, we will worship together. Those who don't as of right now. But we hope that the weather will be, you know, much better by 3:30.
0: Amen.
1: Amen. Amen. Actually, Pastor, I'm still looking for my announcement.
2: Okay. Okay.
1: Talk a little bit.
2: Okay. So we're going to go into another song. We got Preacher Man on the other side of the window, praise God, and he's always ready on time, praise God. So we're going to go into another song right now while you're looking, and then we'll come right back with you. 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This is St. Matthias Family Time. We come to you every Sunday morning from 9 to 10 a.m., praise God, with the best in gospel music and also with thought-provoking thoughts, praise God. Yes, we want to let all of our listeners know that not in the New York area, praise God, up and down the East Shore, praise God, we're dealing with a nor'easter, we're dealing with a storm.
0: Amen.
2: But yet God is keeping us,
0: God,
2: praise God, even
0: us
2: in the midst of the storm. Some of y'all, we got to go outside and say, peace be still.
0: All right.
2: Praise God. Amen. Trees stay up.
0: Amen.
2: Can I get a witness?
0: Praise God.
2: Amen. But praise Him anyhow. Praise
0: Amen.
2: God. Even in the midst of the storm. Praise God. Lynn, who are we listening to right now?
0: We're listening to Energetic African Gospel Praise and Worship. And this song is called The Fire in My Praise. If you got fire in your praise this morning, get up.
2: Come
0: praise
2: on.
0: God.
2: Come
0: and
2: on.
0: Let's praise Him together. Amen.
2: Hallelujah.
0: Amen. Get up and get a dance on this
2: yeah.
0: morning. Fire in my praise.
2: Fire in my praise.

0: 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I won't stop praising him.
1: Praise God. Stop praising him. Fire in my praise.

0: Then tell us who that was again.
1: That's,
0: praise God. Praise
1: amen.
0: God.
1: Amen. That's the energetic African gospel praise and worship.
0: All right.
1: Amen.
0: All right. Amen. All right. And Lynn, Lynn definitely, she puts a lot of thought and effort into picking out songs on a weekly basis. Praise God. Amen. And she always tried to find something, a little bit of something for everybody. Praise God. Amen. So I like that. You got my feet tapping, my legs moving under the table right now. Oh, there's fire in my praise.
1: Amen.
0: Missionary Armstrong, we're going to turn these microphones over to you.
2: Listen, I didn't praise my way from the living room to the dining room.
1: Come on.
2: Listen, when I hear stuff like that, I think I'm in Africa. I'm like, hey.
1: Yep, the feet moving, the hips moving. Amen.
2: I had some pain in my neck and my back, but when that came on, I was like, okay, Jesus.
0: Listen.
2: I feel all right now.
0: I just got a text from the minister of music at St. Matthias, and she's just like, you already know what I'm doing. You already know,
2: oh
0: praise
2: God.
0: Amen. Amen.
2: So we can do that.
0: Yeah, with a thumbs up. She got with a thumbs up.
1: All right.
0: So she enjoying, you know. But thank you. I'm sorry, but you know, the texts are coming in, praise God.
1: And that's good.
0: People are enjoying the broadcast, and so I thank
1: God
0: for that. And if anyone want to call us live, you can reach us at 516-623-1240. That's 516-623-1240. And we will bring you in on the air after our missionary, Carolyn Armstrong.
2: Amen, amen, amen. Good morning. I just want to remind everyone again that right here on WGBB 1240 AM and 95.9 FM, you can find us every Sunday morning from 9 AM to 10 AM, St. Matthias Family Time. Amen. Thank you for joining in with us this morning. And I'm glad you're still here tuning in on this beautiful, rainy, windy day.
1: Mm-hmm.
2: Amen. This is yet the day that the Lord has made.
1: Amen.
2: And we're glad just to be a part of it. Amen?
1: Oh, yes.
2: Amen, amen. Thank you, God.
1: Yes.
2: So, St. Matthias Women of Excellence presents Open Door Prayer Zoom every Monday at 7 p.m. So, ladies, we are encouraging you just to join in with us every Monday at 7 p.m. Amen. This Monday, amen, we're still in our fall series, the Unity of Oil.
1: Mm-hmm.
2: So let me see, it goes from September 14th through November 16th. This week's presenter is Sister Kimma. Okay, that's all I got, Sister Kimma. Orders from the Top. Amen.
1: Amen.
2: Amen. So tune in, ladies, and let's hear what Sister Kimma has to say to us on this morning, what God has gave her.
1: Amen.
2: On Wednesdays at 7:30, we have Bible study via Zoom. You can get that information on our Facebook page, or you can always call us, our secretary. You can reach out to us on Facebook, and we'll give you all that information also. The only announcement we have regarding services is regarding our pastor's anniversary. Amen. We are in the midst of celebrating his anniversary right now. We have programs that are set up all the way up until November 1st. And so we're asking, just come and join us. Amen. Come and celebrate with us as we honor this awesome man of God. As he already said, this evening we will be in the church. Amen. At 3:30. Amen, for our evening service, our speaker, awesome man of God, Reverend William E. Thomas, St. John's Baptist Church, is with us today. We're excited about him coming out, amen, to celebrate with us. So come out, amen, and join us along with St. John's Baptist Church this evening. And then on October 11th, Reverend Jared Lewis from Judea of Bethlehem is going to be our speaker. That's at 4 p.m. on October 25th. We have Reverend Donnie Baker from Redeemed Tabernacle, service at 3 p.m. Amen. And then on November 1st, amen, the closeout of the, our pastor's anniversary, we have for the morning service, we have Apostle Selma Johnson from Rehoboth Fellowship Center. Amen. She's going to be with us that morning. And then Bishop Thomas Tolliver from In the Word Ministry is going to close us out at 3:30 p.m. So we have a lot planned. So we're asking everyone, encouraging you, come out and celebrate. Amen. Our pastor, Dr. Norton Bryant Jr., is an awesome man of God. He does so much. As you already heard this morning, last weekend he left Dover, Delaware, and came to Long Island, and left Long Island and went back to Dover, Delaware. And First Lady was holding on as best she could with her seatbelt on so that he wouldn't get thrown out the car.
1: Yeah. You know,
2: he gonna get to where he gotta get, but he gonna support who he needs to support.
1: Mm-hmm.
2: So,
1: mm-hmm.
2: We're asking y'all just to come on out and help us as we honor this awesome man of God, because he is really well deserving of it all. We can't pay him for all that he does. We really can't. Because some stuff he does, y'all don't even know about it, because he don't tell it, and he does so much that we can't even tell it all. But we want him to know how much we appreciate him, how much we love him. So if he's done anything for you in your life, whether it was a kind word, a prayer, getting up in the midnight hour, because he does all of that, amen. Just bless you, whatever kind of way. Come out and just celebrate. And I just have to remind people, everything is not always about giving. A lot of people don't go to church. They're like, I don't have no money. I couldn't do this. If you don't have it, you don't have it. Just come and say thank you.
0: Amen.
2: Come and
0: mm-hmm.
2: shake his hand. Come and,
0: yes.
2: You know, it's always good to give if you can.
0: Yes.
2: Amen?
1: Because
2: mm-hmm. you want to be a blessing. But if you can't, just to see you in the house will put a smile on his face.
0: Amen.
2: So come on out. I'll be reminding those dates to you. It's all on our Facebook. We share with you all the time of all the different dates and events and who's coming. And we would love to have you come out and just be a blessing. Amen?
1: Amen.
2: So, also, let me see. Did I miss anything? I think that's it. But if you want to join us in service this evening, 39 Green Avenue, right in Amityville Village, come on out and just have a good time. Because we're going to have a good time. Rain, shine, whatever comes down, we're going to be there having a good time.
0: Amen.
2: Said, whoever comes, but you don't want to miss it. Just come out and be a blessing and be blessed. Amen?
0: And the good news, Missionary Armstrong, is we're not going to be having service outside in the rain. We're going to be indoors with shelter over you. So
2: we're going to open the door.
0: Yeah.
2: We're going to be like, come on in the room. Come on in the room.
0: Okay. All right. You know, so so it's just going to be a
1: You may just get your healing.
0: Amen.
1: In the room.
0: Jesus in the room.
1: Jesus is my doctor.
2: My part is when she said he writes out all of my scripts.
1: Gives me all of my medicine in the room.
0: Amen, amen. Preacher man, they on the roll this morning. This morning, I tell you, Lenny Cowley, they having fun all by themselves this morning.
1: Yeah.
0: But we are just happy, man. Listen, the joy of the Lord is our strength. Praise God.
1: Oh my God.
0: Amen. Amen. And you know, and laughter is like medicine. You know what I mean?
1: Yes.
0: Laughter is like medicine.
1: It's in the word. It's in the word.
0: Amen. So it's good to laugh. It's good to have fun. And it's good not to take yourself so seriously.
1: Yes.
0: You know what I mean? And I'm telling you, you'll be surprised how your body feel when you allow it mm-hmm. to laugh. And when you allow joy to be on the inside.
1: That's right.
0: You will be surprised how your body will feel.
1: Mm-hmm.
0: Praise God. Just to laugh. And so, you know, so we thank God. We are so glad to be with you for this hour. Praise God. We are so grateful to be here. And we are so grateful for the announcements. Thank you so much, our missionary Carolyn Armstrong. Praise God. And we thank all of our listening audience. We thank y'all so much for tuning in on each broadcast here on WGBB. Praise God. We thank you for all your faithfulness. Praise God. Amen. And so we work hard to be faithful because we know that our listening audience is faithful. Praise God. Amen. Mm-hmm. So as hosts on the broadcast, we all try to be as faithful as we possibly can. Praise God. And so we are so grateful. We are so thankful for each and every one of you. Sister Brian, what is our next song?
1: Our next song is James Fortune, Never Let Me Down.
0: James Fortune.
1: He has never let me down.
0: He has never.
1: Praise God.
0: Let me down. I could put a big amen right there.
1: Oh, right there.

0: let me down.
1: Thank you.
0: Oh, my God. Never.
2: Praise God. We have a call on the air. Good morning. You're on with Family Time.
0: Good morning.
3: Good morning.
2: How are you?
3: I'm blessed. I'm blessed.
2: Hey, Mama.
0: Oh, that's Mother Scarlett.
2: How are you?
0: I know that voice.
3: Yeah, I had to let y'all know that I was up early this morning getting ready for service, and I didn't read my text, so I didn't know. So I was just up getting ready for service and fussing that old, telling him he gonna bring me to church. And
2: Mama, we will have church at 3:30, though.
3: Oh, yeah, I'm going to be at the 3. I said, well, okay, then I'll come to the 3:30 service.
2: Yes, so, ma'am.
3: I just want y'all to know that I love y'all. Thank God for you. And, Pastor, you the best driver there is. You do not have to put your brakes on when you're riding with you.
2: Thank you. See that? See that? See that? Don't nobody love you
0: Mama.
2: Like Mama love you.
0: Mama.
2: You know what I'm saying?
0: Mama Scarlett.
2: Mother, you got to turn your radio down. Mother Scarlett. Hallelujah. That was Elder Scarlett.
0: Well,
2: we call her Mother Scarlett. Amen. From St. Matthias.
0: Yes.
2: Praise God. We're so glad that she called in. Praise God.
0: God, we thank you.
2: Yeah, yeah. She really is. She really is. She really is.
4: Huh? She was with me last Sunday.
2: Uh-huh.
4: At the radio station.
0: Yeah. Oh, she came with you. Right?
2: Oh, okay.
4: She came with me last Sunday.
2: Okay.
4: We met her last Sunday.
2: Okay. All right. All right. Let me ask you a question, Missionary Armstrong. Did y'all take the steps?
0: You know she didn't take the steps with Mother Scarlett.
2: I said, did y'all take the steps?
4: Absolutely not. I didn't take the steps.
0: When it's just her, she don't take the steps.
4: I don't even know where to go to the steps at, because I never look for it.
0: She don't even know where the steps are.
2: I'm trying on Sunday morning to get you to get your little cardio in the morning by taking the steps.
4: Yes, I do. I get it when I get the same advice. You ain't got no elevator.
0: Yeah,
4: so I come right up the steps.
0: We have 50 steps you got to walk up to get to the steps.
2: Listen, we do have a chair lift. Y'all just decide not to take the chair lift, but the chair lift is there. And those who decide...
4: I'm not going to sit in the chair, but
0: no.
4: I'll take the steps at church.
2: All right.
0: Mm-hmm.
2: Well, it is there for everyone to use, and many do use it. you just choose not to use it.
0: Yeah.
2: That's all, you know.
4: That's right.
2: But,
4: that's right.
0: As long as we can keep moving,
2: uh-huh.
4: That's right.
0: One step at a time,
2: one step
0: we're
2: at a time.
0: Going.
2: All right.
4: Amen.
0: Amen.
4: I thank God that I don't have to use the chair.
0: That's right.
4: There for everybody who needs.
2: Amen. Amen. Amen. Amen. But certainly, again, you're listening to St. Matthias Family Time right here at 1240 WGBB. Praise God. I am your host. I'm Pastor Lawton Bryan. We're just having fun this morning. It's a rainy day out here in New York. I don't know about Georgia, but I know in New York it's a rainy day. Praise God. So we're just having some fun this morning and trying to keep everything light, because we know on the East Coast, praise God, that everybody is dealing with this nor'easter, praise God. And so we're just trying to keep everything just a little light this morning, having some laughter, having some fun, listening to listening to some good gospel music right here at 1240 WGBB. Praise God. And we are so blessed to be here. Praise God. Certainly, I am your host, Pastor Lorden Bryan, from St. Matthias Ministries, 39 Green Avenue, Amityville, New York. And your co-host is Elect Lady Lynn Bryan and Missionary Carolyn Armstrong. Praise God. And we do our very best to bring you the best, praise God, not only in gospel music, but in thought-provoking thoughts, praise God. This morning, we're just having fun, and we're just keeping it very light this morning. And on next Sunday, we'll probably come back. We'll definitely come back with a different subject matter or whatever. But we just want you to kind of laugh and have some fun this morning, and pray that your electricity didn't go out. But all of us that our electricity did go out, you know, don't worry. It'll be back on. Keep the faith. And everything will be all right, praise God. Amen.
0: Yes.
2: And you know, if you just got to get up and go over your family houses and knock on their door. just go over their houses and just knock on the door and say, open up, let me in. You know what I mean? You know, I need to use the shower. I need to take a shave, you know what I mean? And I want some lights, you know.
0: And I need a cup of coffee.
2: Yeah.
0: What's for breakfast? What you got?
2: Don't even text them first. Don't call them first.
0: Just show up.
2: Yeah, just show up. You know what I mean? You know.
0: Some people you can do that, but others, like, what are you doing here?
2: Well, I'm here because there's a nor'easter, and I don't have no hot water. That's why I'm here. Now, could you please move over so I can go get in the shower?
4: Exactly.
0: No, no, and no.
2: You know, you see the weather outside. You know the situation. You know, just show up. Just tell them Pastor Bryan says, show up. Just show up. You know, and all will be well. We're going to go back into another song. Praise
0: Amen.
2: God. God bless you. Sister Bryan, let us know what we're listening to now.
0: We're listening to No Failure, and this is by William Murphy.
1: Wish you could see yourself in the future. I wish you could see yourself. You're doing better. 'Cause everything he said he would do, God did. Everything you asked.

0: yes, yes, yes. Sister Brian, again, let us know who that was.
1: That's William Murphy.
0: William Murphy.
1: Amen.
0: No failure. Mm-hmm. Praise God. Praise God. Amen.
1: Amen.
0: Sister Brian, we thank God for you because you always bring in us a variety of songs, a variety of genres of music, a variety of styles. Praise God. Amen. Mm. Amen. And so we thank God.
1: God
0: we
1: be
0: thank
1: the glory.
0: God for you. Praise Amen. God. We know that our time is about ready to be up. Praise God. And we just wanted to leave some time for our missionary Armstrong for any final remarks. Praise God that she has this morning. Amen. Missionary Armstrong.
2: Amen. Again, I just want to encourage all of you, first of all, just stay safe today. As we already said, if you got to go to a family member house, get on over there. But just stay safe. Enjoy your day. The services, again, for our pastor. Amen. Just quickly, 39 Green Avenue in Amityville. We're celebrating our pastor today at 3:30. We will be at the church with William E. Thomas, St. John's Baptist Church at 3:30. So come on out and celebrate with us. Reverend Jared Lewis is on October 11th. Reverend Donnie Baker, October 25th. Apostle Thelma Johnson and Bishop Thomas E. Tolliver are our closeout speakers on November 1st. Come out and just celebrate with us as we honor our pastor. We love y'all. Thank y'all so much. And we're always here for you. God bless you.
0: Amen. God bless you, Missionary Armstrong. God bless you. God bless you. God bless you.
2: Mm-hmm.
0: And certainly we would like to, you know, have final remarks from our missionary, Lynn Bryant.
1: Amen. Amen. Amen. Thank you. Thank you. Thank you, each and every one that tuned in this morning to listen. Amen. We thank God for you. We don't take it for granted because you could be doing something else, but you tuned in. You tune in every Sunday. Every Sunday from 9 to 10, we are here with you, St. Matthias Family Time, and we honor you, and we are free. We're open. So whenever you would like to call in or tell us anything, anything about what you're going through, any issues, anything that's happening in your area, you can call us right here. And we are here to hear you. And if we can help you, we will try our best to help you. Praise God. St. Matthias, 39 Green Avenue in Amityville. We are in the hamlet of Amityville, and we love you, and we care so much for you. Praise God. So as we said, you know, stay inside, stay warm, stay protected. Amen. And just hopefully you have electricity and you can continue, you know, just enjoying your family today, just staying inside and just talking amongst yourselves and enjoying each other's company. So many times we don't get to do that because we're constantly running. But today may be that day where you can sit down and just talk to each other. You know, that's so important within the family unit that we communicate with each other. So we thank God for you. So may you continue in the Lord and continue to be strong and continue doing what you do in the community and for others. God bless you.
0: Amen. God bless you. Lynn, what's the last song that we're going to close out with today? What we got?
1: Our last song is from Gene Moore, and it's called Won't Be Moved.
0: Won't Be Moved.
1: Won't
0: so God
1: moved.
0: Bless you. As we go off this morning, praise God again. I'm your host, Pastor Lawton Bryan, just from St. Matthias Ministries in Amityville, New York. Praise God. Just want to say God bless you. Thank you for riding with us this morning. Praise God. We pray that the laughter helped you this morning. We pray that some of the songs bless your soul, that the prayer blessed your soul. Praise God. Amen. So we're going to leave you with this song this morning. We are so glad. We thank Preacher Man, for skillfully guiding us through this morning.
1: Amen. God bless you, Preacher Man.
0: Another Sunday morning.
1: Thank you.
0: Preacher Man is dressed and ready to go to church.
1: Yes,
0: praise God.
1: Shop.
0: Amen. So in Queens, you know, Queens, they better open that church door.
1: Amen.
0: The Preacher Man ready. Praise God. You know what I'm saying? He ready. He is ready.
1: Amen.
0: Praise God. Amen. So we thank God. We pray that all of you that can be there this afternoon at 3:30, that you can come. If you can't, we certainly understand. But God bless you as we sign off. You're listening to St. Matthias Family Time. We love you, but God loves you the best. Until next Sunday, God bless you.
1: God bless you.

0: 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We do not own the rights to any songs and do not intend to violate any copyright laws.
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0: Welcome to Sit Down. That was a little bit of the rain song by Led Zeppelin. I hope everybody is staying safe in the rain, as I am not in studio today, but in my home office, bringing you the Sit Down Long Island today. Sarah's on the way back within the next, hopefully, couple of weeks. I got a text from her earlier in the week. She's doing well. She misses you guys, and the team will be back on the playing field, if you will. Speaking about teams, before we bring on today's guest, congratulations to the new Long Island Ducks as they win another championship over there in Islip. Good job on them. They didn't even go to one game this year. A little disappointed on that, but there's always next year. Preacher Man, good morning. I see you made it in, my friend.
1: Oh, yes, yes, I did.
0: Because Tina was asking, I said he probably won Sunrise Highway, which am I correct on that?
1: Absolutely.
0: I was going to say, because everything that I saw, 112 Parkway yesterday and everything, I was like, you know what, we're not in Belmore anymore, just like Wizard of Oz reference, sort of. So I'm like, let me do the show from home just this week, and I'll be back next week with you. So
1: I wish I could do my show from my house. That'll be fine.
0: You mean the Preacher Man is not like Mr. WGBB and has to set up to go other places and do the show?
1: Well, you need somebody here, no matter how much you set up. You got to have somebody here.
0: That is very true. That is very, very true. But as you know, I would have been there if I could. So there we go.
1: Yeah,
0: but
1: I know.
0: Anywho, that's it. So I'm glad you're in and safe, you know, everything. So let's bring on today's guest, a little fun. She's a local comedian down in Florida. Myla Vixen. Myla, good morning.
2: Good morning.
0: Now, I know how you are because we spoke about an hour and a half ago, so I wanted to have you give a little background on yourself to our audience so they know who you are.
2: Okay. Certainly. So I started out as a DJ MC 27 years ago. Then I moved on to singing. I had a tribute band, Madonna Material World, which I had for about 5 years. Then I went into radio. Then I went into talk show host. And now I am a comedian.
0: You've run the gauntlet and the spectrum, if you will. So there you go. Now, speaking of spectrums, you are putting together a really cool benefit in December. You were going to actually be on first of the year. You're going to talk about, you're going to preview what is coming up next year, but I want you to talk about your December 5th Spectrum Stars 2026.
2: Okay, so it's an autism talent show and dance competition in honor of autism awareness. It's going to be held December 5th, 2026. Show signs at 3 p.m. The tickets go on sale on October 12th. All autism children of the spectrum, low end, high end, are welcome to join for free. No registration. They win cash prizes, trophies. It's to encourage them and for people to know they have a voice too, and for people to hear their voice. And we bring the dance teams to support the autism awareness as well. And we do this every year.
0: Which is cool. And I looked on the website, you know, because I did a little research. I had a little time this morning. Now, you have a bunch of school judges coming on, and you also have a speaker, if you could touch on who's going to be judging and who the speaker is, so people in the Florida area, or people going down Florida, because everybody's always going to see the Mouse or, you know, Universal, wherever they're going in Florida, or the Gator World, if you will. So they'll be in the area, so maybe they want to check it out. So who's going to be involved in this?
2: Okay, so, the main show is the talent. Our guest speaker we're going to have is going to be Tammy Letterer. That is actually my daughter. My grandson is autistic, and that is what got me involved in the autism community. and what begun Spectrum Stars talent and dance competition. So the judges this year are going to be Jesse Lazo. She has just incredible experience in the acting, modeling, also dance world. She's done Miami Improv as well. She is a South Florida performer, but she is from New York originally. And then also we're going to have Jason Wool. He's a special guest speaker announcer, so he'll be announcing us. He'll be also helping pass out the trophies to the winners. Not only do we give the children on the Spectrum trophies, every single person there gets a trophy. So they'll be first through fourth place as far as cash prizes and trophies go. And then after that, we give everybody a $25 gift certificate with a trophy. So there are no losers in the autism. And then also for our dancers, we give out trophies as well. So we have dance team competition trophies. And again, for the dance teams too, that's free registration. We allow them to come out and give a great show every year. And then we also have on our committee, very happy to welcome Christy Miller. She works with the Boca School of Autism with her sister Diana, and they run that school. So she will be one of the judges, which is absolutely amazing, and it's an honor to have her. All of them, it's an honor to have. And then we have Sarah Amar. She also has a background in New York's Funniest on Stars. She's been featured in the New York Times. So we're excited to welcome her, you know, experience and talent to the Spectrum Star judging panel. Then we have David Sable, the last of our team and committee, besides myself and Melissa, who will be hosting the show. But David Sable, he's been in the performance world. He's had Christy Alley with Dancing on the Stars, off-Broadway production, so he's worked quite a bit with her. He'll be one of the judges as well. And a little bit of information on Melissa. Melissa has been in the talent industry. She's originally from New York as well. And for at least the last 15 years, and she works with the autistic children as well on the spectrum every end. And she'll be helping me, and she'll be the co-host.
3: Nice. Seems like you got more people out of New York than you did your own location in Florida there.
2: Florida has become New York.
3: Yeah, well, that is very true. You go down there, and they literally, you know, have the mouse sitting out there like, you know, he's Donald Trump or something. You know, if he was real, he'd be a billionaire. So he could be Donald Trump. But yeah. So yeah, that's actually okay. So very, very cool. Now, did we say where it was going to be? We talked about it as it where was
2: yeah.
3: It's going you schooled me on. It's the Kravis Center. For the performing arts, right?
2: Yes.
3: Okay. And that's, well, you could give the address. I mean, I'm still trying to realize why I didn't drink coffee this morning. If you don't.
2: Sure, absolutely. So it's going to be the Rinker Playhouse that is located at the Kravis Center. And the address is 701 Okeechobee Boulevard, West Palm Beach, Florida, 33414. The website at the Kravis Center will have the tickets on sale, again, like I say, October 12th, and you do want to get your tickets early because this show does sell out by mid to in November, especially since it's a family show taking place right around after Thanksgiving as well. It's very wholesome, and it's giving back to the community. We also have a website, spectrumstarstalent.com. So if you do know anybody with someone that has an autistic child and they want a chance to perform on stage, anything. I have one of my adult autism performers. He comes out. He's been with us from the beginning, and he paints art. And through his art, what he does is he tells the audience the story of autism. And it's just so beautiful the way he does it. He doesn't even come out to win. He wants to share his story through his art pieces. And they're pieces that, I mean, you would think, I mean, close to Picasso, pretty good work. Amazing. These children are just inspiring. And takes a lot of courage for someone like you and I and anyone else to get up there and do anything that, you know, the people on the spectrum, children on the spectrum have other things and other

0: then I got totally involved. And so if just one person can see, you know, they could help somebody, or they can, you know, and that goes with all disabilities. I know we talked about mid-year. I'd like to open an all abilities performance because people have been reaching out to me and saying, hey, listen, my child doesn't have autism or Asperger's. They have Down syndrome, let's just say. And there's many different conditions that different people have. So if they do have Down syndrome or something, I want to open a special category to where everybody can perform. So it's going to be called All Disabilities SARS, and that will be taking place during the summertime next year. Don't have an exact date on that, but I know that I'll be back on your show come January.
1: Yes.
0: And I'll have more information for you on that show. But, yeah, SpectrumStarsTalent.com. You can follow us on Facebook through there. You can also, through the website, if you'd like to donate, you can donate to help support the event. That goes directly to everything that we put into the event. Also, we help the autistic children and the programs that are involved with Spectrum Stars, like the School of Boca Autism. Last year, we worked with Palm Beach Autism School directly. And it's just a big passion of mine, and it's so crazy that there's so many people that just look past those people. You know, they don't, you know, care to notice, you know.
1: Well, what it is, is like you say, that's, you know, I'm sorry if I interrupted.
0: No.
1: Basically, the same thing, like, I did not, like, the only thing I knew about autism was the Muppet on Sesame Street that they had came out with a few years ago, and Jenny McCarthy's son, because, you know, she's being who she is, she's, you know, involved with, of course, autism and stuff, and, you know, and things like that. So I knew it, but as I had more people from this autism spectrum and have people who have children, like, or grandchildren like yourself who have it and you know about it. But just, so you, I mean, I know the audience is wanting Sarah and I down there in some capacity to be involved in the summertime. I am not, I'm saying this right now, you do not want me in the all abilities dance off thing, because I dance like Raj from What's Happening, just so you know. Yeah. If we're going down there, we'll announce for you or something, or we'll host. But I am not.
0: Oh, that would be awesome. Yeah.
1: Yeah. Well, not the dance. You don't want to see the dancing part. If you remember What's Happening, I don't dance like Rerun. I dance like Raj. If I dance like Rerun, it'd be a different story. But, But, no, I mean, definitely, if we definitely can make it down in some time, in any capacity, you know, to help you out in any way, shape, form. I mean, I'm not speaking for Sarah, yeah, so. You know, I don't know what you'll
0: Yeah, no, that would be awesome. I appreciate that.
1: Yes.
0: Absolutely. Yeah, really. I appreciate you having me on the show today to discuss this matter.
1: Of course, yeah.
0: That shows your passion for it as well.
1: Right. You know, it is. But it's like you sit there and you say to yourself, you get to know people at a certain level in this world, and you get to know people and you say, okay, you know, her grandchild has autism, and I've had people on the show who've had it, and I've had people, like when we discussed yesterday, who are, you know, have daughters and, you know, sons or whatever who have it, like Jane McCarthy's dealing with it and stuff like that. And it's like anything, else in life. Like, and you said something very interesting. Like, I don't think we really realize about autism, because to the average person, it's not like any other disability, like a blindness or a wheelchair or deafness, where they just, it's weird. Like, they just look like everybody else. So it's kind of like you said, it's not in our wheelhouse because of just their normal looking people. And forgive me, it's 10 o'clock in the morning, no coffee. I don't, you know. And
0: you know what? Here's the thing about that: is some autistic children and adults do act and look at first.

0: be, you know, normal. But then there are also other parts of the spectrum to where they can't walk right and they can't talk. There's, it goes, and so you can tell, but you know, when, you know, and I do a lot of autism events because I try to grow close to the children going to go ahead and perform. I want to encourage them. I invite them out, you know, to different places before the show because, you know, there's less of them as opposed to the dance team, so I can do this. But when I see them in public, you know, you can see some of them do have walking problems and talking problems and motion problems as well. Depends on where they're at on the spectrum. But when I see the other parents and I see them look and, you know, and some of them don't even want to be around them. And so, and that's why also it's very important to bring, you know, this isn't a disease. You're not going to catch this. And it is very disappointing that an adult could act that way in public. And so I do see this. And so I see how it affects the children. And yeah, they go on with a smile on their face, but at the end of the day, they are very, very smart autistic children. And I personally have witnessed adults looking at, you know, other adults or other children that are different on the spectrum and treating them different. You know, they should know better. And if we put out posts and we put out radio shows and we put out, you know, hey, look, this isn't a disease. This isn't anything you can catch. But even if it was, you just still help the person, okay? But I'm saying, you know, they still shun them even in today's society. And it's sad. And so that's another part of bringing awareness to the people that are so hard-headed or were raised that someone with a disability was different than them. No, they're not. No, you don't judge. No.
1: Exactly. And that's what I mean, even with anything else, I mean, it's funny to me, like, you see, I used to work with a guy, he's probably since passed away, he was an older gentleman when I worked with him. He said, people are stupid. And I always tell my wife Tina that, and you know, even with Sarah and I are talking sometimes on shows, like, people are stupid. Because we think we know everything. We think we know everything about everything. Like, you know, it's like almost like watching Jeopardy. We'll use that as a perfect example. Like, you know, I'll sit there, I'll bust Tina's chops, and like, you said it, but you didn't say it in the form of a question. Because I'm like, you have to be right on Jeopardy, otherwise, you know. And it's like that with a lot of people. Their life has to be A, B, C, and D. If the rest of the alphabet is screwed up, then they're screwed up. You know what I mean? They, like, like we had the storm out here, and they literally are telling people, you know, stay away from the beaches, you know. And even when they, like, with the, going to the beaches to swim the last couple of weeks and whatever, to the end of summer, they're like, if you don't see a lifeguard, you're swimming at your own risk. If you don't see a lifeguard, why are you going to get in the water and swim? You chances are you're going to drown or something, you know, and who's going to save you?
0: Right.
1: You know? Yeah. Your friends who you swim out to the middle of the air, hope and joys each year or something. But, so, like I said, that's going to be fantastic. Now, this is how many years with this?
0: Five
1: years. And so, now, how old is your grandson, if you don't mind my asking?
0: He's 6 years old.
1: You literally said to yourself when he was a year old, I have to do something, basically. And you started this.
0: Yes. I wanted other people. This is even before I knew there were, you know, people that really, you know, judged people with disabilities, you know, or pulled their child towards them, you know. But, yeah, when I learned that he had autism, I read more about it. I talked to people about it. I then started researching it. And then from there, I said, what can I do about this? And how can I, you know, make a way for him in the future and others? But he, you know, obviously brought it out of my heart. For others to have this awareness, because I then knew what he was going to expect once I read into it, once I understood that he probably wouldn't talk, and he doesn't talk, and he's 6 years old, you know. He'll grab your hand, he'll show you things, very smart, but he's nonverbal. And so I can't imagine not being able to talk and wanting to, you know, could you imagine someone taking your voice away and not being able to talk, you know?
1: You don't even think about it. I mean, especially in your profession, being a comedian, unless you're going to turn your act into Marcel Marceau out there on stage.
0: Yeah.
1: You know, but it's okay, aside, it's like you don't think about these things. Like, even other disabilities, like Stevie Wonder, for instance. I mean, here's a guy who, when he was, 6 years old, Barry Gordy, his mom took a Barry Gordy studio, and she's like, my son can play all these instruments. Barry Gordy's like, yeah, every woman with a blind kid comes here and wants their son to be a big major star. But little did everybody know, little Stevie Wonder is still, a music legend today, Ray Charles, Jose Feliciano. Just to use some examples there. And, you know, it's funny, I was watching, I forget his name, forgive me. On YouTube, they had a little clip of an actor, and he's has a deformed face, but he's been in a few things. And I've seen him here and there, on Entertainment Tonight or whatever, and stuff like that. And you see, different people who have disabilities becoming, who they're going to become, you know, in this world. And we just got to give them a chance like we do everybody else, you know.
0: That's right.
1: It's hard enough for you to be a comedian. And I know there's a comedian with cerebral palsy. I forget his name, too. I had seen him on YouTube a couple times. And, you know, it's hard enough for you to get on stage and do your act just as yourself. I mean, just imagine if you had, Greg Williams, perfect example, at his height, but he gets, he's just so funny that you forget, you know, he could be 10 feet tall and you're laughing your butt off, you know. But that's
0: thing,
1: we don't know. Here he is, he could have just been sitting there and just been a regular guy in the office or a guy working wherever and just being you know. It's like last year, Tina and I were down in Disney World. And there was a woman, a small stature. And I'm like, oh, cool. Disney hired a little person. I said, that's awesome. And then I just went about my day, you know. I didn't sit there and go, you can be one of the seven dwarfs, and, in the parade or something. No, it's just stupid. You know, you get thrown out of Disney and wants to be barred from the happiest place on earth. But,
0: nobody.
1: Now, as far as yourself, how is it, I know Joey, who's the other host I was telling you about, he's a local comedian and he has a show on the station. How is it to be a comedian? What is the prep for you? Just to switch gears for a little bit because we have a lot of time. How is it for you to come up with your material? To sit there, and I know most people will do the set stuff or, different things. How is your act, being that you're a quote-unquote grandma, and you do not look like a grandma, by the way, lady.
0: Thank you.
1: There you go.
0: So what I do is I'll pop up at 3 a.m. and I'll have some thought, something so funny, and I'll just write it down at 3 a.m. Or throughout the day I have a little record button on my phone. If something happens, I'll just record it on my phone. And then I'll just come home and just write it a couple times because, when it makes you sick of writing it or hearing it, then you know that you know it. And so I do that to prep. I don't really do – a lot of people like to have a script that they follow. I hear everything, and then when the show goes live, I – put it all together, and it just comes out how it comes out in the order that it comes out, as opposed to being and looking more scripted. And, of course, I love picking on the audience a little bit, calling them out. It's exciting. It's fun. I love to make people laugh. I've always loved the entertainment industry, both sides of it, the production and also being the entertainer. But also I will just say that this is probably the funnest part of my career, being a comedian. Everybody's there to have a good time. No one's there to, you know, cause a problem. And there's not as many drunks as, like, let's say, when I played for Material Worlds, you know. It's a whole nother realm of people, more relaxed, more laid back. But just come to have a good time, you know, in good spirits to begin with.
1: That is true, because Tina and I go Governors a couple times, and even in Belmore they have, like, the same, it's the same, the brokerage and Governors and the one out east are all the same deal. You know, they're all owned by Governors. So you look at some of these guys standing at the door, you know, when you have to leave out with your ticket after you pay for your beverage. You don't want to mess with the comedian, with those big dudes, you know, it's linebackers from Rams. Now, like you said, now most of your material, I'm sure, I mean, you're probably married, so most of it comes, as I know with Tina and Sarah, most of it comes with, they're going to make fun of the husband, you know, type of thing, or the boyfriend.
0: So I get to do the single part, because I'm single, so I get to do that.
1: This is not the dating game. I was just, you know, trying to find out where you stood comedian, you know, comedy-wise. But single lady in Florida doing comedy, how does that work when you go out, you know, with your girlfriends? You know, and some guy, let me buy you a drink. I've heard old lines because I use them on stage, and then they run.
0: I'll tell you, it's crazy when I first got into being a comedian. We won't say any names, but one of the first people that I opened for, you know, they thought, oh, you know, my prey is here. And, you know, the industry changes, but I like to say the men never do. So, like I say, go from radio, go from being in the band, the guy always seeks out the new girl and thinks, let's see how dumb she is. So I learned that game 27 years ago. Okay, so when I first got in the comedy industry, I had someone push and push, and it was like a nightmare to get away from this person. But I love being single, and I get hit on all the time. People don't understand why I want to be single. I have been in a relationship since I was 18 years old, and then after my marriage ended, it went to another relationship, and so I've been happily single for the last 8 years, and doing better than ever single, and I just don't need the interference in my life right now. It's just much better this way. I can buy my own meal. I'm good.
1: I mean, there's some people who enjoy being single. There's some people who enjoy going from person to person. And there's some people who enjoy being married. So it's a nice
0: That's little, right.
1: And stuff like that. Or you have, like I do, you have a partner in Sarah who's younger than you, and you're like, partner, you weren't even born when Happy Days went off the air. You could do that kind of stuff and make sort of humor with each other. But who is your mentor in the comedy world that took you aside and said that here's what you need to do for longevity in the business? Yeah. Because, I mean, you could all watch Eddie Murphy and go, or, you know, the late, great Bernie Mac and go, oh, we all could do that. Oh, we just have to come up with funny stuff. And then, you just either get the hook in the Apollo or you get a pie thrown in your face.
0: Yeah. I don't have really one particular comedian that I like. I kind of like them all. I really do enjoy Bob Saget, even though he's still not around, but I do enjoy his old clips. They're pretty funny. He probably couldn't do those today, but he's a pretty funny guy. And so I would probably say Bob Saget, as weird as that is.
1: What's wrong with that? I mean, there's a guy walking around as a ventriloquist with puppets who, you know, is selling out arenas and concert halls and all this other stuff in Jeff Dunham.
0: Yeah.
1: So, yeah, it takes all this. Have you ever worked when he was at a comedy club and you happened to be there in Florida?
0: No, I did not ever get to see him. Well, unfortunately, I wish I did.
1: Bringing that, like, you know, tape, you know, UK's into a comedy club or a venue and be like, oh, you know, here's all my co-hosts and everything, you know. And the people don't realize, Jeff Dunham is funny by himself. Like, he'll start off the show and get the people rolling in the aisles, you know, with some stuff. Then when he puts water on his hand, it's like, you know, but that's just the art of ventriloquism, you know, and stuff like that. It's just, he's a really funny guy, and people don't realize that.
0: And I think some people, though, they you know, there tends to be a lot of the same style with when it comes to the guys, and I don't know if people are laughing at them or with them. Do you understand what I'm trying to say? You know what I mean?
1: That is true.
0: You want me to explain that?
1: I'm going to let you explain in a second, but you just gave a great point. We were at Governor's Comedy Club, a veteran friend of mine, brother, myself, and this guy, you could tell that this guy was like a fan Andy Kaufman. He was trying to be Andy Kaufman, you know, just the way the mannerism. So, brother went up to go to the bathroom, and, you know, he heckled him, you know, as most of the comics do. So he goes, yeah, I'm going to the bathroom until the funny guy shows up, you know. And I thought we were going to get thrown out. So, holy crap. But I'll be good in a session, right? Told you not to curse. I was just about to. But, you know, but now, as you were going to say about the men and the, you know, stuff like that.
0: Yeah, so just, so that I get asked all the time, and I tell them there's a line, and it starts way behind that, and I'll point to the furthest building, and I'll say it starts way back there. If you want to get behind the last person, I'll see you when you get to the front of the line. That's actually what I reply with.
1: Nice.
0: I'm not conceited in any way. I just am not interested. I mean, I just, right now I'm just enjoying doing me. As far as the relationship status goes. I'm so involved right now with Spectrum Stars and the autism and the comedian work. I don't have time, you know. And I'm, you know, approached by so many different comedians, and I'm like, no. But we're both comedians, but it doesn't matter.
1: it's funny because, like, you know, like you said, you don't have to have a significant other to be happy because you have, you know, your stuff you're doing, you have your grandson, you have your daughter, you know, you have the rest of the family, whatever, you know, you have a dog, cat, whatever it is, you know, and you have material all over the place. So, you know, you're doing all right.
0: Yeah, and so I know you commented on me being a grandma, and so I had her very young, so my grandson is actually the same age, almost the same age as my 8-year-old son, and he's another part of the reason why I don't date. He's the man of the house, and there's no room for two. There's one box, and it's not me. It's definitely, definitely not me.
1: Well, it's funny because I think back to, and this is really something, like, I'm a Rams fan, so I got into the Rams back in 99 with Kurt Warner, and at the time, he was a college guy, you know, big guy on campus, quarterback, everything, blah, blah, and then he went line dancing this back in the 90s when all that was popular, you know, Billy Ray Cyrus, you know, with the heart, everything, so he went and started dancing with his then wife, and then they, you know, just started dancing. And she, like you said, she didn't want to date anybody. She had a child from two children from a previous marriage. One child, the ex-husband accidentally hit his head on the bathtub, and he's now is blinded because of that and everything. But they treat them. The kid's awesome. Actually, the actor who played him in Kurt Warner's story was actually a blind actor. So, you know, like I said earlier.
0: Oh, really? So cool.
1: Which is awesome. But, you know, like I said, it's basically, you know, she didn't want to really date anybody. You know, she just wanted to go finish nursing school, be a nurse, and blah, blah, blah. But she was persistent, and she told him, she said, look, I have two children. I'm looking for a serious relationship if I'm going to get involved with somebody. You know, I'm not looking for, like, a one-night stand, anything like that. And she was also very religious growing up and everything. So, you know, they made sure when he dated, and Kurt would say something back then, because he's not like he is now, where they're both very religious people and they follow, you know, they go to Bible study and church and everything, and they follow what they follow and stuff. So she was like, she used to tell him when he would say something, she's like, where's that in the Bible? You know, where's that say that in the Bible type of thing? Because she was much older than him and stuff, so she didn't want to play any games. So, you know, and you're like that too, where you don't want to play games.
0: I'll tell you a funny story, okay. So I didn't want to try to date at all, but I'll tell you is that there was this really cute guy, and I gave him a chance, and I said, okay, you could take me out to dinner after he begged for like a month. I'm like, okay. So he had a good job in finance, all that. I said, okay, I'll let you take me out to dinner. Take me out to a nice restaurant and all that. And he looks at me, and he says, do you feel what I feel? And it took so much for me not to laugh because I thought, okay, he just killed it. Like, that was like, you know, everything I thought that evening was just washed out like a wave. And so I said, oh, yes. Just to make it go smooth, when he dropped me off, you know, I blocked him. But that was the end of that trying. I did try.
1: You know, like I say, you know, you had so much going on and everything, and you know, you have like an awesome grandson and an awesome son and a wonderful daughter and yourself, and there's your family. You don't need anything else, you know. If you got a dog, then it's complete. Or a cat, you know.
0: We got three of those. We just got, he made me my son. Three dogs and a cat.
1: Three dogs and a cat. We just have trouble with one crazy four-year-old cat who, you know, just is all over the place. Like, he's, like, back and forth. I bought a chair from Bob's furniture about a month or two ago. And,
0: yeah.
1: You know, if you've ever shopped at Bob, you know, you get the chair, then you gotta get the thing in case the chair breaks or something, you have that covered. Then they remove the furniture, that's extra cost. But, so by the time everything, it's like a $400 chair. So I'm like, and I literally told this to the guy, I'm like, I'm just buying this from the cat, I'm just gonna use it once in a while anyway, so whatever we get. You know, so. That's how they are, these animals, you know. Right on top of the stairs, right on top of everything else. There you go. Yeah.
0: That's exactly it. I've had quite the experience with these ones. Oh, my goodness.
1: Yeah, I was going to say, with two dogs and a cat, I'm like, there's no room for you to sit then.
0: No, and I told them, I said, you know, just make sure they never go on my bed. And then the next thing I know, they're on my bed every day. I'm like, oh, my God. Oh, my God. Just okay. But we've stopped it at that. And the unfortunate part is the two dogs don't like the one dog, so we have to completely separate them. And so we have to feed them separate. They can't even cross paths. And it's just, I don't know what happened. It's just out of the blue, the one switched her attitude. I don't know. I wasn't home that day, but ever since that day, I don't know. They can't get along, and they won't. This has been going on for the last 6 months. I've tried everything. They don't like her.
1: you gotta get them, what's that, the dog whisperer guy. Yeah, gotta get him.
0: We need to get him on the show. Maybe he can give me some advice. Maybe you can ask him a question for me.
1: I was gonna say, I mean, I've seen that show on occasion, and I don't think he's ever had a female comedian on the show. So, you'd be a first.
0: Oh, okay. You know, Does he do it like a podcast?
1: Well, I know that he did a show on the Animal Channel, I think it was, and stuff like that. Because I know there's My Cat from Hell with the guy.
0: Yeah, I've seen that guy, yeah.
1: Yeah,
0: did you see the cats on America's Got Talent? They had them on this year. They performed. Those are the cats. Did you see that show or no?
1: I mean, I watch America's Got Talent. I have to actually YouTube that if it's from this year.
0: It was so cool. You should really YouTube those cats. They were so cute. They had jumped through like the hoops and stuff like that. They were like little circus animals, you know? They were so cute.
1: That's right. And I got to tell Rocky, this is what you got to do, make us some money. And it's funny because I told my brother yesterday, we had like the Nor'easter up here, you know, for this weekend still going on. And
0: yeah.
1: He's telling me, like, we went out shopping and we came home and he's like, right in the afternoon, I turned on ESPN Ocho, it's called, and they had the Pillow Fighting Championship. I'm like, yeah, you can't take a mic. That's a thing. So he goes, yeah. I said, I gotta YouTube it. So I got up home.
0: Yeah.
1: So Tina, I said, I gotta YouTube this. I said, look at these clowns. There's a referee in there, and these guys have two pillows, and they're beating the tar out of each other. And these guys are announcing it like it's the heavyweight championship of the world.
0: I gotta see that.
1: Oh my gosh. You put in like, I did it as Pillow Fighting ESPN Ocho, and it came up as like the Pillow Fighting Championships. And these guys, it's just the weirdest thing. It's like, I'm sitting there going, people are actually wanting to watch this. You know, I mean, I can understand, like, dog rolling and stuff that's been around forever. But it's like, hey, dude, pillow fighting? You know, it's like...
0: But, like, it would be cool if they had, like, midget pillow fight, and then I would totally be into it. What about you?
1: That would be something, you know.
0: Right? Like, I would totally... But regular adult, like, regular size people, that's not amusing.
1: and then he told me, he goes, there's one guy who looks like Heath Ledger's Joker from the Batman movie. I go, are you serious? So I'm watching, and they show clips. And there's actually one, it's 9 minutes, it's actual, quote-unquote, pillow, actual full fight, whatever the heck that means. So I'm just like, this is ridiculous. So I'm telling you this because now you could watch it, and there's new material for you when you headline something down there in Florida.
0: Yeah, I'm going to have a pillow fight with midgets down here. I'm going to produce one of those shows.
1: That's your next show. You
0: always have midget stuff here. They have the midget wrestling. They have all that stuff here. In Florida, right in Palm Beach County.
1: Which is funny because that, I think, was... They were actually on the DLC channel, which, you know, there are many little people of the world, if you will. You know, they had the little people, little people, big world. Then they had the couple, she was a doctor, and he was a businessman. And now they have these other two that they're both in wheelchairs, and they're like, you know, they got married, and then this year they're supposed to have a baby, and the look that her father gave, like, are you ready to be a grandfather? He's like, you gotta, you know, it's like, oh my God, you gotta be kidding me. I'm gonna be a grandfather and everything. But, it's just crazy.
0: Let's use that as an excuse. Let's say this. Let's say, 20 years ago, before these shows came out, if you saw a little person, you might refer to them as a bad word, a DM word. And you may stay away from them, but it was someone that said and spoke up for them, or they spoke up for themselves, and they said, hey, we can act. Hey, we can do these things. Hey, watch us do these things. And now people want to watch them more than ever. And same thing going back to the autism. If we could just show people and give them that same awareness, they would be just or more popular in these opportunities, getting these chances, as opposed to people that don't have the disabilities or the, the stature or, people look down upon them. But all that started with was awareness that they had abilities and people wanted to see them. Just like you were speaking about the comedy back a little bit ago, how you were saying, you know, you've seen an autistic comedian and, you know, another comedian with a different disability, and they were fantastic. Well, you know, they're setting the example for the world. They're giving the awareness, and until the people have the full awareness, we're not going to give them a chance, and it's not cool. We used to, you know, shun little people, and now we respect what they want to be called. We respect their shows. We watch them. We're entertained by them. I don't think I laugh at them or anything. I just enjoy watching them because I'm like, you go, girl. You just reached that cabinet. You stepped up on that step stool. You went in there. Fish. I watch it because I like to see the ability that they do have, not that they don't. And they prove that every show, if you look at every little person show that you've watched, like you said, it was doctors, it was lawyers, it was people that, the guy who owned Rocky's, you know, the little dog shop or whatever it was. They were showing people, hey, we can do these things. Then people, it wasn't until they got their chance on air, that people said, hey, wait a minute. We need this. We can do things with this. People want to see this. And they want the job, and they need the money, and they like to respect. People want their autographs now, as opposed to wanting to kick them down when they're already down.
1: That's true. And you mentioned about, like, acting-wise, I don't know if you're familiar with the late, great actor Billy Barty. He was in a bunch of stuff back in the day. He was actually Sigmund the Sea Monster from the Sid and Marty Krofft program. And from there he went to Little House on the Prairie. He was on the Waltons. He was in a bad wrestling movie called Body Slam that was so bad. It's funny because that's when the A-Team was popular, so they put Dirk Benedict in there as he basically was playing the face character as a record from a music manager, basically. When it became a wrestling manager, and just was Captain Lou was in it, this was like, this is so bad. And, you know, then of course, you know, Mickey Rourke puts a great wrestling movie together, and everybody was starts respecting the business again. Crazy. But since we're winding down a little bit, so what else is now? We're going to get to, of course, the autism thing. Now you have a couple of shows coming up, I'm sure, of your comedy. Stuff,
0: absolutely. So I have one coming up in a few days, a couple weeks. It's going to be at the Stone Ski Theater. And where that is it's at the Lake Worth Playhouse. So your tickets can be purchased at the Lake Worth Playhouse website. Just push in lakeworthplayhouse.com. It'll pop right up. And you'll find Myla Vixen Live on there. That, again, that's going to be October 17th. It starts at 6:30. Then we have another show. I have another comedy show coming up in Delray Beach. That's going to be at Sick Puppies. That show begins at 8 p.m. Tickets are on sale through my website or the Sick Puppies website as well. My website is Myla, M-I-L-A, Vixen, V-I-X-E-N, .com. 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You can sign up to volunteer there. You can sign up if you are autistic. It is free registration. It is free to enter. You do get to bring a parent backstage with you. We do help you in any way, shape, or form. We have volunteers that specialize in this area. They'll even come on stage with you. We just want to show the world, and we want you to help show the world that, you know what, you're worth it. And that stage, you get that stage. That's your stage.
1: There you go. I'm going to just say that one last thing, and then we're going to wrap, because I'm noticing that we're, as they say, the clock on the wall. But you'll be on, I'll give the fans the exact, because I actually thought it was a date. I thought it was actually the 11th of, and I'm like, no, you can't be on a whole year missing. You'll be back on July 10th, January 10th, excuse me. Yeah, I need coffee after I get off this thing.
0: Perfect.
1: So it was awesome, Myla, having you on.
0: My pleasure. You know, thank you for having me. I appreciate it.
1: Yeah. Next time we'll have Sarah on with us. You know what? I'll bring Julie into the studio with his wife, Nicole. He's a local comedian, and you guys should just get to hook up and, get to friend yourselves on Facebook and whatnot. Text me your website after we get off this, so I have it and I can put it in, and check your website out fully.
0: Sounds good.
1: I checked out the other website more, to be honest with you. There you go. All right, so thank you so much for being on. We will talk very soon, and you enjoy the rest of your day.
0: All right, you have a great day. Thank you.
1: No problem.
0: Okay.
1: And Long Island, I will see you in studio next week. Preach Man, get home safe, and I'll see you next week, my friend.
2: You got it.
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Good morning, pranam, salam to all of you. Beautiful morning. It's a rainy morning, which is good for the vegetation and the animal kingdom, you know. So we have a comprehensive weather today. Good for us to be under the blanket and enjoy some warm coffee, hot coffee, and do other stuff too. Well, greetings once more into home. It's truly Jasper. I bring to you Sunday quality music every Sunday morning. Same time, same place. Call your friends and family to log on to us. Mr. J. Prasad just sent me a note. Let me read it.

Yeah, still wonderful, even though it's stormy. You know, I got to understand how to work in the stormy day. Yeah, it's a beautiful morning, yeah. Let me say hello to Charlene Ali. Greetings to you and salam to your entire family. Good to have you live on radio this morning. Okay. Well, hopefully we will have our political science call you this morning, give us an update, but maybe take and leave this morning. Those who get married today, Shad Mubarak to you. Those of you celebrating your birthday, greetings and happy birthday to you. Those of you who got Puja today or Quran Sharif, salam and pranam to all of you. Mr. Farooq Juman says he got some sirni for me, so hopefully today I collect my sirni from him, all the way from Albany. Okay, that's a long distance to carry that stuff. Bring it to me. Thank you so much. Well, all week was a busy week for New York City. We had the United Nations Assembly meeting in the UN building. And leaders of the world, the whole world was over here today. So it was difficult even to go to the city. Maybe I take train or bus or bicycle, you know, better off. But it was nice, you know. Also, we had our president from Guyana, Dr. Mohamed Irfan Ali, who was in town, meet and greet on Jamaica Avenue, 216 Street. And we have so many people over there coming to reach and to meet our president, Dr. Irfan Ali. Greetings to you. Also, we had, actually, President Donald Trump was in town also. And when the president come from Washington, the whole place locked down. So transportation, always a problem, you know. But no problem, he enjoy his visit over here, you know. Also some other leaders of the world. Let me welcome him, Brother Bram Narayan. I just saw him log on to the program. All those of you celebrating a birthday, you know, good day to celebrate a birthday. The Bunjal and all kind of thing, you know. You know how it goes. Let me send greetings to all my colleagues in broadcasting, you know, like Mr. Lake Prasad, Farujaman, Roshan Ali Ahmed, and also Balram Prasad. Greetings to all of you, man, you know. Doing a wonderful job, not like me. I gotta learn from you guys, you know. Anyhow, let's move on with some song, you know, and take it from there. This weather here, I don't know what to eat in this weather here. You know. You guys, carry no heavy food, you know. I'm gonna drink some light soup and wait for the other stuff to happen.

Oh, yes, yes. Greetings to Gayatri Singh. Greetings to you. All right. Good to have you live on radio. There's a special reason why I run this song.

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And you're not nearby, you know. So there's a lot of imagination around. And when the mind gets chanchal, get very disturbed. Well, greetings to Amateur Bisessor. Greetings to you. All the way from Hollis. All right, good. And Mr. Bramner, I know when the mind gets chanchal, get very active, you know. Rim Jim, Rim Jim, rain is falling. Check it out. 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

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Mr. JP Sukru. His name is Alice Chanchal. All right, good, good. Good to have you live on radio, you know. I tell you, boys, when the main Chanchal is difficult to control, you know, beyond. Greetings to Mr. Farouk Jaman, you know, he's mine, you know the deal. Let me hit you with this one here. This is a special one to all of you.

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0: 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Hey, difficult to love. 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The rest are fun, but love once.

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He went home back right into Guyana. All right. I didn't make a group of cards.

This is a good song for Red House. Yeah, good Red House song.

Well, let me send greetings to Mr. Dave Romana, who celebrated his birthday over the weekend. Dave, greetings to you, man. Happy birthday to you. I gotta come check you out sometime. Okay. Okay, Mr. Raj Anand Tuko, who celebrates his birthday in Morocco. Greetings to you. And then you gotta come over here. Let's do a second celebration also. Baby Safi, greetings to you. And also happy birthday to your granddaughter, Fadia. Coming from your grandma, also your dad and all your cousins. I'd like to wish you today a happy, happy birthday to you. Especially coming from your grandma, Bibi Safi. Greetings once more.

Well, let me send, let me say hello to all the guys who support the program, like from day one, like all of you who just log on to the program. Greetings to you. It's good to have an audience, you know. Otherwise, audience, how can you do your thing, you know? You gotta do your thing when you have people around you. Let me say hello to all the guys who support the program from day one. 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And the number is special number to all of you. 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Looking to purchase a home, looking to sell your home, looking to rent an apartment. Then you have to call me. Let me take you into a beautiful home. The Associates Attorney at Law specializes in immigration matters and also other matters too. Located in Queens, also Mumbai, India, also different parts in India, and Jackson Heights, and Richmond Hill, and other places, location New York City. Gihi Associates, Attorney at Law.

This song is very musty, yeah? It can get into your ear. Now, this one here. Well, as I mentioned before, early in the program, we had a special visitor from Guyana. His Excellency Dr. Mohamed Irfan Ali was in New York City and delivered well at the United Nations Assembly meeting. Makes us look so proud, you know. Also, meet and greet in the Queens area. And the turnout was beautiful, you know, by one city president. And the occasion was good. And the visit was wonderful. Thanks to His Excellency Dr. Mohamed Irfan Ali, President of Guyana. And to all the organizers who put together this wonderful program. It was well attended, actually. Beautiful. I guess my political scientist is off today, because the weather, you know, maybe sleeping late today. So we get him next week in any case.

Well, let me welcome Brian, who just stepped into the studio. He'll be handing the control board after me. Now, everything see here is live, you know? Everything is live. And also, I'm live also. As you can see.

One of the celebrities to Mr. Herman Singh. Also, he has his program on Sunday. And still in the mortgage business. Greetings to you.

beautiful song. You know, the song will put you in beautiful mood. If you have bad passion self, the song will bring back life, good memories, and calm you down a little, you know. Music does everything to you. It can make you sad, make you happy, make you dance, make you meditate, make you run faster. And slow down your speed also. Like this one. Check this one here. You may like this one. And if you're vexing down, you've got bad passion, it's so scary. Songs can make you be happy too. And JP knew all this. And Farooq Jaman. Listen, this song isn't about 50 years old, but it's a new trend of music, but check it out.

You go now, we come back next year, and we'll still be together. What a song. Well, I have 3 minutes more to cut you guys off. We'll stay tuned for the rest of the boys. We have Balun to be here. We have Nick Prasad. And we have Mr. Farouk Juma on the other side of town in New York City. And these boys did a wonderful job. For also Roshan Ali Ahmed and all his rest of boys on radio every Sunday morning. Dedication and respect to all of you, the listeners. Even the clouds are happy with us. I know you will like this one.

I think I'll leave you with this song here. Sing it all day long. Pull it up on YouTube. Listen to it. This song will bring back good memories. It's name Yapko Shukriya Kuda Hafiz to all of you. Beautiful day, rainy day. Rain is good for the vegetation, also for the animal kingdom, also for us. You can bathe with a big tank of water outside in Guyana, especially under the gutter. Yeah. Yes, yes. A lot of soap. You don't know where the soap will go, but the soap will go. Right, JP? All right, listen. Always a pleasure to be in the company. Bahut shukriya, bahut shukriya. Thank you so much. Stay tuned for the rest of the boys now. We have Brian, he will take over the board right now on my leaf right now.

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Yes, friends, welcome to another edition of the Dave West Indian Show. You just listened to Jas Prasad, did a wonderful job, from 11 to 12. Now we turn the golden microphone over to Dave West Indian Show, your host, Balwan Prasad. I must thank my assistant here today, my engineer Brian Grave and Jason Riccardi. So let me thank Dave Murray and the family for bringing this show, and also my wife Kama Prasad for allowing me the opportunity to do a radio program, get me out of the house. Along with Michelle Prasad, Gabriel Prasad, Raymond Nesta. I want to thank all you guys very much for your part. And don't forget, my very good friend Prem Pratipal and his family. Thank you guys so much for having such a gracious son to bring me to the radio station every Sunday. Without he, you wouldn't have a program. Trust me on that. And also, he's a very good golfer. Plays good golf. Yes, he does. So give some respect for that also. Takes his time off from his golfing to be here. Set a different time. Thank you, Brian. And he must thank his wife also.

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Hindu brothers all over the world celebrating now, right? Now right means the triumph of

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1: You know, this election that I previewed last week, I'll be playing it now. This is MJPR.

have Baby Alice watching. Thank you, Baby. You're from Orlando, Florida. How is Johnny doing?

Apnil Raj Indrae Bajat and Ramu. Sean Ramu.

now do another selection. Mujhe Chud Se Kitna Pyar from Rafu Lasar. Another beautiful, heart-touching song. The voice of Kumar Sanu and Alka Yagnik. 7 million hits.

Welcome, Prem Baljit. Thank you, Prem. Happy Navrat to you. It's a Navratri. Hope you have enjoyed your day so far. Thank you for tuning in to the Dave West.

Well, Prem, I'll do so just for you. Happy birthday to Priya, coming from our uncle.

0: Happy Noah treat the Supreme Pretty Paul. Without him, I wouldn't be here doing the show. So we have to thank him very much. Now to another selection before I break for commercial. I miss you. When you are away, I think of you each night and day.
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2: How about an SUV?

As I urge you to go out and buy these seven pillars of heaven. A life of wisdom is a life founded on the bedrock. Fear of the Lord, with supporting pillars of purity, peacefulness, gentleness, reasonableness, and helpfulness. Those are the words written by the Lord Himself. So go out and get a copy of it. It's a very ancient book, but you will enjoy it.

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So support the people that support this program. He's not only the supporter, he's the grand sponsor of this program every Sunday from 12 to 1.

Sunday, September the 28th, 2025. It's a beautiful day indeed. It was indeed a beautiful year. I call myself very lucky to be here. Now let me break for a commercial, but then I'll be back with more melodious music. We have Indra Balz is just watching. You missed the best part of the show, Indra, but it's never too late.

0: Tia is a before. She does the dishes before 3 p.m.
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Happy Nowrat Sri to all of you. Not to forget Navin Tiwari.

The word came from God, from the seven pillars. It says here it is very stylish and very impressive. Word of wisdom come from heaven. Peace loving, considerate, submissive, and full of all mercy of God. Fruit, impartial, very sincere. Our mind linkage to compart wisdom, to have love, strength, faith, imagination, understanding, willpower, zeal, all was released and left direct from the book, The Seven Pillars of Heaven. What a great book. Gotta pick it up and read it.

No, that's changed the beat up a little bit. Core power has all your recovery needs. As the clock on the wall says, 12:53, approximately 6 minutes to program time.

Indeed, what a great show again. Presentation of the Dave Restingen Show. And a happy No Rod Front from work, each and every one of you. Whether you tune into the show or not, have a great day. Coming up next is Indian Melody Time with our Dave Nerian broadcaster, Lick Bristol. So just sit back and relax and enjoy another beautiful show. Coming up next, let me thank my friends here. Jason McCarty, and we have also our engineer, Brian Graves, for doing a great job helping me out. Thank you very much. And I'll see you next week, same time, same place.

Yeah, well, so Ryan Prasad is watching. Ryan Prasad. Thank you, Ryan, and happy Navrat. See you next week, same time, same place.

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Namaskar, Pranam, Salam, Sat Sri Akal, and a very good afternoon to each and everyone. Akashwani, Sunne Walo, Bhaiyo, Behno, aur Pyari Dosto, Aap Sabka, Mai Swagat Karta Hoon. 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Yes, my friends, we are worldwide. If you'd like to get in touch with me here this afternoon, our telephone numbers are 516-410-4119. 516-410-4119. The number is on the screen there. I urge you to call up your families and friends across the world. 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Search Indian Melody Time with today's date and just enjoy the program in your living room. For my first time listeners and viewers, we say aapko hardik swagatam. A very sweet welcome. I'll be remiss if I do not recognize the efforts of all the preceding broadcasters in this station and across the nation. The devotee says, O Radha, O Shama, if I could only get the dust of your feet, truly I'll tell you, my destiny would change. The bhajan continues through several stanzas exploring the themes of the divine grace of a restless mind. Yes, the plea that would never lose the deity's favor, and the final wish to hold Radha at the time at the end of life, presenting the voice of Nilanjana Ray. Enjoy.

In the background, you are being entertained by Nilanjana Rai. A blessed Sunday afternoon to my cousin Lake Ram Ram Bali, to my brother JP Sukho, to Arjun Hemraj, who has gone all the way from Guyana, to my sister Radha Prasad, to my brother Dan Paul Singh, my sister-in-law Tara Siram, the one who provided this bhajan. Welcome to you, Sati.

0: Beautiful indeed was our opening devotion, Radhe to Charanoke, dedicated to each and every one of you and provided this afternoon by my sister-in-law, Tara Sira. A blessed Sunday afternoon to Nilo Singh. Yes, it's a pleasure to be back here live in studio to serenade with you and spend two pleasurable hours in this what is a very rainy weekend. But you know, as always, Indian Melody Time provides that warmth for you and your family. You can check us out on YouTube. That's right, search Indian Melody Time, look for today's date, and enjoy the program in your widescreen TV. That way you don't have to worry about your cell phone, you know? Well, last Thursday, it was a remarkable event indeed at the Jericho Palace there, where the President of Guyana came out in full force and intermingled with all his fellow Guyanese. That, of course, was a remarkable event. You know what was even more impressive is that for the people who could not get to see the President in the hall, he made sure he mixed and mingled with them outside so that he went home feeling satisfied. Kudos to you, Mr. President. Keep up the good work. You're a loved man doing great things indeed. Yes, I want to say to you, from all of our sponsors, from our longest sponsor, that is AFN Brokers, these are the people that bring to you all those back home items at very affordable price, so you can create that nostalgia in your home. And yes, to our grand sponsor, Hibiscus Restaurant, Mr. Sidney Mahadeo, Dale Dunarine, and Joey Swami. 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For Mr. Manny Roy, Mr. Ruben Uyadana, these are the people who have your trust in me. Just want to say good afternoon to my brother Mohan Desesar, logging in all the way from Suriname. Yes, remember, we are available on YouTube, so gather your family around your living sets. 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Let me pay some bills, and yes, I will be right back.
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0: Rebecca, I love you.
1: And yes, that love had been widely recognized because last Thursday, as I stood in the line waiting my turn to get into the hall, I met several people who expressed their satisfaction at the job I'm doing. For that, I'm eternally grateful, because together we are all one family. Yes, this program caters for everyone, young, old. Good afternoon to Shirley Suraj Bali, who says she's enjoying the rainy day. I hope you're all safe. Sati Dudnod, good afternoon, Sati. I hope your Sunday is going fine. My brother JP Sukhu was there Thursday, and we interacted. He took the opportunity to take some pictures of myself and him. Well, JP is a wonderful individual. You know, one thing he's very famous for, takes a lot of pictures. He's got an archive of pictures. So if you want to check out how popular he is, always check Facebook. That's the prominent man, Parmanand Sukhu from Guyana. Our first selection, Bhigi Bhigi Raaton Mein, dedicated to you, my beloved Riddles.

JP is a wonderful individual, you know, one thing he's very famous for, takes a lot of pictures, he's got an archive of pictures. So if you want to check out how popular he is, always check Facebook. That's the prominent man, Permanent Sukhu from Guyana. Our first selection, Bhigi Bhigi Raaton Mein, dedicated to you, my beloved radio listeners. 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

Beautiful collaboration there, Alok Khattari alongside Gulshan Chana. A blessed Sunday afternoon to my Sunday, the man known as Mosa, all the way, that's Hosa, all the way from Schenectady, Maniram Prasad. Good afternoon to everyone who have just joined us. You're into a musical treat with your host and ghost, Lake Prasad. A blessed Sunday afternoon to my brother Derek Kalicharan, an ardent fan of this program. To my brother Ronald North, who's just returned to Guyana, from Guyana rather. Good afternoon to Ronald. I can't seem to see your message, so if you can text to me back, I will reciprocate accordingly. 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After serving the West Indian and American communities for over two decades, Hibiscus Restaurants have earned its place as the most preferred dining option in both

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2: Well, happy birthday to man Ganga Prasad known as Dio. Greetings are coming your way from Ronald, Sydney, and all the boys at Hibiscus. Dave is an uncle of mine and, you know, a wonderful individual indeed. So, Dave, I hope you are enjoying your special day, Janam Din Mubarak. And hopefully, I'll catch up with you later this week. But to Dave, Ganga Prasad, enjoying his big day, Janam Din Mubarak. Here is one from Lake to you with love.

That's the Melody Queen herself, Sarika Singh, dedicating a selection to Ganga Prasad, the man known as Deo, celebrating his birthday. Good afternoon to Abdul Aziz, to Joyce Mangar, Rose Sohan, my aunt Leela Sokol has just logged in all the way from London. A blessed Sunday afternoon to Bibi Budram as well.

Remember, we're streaming live also on YouTube. So search Indian Melody Time on YouTube and enjoy it with your family in stereo. Good afternoon to Michael Dial, a long-time fan of this program. To Sony Transmissions, Kim Raji Prasad, my niece all the way from Enmore. That's a Sunday afternoon to you, Kim Raji. Give my regards to my sister.

0: mind-blowing indeed. The mellifluous Sarika singer. You're in tune to the program that caters for all generations. This program spells love, ishq, pyar, mohabbat in big bold letters. This program pyar se prakashit karte hai. 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This is how we do it here, my friends, making waves and making sure that we keep you fully entertained. Blessed Sunday afternoon to Shelley Archer, who was logged in all the way from Barbados. Shelley's a wonderful individual. She toured with me to Dubai and North India many days, and she enjoyed herself. Well, I see Ramamurthy Sahib said that Sarika Ji solo concert in Indore 19th September was a grand success. I know. Sarika is a very talented artist. I've had the opportunity to perform with her and alongside her. She's a remarkable individual. Good afternoon to Mohabir from Mohabir Records. That's the man who will introduce music into the West Indian community. In the late 70s and early 80s, Mohabir was the man. Mohabir Records, very popular individual. A pleasant humanitarian indeed. God bless you, my brother. I know you're always entertained by my selections. I hope you're doing well. You're doing fine. One of these days, we have to catch up for good old time's sake. But let me go back to some commercials. And yes, I have a very enthralling program for you. So don't you go anywhere. Take a listen.
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1: 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Be very careful, my friends, because what you sow, so shall you reap.

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4: 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I am Shailaja Subramanian.
5: 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I'm Yorudit Narayan.
6: 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I'm Alkar Yagnik.
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8: 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I am Savita Singh.
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very, very mesmerizing Arunita Kanjala. Tere mere beech me kaisa hai bandhan anjaan hai. Yes, between you and me, what kind of strange bond it is, neither you nor I can tell. You're in tune to Indian Melody Time, where it's 38 minutes after 1 p.m.

0: Good afternoon to my brother Paul Ramsewak, all the way from Florida. And yes, to my brother Reginald Chiatao, all the way from Maryland. Blessed Sunday afternoon to Reggie. And swagatam to my bhaiya Suresh Sirwani, all the way from Rajasthan. This program, as you know, caters for people across the world, young and old. Let's pay some bills and we'll be right back.
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0: Good afternoon to Selena Motiram, the girl from Leguan. And yes, we're joined by Sandra Balak, all the way from Eccles in the East Bank of Demerara. Sandra, her husband, wonderful individuals indeed. Her husband is the proud owner of Dark's New Generation Band, a very talented organist. That man excelled in Jaipur. I'm indebtedly grateful to be in such great company. Mr. Balak indeed is a talented artist, talented son from Guyana. Good afternoon to Angela Nohar, who's just logged in all the way from Brampton in Toronto. And yes, Sita Leka has joined us from Queens Village in New York. I hope everything is going fine, Sita. Sita is also a very ardent fan of this program. I tell you what, the next selection I want to dedicate to all the favorites of this program. Yes, what it is saying here is, with you I locked all the eyes and I lost my love in you. Take a listen.

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Go ahead, click the like and love icons and share the link. You can always request your selection by typing it into the chat box.

Yes, we ask ourselves, why did I weave love with a false thread? Why did I choose a deceiver as a friend? Most importantly, why do I light a lamp in this

0: Good afternoon to Mala Mulchan and to Subhadra. Blessed Sunday afternoon to you. It was a pleasure to reach Subhadra on last Thursday. Very wonderful individual indeed.
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Thanks a lot, Sati Durga. 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Bringing back memories. 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
1: A blessed Sunday afternoon to Leela Looch, who has just logged in all the way from Florida. 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

whatever you're doing, I want to let you know one thing. 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

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He told me, say, Hugh, lay your reeling rod down. Say, come here. It's a song that I want you to help me to write. And I want to do this in his memory. And the words go like this.

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0: 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And welcome to this week's live broadcast of After the Kids Move In Radio Talk on this wonderful Sunday evening. 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This broadcast is brought to you by the Adoptive and Foster Family Coalition of New York. Herein referred to as Coalition, and one of the Coalition's signature programs, the Long Island Adoption and Guardianship Assistance Program to Everyone, herein referred to as Long Island Agape. Hi there, I'm your co-host, Pat O'Brien, along with this week and every week's other co-host, Chester Jackson, and Chester is also our guest for this evening. So you're there, Chester, I can hear your voice.
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0: Okay, I'm going to get right back to you after I finish reading this introduction to our radio audience who may be driving around and listening in for the first time this evening. See, after the kids move in, it's first and foremost a conversation. It's a conversation for all the Long Island adoptive and relative kinship care families, now even Brooklyn and Queens families, within the sound of our voices who might be experiencing certain stresses, tensions, and perhaps some other challenges raising children who might have experienced early life trauma and loss. If you'd like to know more about how to alleviate some of those stresses for a more peaceful existence at home. In addition, this broadcast can be of help to other families, such as relatives who accept custody of younger kin, or foster parents who have had children previously unknown to them move in. Sometimes they move in suddenly, sometimes they stay for longer periods of time. Now, whether you are raising a child as an adoptive, foster kinship, or guardianship parent, most of the children you are raising have that one commonality of experiencing various levels of early life trauma and loss. Now, in addition, this Agape broadcast will strive to help parents and families understand why raising children who have experienced trauma and loss need parenting strategies different than one. The strategies we might have utilized when we raised our birth and biological children. And two, the strategies that the parents who raised us into our adulthood utilized with us when we were children, our children's ages. So during this broadcast, we have many conversations with four types of experts in our field. First type of experts are the healing professionals, such as the therapists, the counselors, and other adoption foster kinship professionals who work to serve our families each and every day. Second type of experts are caregiving parents, such as adoptive foster kinship and guardianship parents, like Jessica and myself. Third type of experts are adults and young adults who had the lived experience as persons who were either adopted, like our co-host Chester, or as persons who have spent pieces of their childhood in the foster care system. And finally, other experts who are members of the impacted original families or where the children were either adopted or in the foster care system originated from. Also, if you're listening to our broadcast and have any interest in learning about our Dave Thomas Foundation for Adoption, Getting to Know Us, orientation for the Wendy's Wonderful Kids program. This meeting occurs virtually on the first Tuesday of every month during lunch hour from 1 to 2 o'clock. 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And finally, if you happen to be a family on Long Island, and now you're in Brooklyn or Queens, who has adopted a child or is custody or informally taking custody of a relative child, if you have any questions whatsoever with regard to parenting your child who might have experienced some early life trauma and loss, please finish listening to this broadcast and then give us a call on Monday morning at 631-598-1983. Or if you need to talk to someone right away, give us a call right after this broadcast is over at 888-80-HELPLINE. That's our 24-hour helpline, 888-804-3575 or 888-80-HELPLINE. Well, as I already mentioned, our guest this evening is our co-host, none other than the amazing Chester Jackson. Chester and his wife are the parents of five, two adopted as teens, one who arrived as a guardian, also as a teen, and two other children that arrived the old-fashioned way. Chester is also a late discovery at adopted personal founding power. He was adopted shortly after he turned 30 years old. Also, Chester works here at the Coalition as the Coalition's helpline coordinator, who is often the voice that answers the calls when you call our helpline at 888-80-HELPLINE. Or, like I said, 888-804-3575. So, welcome, Chester. Hey, let me start out by a really basic, simple question. Because we hear a lot about older kids in the foster care system needing to be adopted, but who needs a family after 18? They can go out and be on their own when they turn 18. What possible use do they have for family? You didn't get one by, let's say, 16, 17, or 18. Can you start out with that one?
2: Absolutely, absolutely. One of the things that I think we all realize on some level is that parenting is a lifetime gig. You know, no matter how big your kids are, how old your kids are, they're still your children. You know? And one of the things that is sometimes shocking for folks is the idea that children who have come to us through trauma or through foster care or adoption, you know, might need us beyond their 18th birthday. You know? And the reality is, you know, like I said, parenting is a lifelong gig. And as an example of that, now, sometimes we look at, you know, the things that we want for our children. Obviously, we want independence. Well, we want them to be able to take care of themselves, to build a life for themselves, to, you know, care for themselves and their children. You know, and sometimes the circumstances of life are such that even children who have managed to do all those things for many, many years find themselves in a situation where they need some more assistance from the outside world. Now, in my particular case, my oldest son, who just turned 51 this year.
0: Oh, wow.
2: Yeah, 51 years old. He's been out on his own for many years at this point.
0: Mm-hmm.
2: But the last year and a half or so has been really traumatic in terms of what's happening in his personal life. And he and his son, who is now 9 years old, found themselves in really dire straits in upstate New York. As some of you folks know, I live in Pittsburgh, Pennsylvania.
0: Mm-hmm.
2: The long and short of it is, I went up to New York and picked him up and brought him to Pittsburgh. And the goal was not so much to have him come live with me, because we just don't logistically have the means and the wherewithal to have both of them move in here. But we just knew intrinsically that he would be better off being closer to family.
0: Yeah.
2: And so we got him in here and went through this whole ordeal of trying to get him involved in the shelter system, mm-hmm. because he's indeed indigent, you know, and he's for me, it was been a serious lesson in the indignities of the system that we have.
0: Yeah.
2: In terms of the way that we treat the people who come to us for help, you know. And that's true across the board. This was just a fine example of a person who was an adult person who had been living on his own with his young son, and they ran into some difficulties, and he wasn't able to continue doing that. But rather than having a system that he was able to engage in without having to give up on the small dignities of life, he had to submit himself and his child to all kinds of things just to get the services that he needed. And the long and short of it is he did get the services, and he's getting the services that he needs, and he's 100% better off because he's within reach of his family, my wife and I, and his siblings and everybody. So the long and short of that is that's a happy ending. But I want people to understand that the idea of adopting is just like the idea of having a baby. When you have a baby, the understanding is that baby, no matter how big they get, they're always going to be your baby, right?
0: Mm-hmm.
2: They're going to be a part of you until the day that you die, and then ultimately they do. So we've had a number of shows in recent weeks and actually the last couple of years where we've had some amazing examples of that kind of commitment. You know, we talk about love and we talk about, you know, all kinds of euphemisms for the basic thing that all of us as human beings cannot survive without, and that is the commitment of a functioning, stable village, a group of people who are going to be there to protect us and help us when we're down and cheer us when we're up. and basically help us understand our place in the world. You know, we've had some interesting guests over the years. One of the things that Pat and I were talking about earlier is that we've been doing this radio show for a long time now, and we've had some remarkable people on, you know, when you think about it. We've had some of our staff people like Katie and Jordan. We've had some of our families. Like just recently we had Elise Simon told the story of her incredible connection to her adopted son's biological family. And that was a child that she adopted at before he was born, really. I mean, he was a part of her life because she was planning for his adoption before he was born.
0: Yeah.
2: She was in the delivery room, the whole nine yards, and she had a relationship with his birth mother. And somehow, we got to give credit where credit is due. The agency that she went to, I don't remember the name of, do you remember what the name of the agency was?
0: No, but it was in Vermont.
2: Yeah, okay. Well, the agency that prepared her very well, apparently, because she understood that this biological connection was for life. This wasn't a matter of, give me your baby, I don't ever need to see you again. She understood that this woman is going to be a part of her son's life forever, just as much as she is, whether she's there or not. And she managed to make room in her life for this other mother. You know, and they had an incredible story of years later, now he's 11 or 12, and his biological brother, one of the biological brothers that he hadn't met, was killed in a car accident as a young man. And he and his mom and his family were invited down to the funeral, which they did attend. And it was this incredible outpouring of acceptance of all these folks who knew of him and considered him to be a part of their family, even though he lived in New York and they lived, you know, out west somewhere. It's just when we think about adoption and foster care, you know, we have to understand that there are all of these connections around that are going to be a part of our young person as they grow older, whether or not, you know, they're an everyday part. So that was a great example of that. And another example, one of my favorite guests we had was Lakshmi Iyer. She was the adopted mom from the new movie Love, Chaos, and Kin. Mm-hmm. And that was another great example. And I think that show was in July 12th.
0: It was June 6th. June. We did that.
2: Oh, okay. So if you're looking for that, pick that up. Because basically that was another example of understanding. And she did a... I like to talk to families about leaving space for the biological family, because sometimes folks think that the only way you can be close is to have them, you know, in your face and going to your church and at the holidays and all of that. You don't have to have that, you know, in order to still have your child feel a certain connection to this other part of his life, you know. And this is that idea of leaving space. First of all, understanding that the biological mother is indeed a mother to this child. Mm-hmm. And whether or not they can do the day-to-day job of mothering is not the question, because you are doing the day-to-day job of mothering. But that doesn't make them any less a mother. And this was a great example of this woman and her husband preparing and making room for this birth mother and her family to be a part of the living experiences of her kids growing up in her home, you know, with contact with the birth family, and not being any worse for the wear, you know. So that's a great one.
0: Now, if them folks listening in tonight, as we're talking about these connections to the birth family and all, and you might have questions of your own about your own adoptions, do not hesitate to give us a call. And our Long Island office is 631. Oh my goodness, I can't believe you're on a thing. Our Long Island office is 631-598-1983, or you can call us at any other time at 888-80-HELPLINE. That's 888-804-3575. You might have a variety of questions, and we're here to serve the Long Island community. And for you folks that might be listening in Brooklyn and Queens, we're here to serve you as well. And if you're listening on a broadcast on SoundCloud, which I'm going to talk to you a little bit more about in a second, give us a call from anywhere in New York State. So, but Chester, that's real important. have that bio connection. I mean, yeah. Even when you adopted teenagers, I think your teenagers had a real connection to people in their biological family.
2: Yes, absolutely. Absolutely. Aunts, cousins, they had an aunt who lived in the Bronx. And they remain connected to her today. And like I said, they're, 51 and 49, the kids.
0: Yeah.
2: So, I mean, those connections are lifelong. And really, the fact of the matter is, as scary as it might be for a new adoptive parent or a foster parent, the reality is it's so much easier for you to have a role when you accept and appreciate the idea that there were other people involved. And that there might be other people that can have some insight that you don't have, even though you've been raising the child. There are some things that genetically and biologically can only be explained by, once you have some idea of who the biological people really are. So, I mean, that's just, we harp on that a lot, this idea of understanding and leaving space for the biological family, because it is such a constant battle in so many of our homes. So many folks are so terrified of the idea of, there being another mother, like they're going to lose something by maintaining that contact. And the reality is you gain way more than you lose. And that's not to say that a relationship, an ongoing relationship, is going to be easy. None of that is easy. None of raising children is easy. But the reality is if they have the ability to talk directly to the source, if they have the good fortune of having a relationship, whatever it may look like, with their biological people, that is not something that you as the adoptive parent need to be afraid of. You need to open up and make room for that, because the only way they can let you in is to understand how those other people fit in their lives. And what you're doing for them may be, 180 degrees different from what the biological family was able to offer. And that's not something that we need to be afraid of.
0: That's right. And let me share with you guys some of the things that we offer that you can participate in here. Like we do this thing we call the Reframing Parenting Series for adoptive and relative families that after your kids have moved in, that's made our broadcast, that's when the kids move in. And you can take a virtual, really excellent education and support. We also do a variety of specialty groups here. We have a group for single dads. We have a group for dads. We have a group for single parents. We have a group for relatives who are taking care of their kids. We have a pair of groups for parents raising children who have suffered from sexual trauma. We have an adult adopted persons group here, because a lot of families who have adopted and been forced to care also have spent pieces of their childhood in care. we have a variety of ways that we can be of service to, including this radio broadcast. And really just a variety of learning opportunities. So and that could be any of you if you're an adoptive parent or raising relatives. That is a big issue, Chester. People not knowing how to even negotiate, particularly if they didn't start this way, with their kids' biological relatives. And that's actually another area where our staff, especially out here on Long Island and Oakland and Queens, can be very, very concretely helpful with you on.
2: And that's one of the definite reasons why folks who are adoptive parents and or foster parents need to get involved with an active group. You were mentioning groups. We have a Saturday morning education group
0: that meets
2: every Saturday morning from 8:30 to 9:30. It's a great group that's been going on for 4 or 5 years now. These are adoptive and foster families that have experienced everything you can possibly imagine. So there's nothing like getting advice and seeing the experiences that other people have shared and are willing to share with you. So definitely there's nothing more important than joining a group of like-minded folks. Also, Pat, I wanted to talk a little bit about, we've had some incredible authors on who've written some great books focusing on parents, right? One of the big issues, of course, with any kind of parenting and adoption is discipline and how we manage to discipline our children. We had on Dr. Vanessa LaPointe, Dr. V was talking to us about a book she wrote called Discipline Without Damage. And that was sometime in August, I think, that she was...
0: Yeah, it was almost a year ago, August, maybe July, but it was about a year ago. And what I'm going to share at the end is the people's name and SoundCloud. You put their name in, and it just comes up. But Vanessa was amazing, yes.
2: Yeah, she was absolutely amazing, and it's all about the way that you parent. And she has this... the idea of understanding the type of person that you are and the way that you parent, and that's another thing that gets glossed over, especially in adoption, is how important it is for us as adoptive parents to have some understanding of what our journey was like. Because the things that are going to drive us the craziest about our children are going to be the things that we've had traumatic, sometimes large, sometimes small, traumatic events around, experiences around from our own particular childhood. So we've got a couple of books I want to just kind of shout out. One is The Discipline Without Damage. Another one is a book called Parents Have Feelings Too. And we had the two authors on, Dr. Julie Fraga and Dr. Hillary Jacobs Hendel. And that's one of my favorite books, Parents Have Feelings Too, because it's essentially a workbook, You can read this book and you can flip to any page in it. And just kind of, she gives you an example from real life that people can relate to. And she helps you try to understand why you feel the way you feel about some things. Because, a simple trick that we try to help parents understand is before you have to deal with anything, you always want to be prepared to respond rather than to react. And because when we respond, it's usually something we thought about. We're calm. We're regulated. Much more helpful and constructive things are going to come out from a person who's calm. If you are just reacting, that's where the anger, that's where you fly off the handle and name calling and all the kind of hurtful things that we have to, we have to spend so much time repairing later on. The good thing is that we can do some of that repair work, but it's a hell of a lot easier if we can take a breath and respond in a rational way. And that's not always easy, but that book, Parents Have Feelings Too, I strongly recommend if you want to get some insight into that. Another thing we offer, we have the Altman family. Remember the Altmans?
0: Yeah.
2: They wrote the book Twice Blessed, A Story of Unconditional Love. And it's really kind of amazing. We have a lot of these folks. If you look on our website, affcny.org, you can find some very interesting material on the Altmans. They did a workshop for us during our most recent conference. And just an amazing family, an amazing example of folks putting their money where their mouth is. Truly, not only talking about unconditional love, showing it throughout the lifetime of a young lady who is a grown, college-educated therapist, an amazing young woman in her own right. But the book is called Twice Blessed, Story of an Unconditional Love. And that's a great one, And one of my personal favorites is Dr. Abby Hasbury. She wrote a book called Adopting Privilege. But she's you can see her all over the web. She's got a Substack. She's got a Facebook thing. She's got Instagram, all that kind of stuff. Her name is Dr. Abby Hasbury. She did a workshop for us called Becoming Black. And she's a transracial adoptee and a birth mother. So she has quite a unique perspective on having given up one of her children and also growing up as a transracial adoptee in a prominent white family, which was very challenging for her. But Dr. Abby Hasbury is another one.
0: So we've interviewed quite a few authors.
3: Yeah.
2: Yes. Yeah, we really have. We really have. And it's quite a library. There's a lot of good folks on there. And that's not even including the folks who haven't written books. Like, if we talk about, remember the foster of the family people, Abby Fusilier, the single mom who adopted three kids in New York City. She was a great guest. She was a great guest. And it's always nice when you get these living examples of the things that we talk about all the time. I mean, it's second nature for us. But I think sometimes there are a lot of folks out there who can't believe that there's anybody as giving and loving as to offer this kind of unconditional commitment to a stranger and whatever family they may already have. And the fact of the matter is oftentimes we have them on the show you know, in living color, you know.
0: So anybody who's interested in learning more about our previous broadcast, because we upload them after they air live here on Sunday night, you go to affcny.org/radio,
2: mm-hmm.
0: and then you just click on SoundCloud and put in an author's name or a parent's name. Or just write to us, and we'll send it to you. We'll send you the link. So we're here every Sunday night. We hope that you'll come back next Sunday night.
2: Mm-hmm.
0: And just know that if you're an adoptive parent and you're struggling with worrying about the kids and the original families, we have a lot of people who can help you out here.
2: Yeah.
0: So I just want you all to think about that. We're getting close to the end, Jeff. You got any final thoughts before I end with a few words?
2: I just want to encourage people to check us out at affcny.org. We've got our events calendar there, and a lot of it is virtual. Feel free to come on in and check us out there.
0: All right. So I'm just going to end with a few aims for you guys to consider. The first is on parenting. Preparing children by the power of our example and not by the example of our power. Also, speak to your children as if they are the wisest, kindest, most beautiful, magical humans on the earth. For what they believe is what they will become. My final thought is not a thought at all, but it's a prayer. A child of early life trauma and loss prayer. And that prayer is, may you love me the most when I seem to deserve the least. Because that's when I need it the most. So I'm going to leave it at that and remind you to give us a call on Monday morning at 631-598-1983. Or call our helpline at any other time at 888-80-HELPLINE. That's 888-804-3575. Or 888-80-HELPLINE. And always remember to never forget that a child whose behavior pushes you away is a child who needs your connection, your curiosity, your compassion, which I talked about a little earlier, your calmness more than anything else. Good night, Chester. And good night, everybody.
2: Good night, Ben.
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8: Hey, Kent Jones here with the pop, rock, and party hits of the 80s, the music that defined the decade. Some great hits on the way this hour from Chicago, Pat Benatar, the Moody Blues, and our spotlight this week is on the one-hit wonders of the 80s. We have several of those this hour for you, too. It's all right here, so stick around for the party.

It's Milli Vanilli from 89, Blame It on the Rain on Totally Awesome 80s. I'm Kent Jones. Thanks for joining me as we look at the one-hit wonders of the 80s. Soft Cell, the duo from England who struggled to get success. Their record label gave them one more chance to make it big. So they took a relatively unknown song from the 60s and put their own style to it. The result was the song that went to number one in 17 countries and number eight in the U.S. Soft Cell with Tainted Love.

0: Tainted Love from Soft Cell. You know, that song was awarded the Guinness World Record for the longest consecutive stay on the Billboard Hot 100 chart. 43 weeks.
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0: Let's take a look at April of 1988. The U.S. first-class postal rate is increased to 25 cents. The Senate votes to give $20,000 and an official apology to each of the Japanese Americans interned during World War II who are still living. Some celebrity weddings in April of 88. Burt Reynolds married Lonnie Anderson, and Tom Hanks married Rita Wilson. April of 88 also saw Terrence Trent D'Arby hit number one and get a gold record for his Wishing Well.

0: totally awesome 80s. I'm Kent Jones in just a few minutes. The Moody Blues are coming up, plus a one-hit wonder who was fantastic as part of a girl group. She broke out on her own. We have her big hit from 88 coming up.
1: 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Kent Jones.
2: 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You there in the car. 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

Moody Blues and Your Wildest Dreams on Totally Awesome 80s. We're looking at our one-hit wonders this week, and Jane Wheedland, one of the founding members of the Go-Go's, was living one of her wildest dreams as she went solo, and she thought of the title for this song while stuck in rush hour traffic in Los Angeles. She took the idea to her producer, Peter Rafelson, and they wrote the song in less than an hour. It was her only hit as a solo artist, but it went top 10 in the summer of 88. Here's Rush Hour.

0: So what's Jane Wheatland been up to ever since she had that hit? Well, she's also appeared in several movies, including Star Trek IV, Clue, and Bill and Ted's Excellent Adventure. She's also an ordained minister, performing weddings as Reverend Sister Go-Go.
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That's the Psychedelic Furs on Totally Awesome 80s and Love My Way. Boy, when Bruce Springsteen came out with his Born in the USA album, it generated a lot of hits. In fact, 7 songs went to the top 10. This was the 7th single to be released from the album that did so. Here's Bruce Springsteen with My Hometown.

0: Totally Awesome 80s. In just a few minutes, we'll get back to another one-hit wonder. And actually, a guy who has composed music for lots of movies and dozens of television shows, but he had one hit on the charts. He's coming up, and Pat Benatar on the way, too.
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It's Pat Benatar on Totally Awesome 80s and Hit Me With Your Best Shot. I didn't really mean literally. Back to our one-hit wonders now. And we take a look at this man from the Czech Republic, Jan Hammer. Really quite an accomplished composer. Having worked with Jeff Beck, Carlos Santana, Mick Jagger, and many others, he's composed movie soundtracks and TV shows, including the music for Miami Vice. The theme from that show became his one hit on the charts. Here's Jan Hammer on Totally Awesome 80s.

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8: From the windy and wet studios here in Long Island, New York, this is WGBB Sports Talk New York. I'm your host, Mike Winone, joined as always by the man we call Cappy, Chris Caputo. 516-623-1240 is our number again. 516-623-1240 as we have the Nor'easter edition of our Sunday Night Talk. Got a packed show for you. Very happy in just a moment to welcome Coach Bob Hirschfeld from NYIT to talk about his friend and former Major Leaguer Don Cooper, who is a mainstay in the baseball world, especially here on Long Island, New York City, with the Chicago White Sox. A little later on in the half hour, we're going to talk to A.J. Rovner about the offensive explosion out at what we call Old Giants or New Giants Stadium. And then later on in the show, we're going to finish up with Fred Kanji, who's going to join us just to give a unique perspective on the state of high school sports and how the lack of student-athlete participation is affecting things and the coaches. But before we do any of that, welcome back to our esteemed co-host, Cap. Chris Caputo, how you doing tonight, buddy?
9: Mike, thanks for welcoming me in, and, you know, we're back in the studios. It's a little bit rainy out there and windy, and, you know, the sports are kind of taking a back seat, but there is some playoff baseball in New York, there is some football going on, and there's plenty to talk about tonight.
8: Absolutely. It's a shame the Yankees, you know, got rained out in their last game today. Don't have to make it up. So the poor people were out there for 3 hours buying hot dogs and beer. And
9: Pete Alonso didn't get to hit another bomb.
8: Yeah, well, that's a whole nother story for another time.
9: But yep.
8: One of the main stories we want to focus on tonight is Don Cooper, who was a pitching coach for the White Sox, also played a little bit for the Yankees and Blue Jays and Twins throughout his career, a New York guy, spent his college time and some other time coming back to New York Institute of Technology, which is a place both you and I coached. And we'd like to welcome in Coach Bob Hirschfeld, who was the head coach at NYIT for so long and can give us really a great perspective on the man they called Coop, Don Cooper. Coach, Mike and Chris here on Long Island, how you doing tonight?
10: I hope things are doing okay down up with you guys. I know how tough it could be down in the South Shore when you have these Northeasters.
8: Yeah, you know, luckily we got to the studio okay. We didn't have to get into a boat. I'm in Hicksville. Chris is a little bit closer to that, so not too bad. But thankfully, we're here, we're dry, and we're happy to talk to you. And you know, we're hoping that you could give us your perspective on Don Cooper, just, you know, how you came to know Coop and his whole background and, you know, the great effect that he had on NYIT baseball and beyond.
10: Yeah, well, first of all, I got to tell you, my name is Hirschfeld.
8: I'm sorry.
10: That's okay. But that's a mistake a lot of people make sometimes. But as far as Coop, let me talk about him. First of all, I first came across him when he was playing actually basketball for McClancy High School. That's back when I was coaching at St. Agnes High School in Rockville Center under Frank Morris. And a lot of people don't realize he was a heck of a basketball player. He could shoot. And I never saw him play baseball in high school at McClancy, but he was first recruited by a guy by the name of Al Goldis and Richie Tappan. And Al Goldis lives in Sarasota down here. He's in the Scouts Hall of Fame. And Richie, he left Tech right away, and Richie Tappan took over. So Donnie basically played under